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2: Someone now said there's no dream.
0: Oju ala ni won ti gbe omo fun
2: in the dream
0: pe omo re
2: a child is your child.
0: Oni mo bi ni ogbadua ko ni alaja.
2: That's why he say you should have a breakthrough.
0: E to wa gbo nkan won ni ge won lo so hospital hormonal imbalance se won oyan won se and to yan ba nse ba yan wa le yan o le loyun.
2: She was lactating and with that you cannot conceive.
0: Ituji osu ni won e gbo omo re fun oni.
2: You've not given your child.
0: Oyan re ba mo da mi bi omi ogi.
2: Even if your breast is lactating.
0: Ko ni nkan kan se pelu e.
2: It has nothing to do with
0: it.
2: This is it.
0: Won ni elekejere.
2: Today is the seventh pregnancy.
0: Mo gbadua fun won ni September gba birthday mi.
2: September.
0: Leyin bam.
2: After that she conceived.
0: Won ri loju orun won gbe omode.
2: She saw it.
0: Ki won wa gbe wa loni.
2: What did she bring? A child.
0: Now where?
2: Raise up your hands.
0: Bam ba yo mi o.

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1: And God said, all la la do do.
0: You should have a dream.
1: Once you be moto for,
0: they will give you a car.
1: All la la do do la la.
0: You have a dream tonight.
1: Oh, Bama Rekwa.
0: We'll give you your child.
1: Kyo lonko woman.
2: Amen.
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1: 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lori Facebook you are blessed it is well with you
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6: And they live it. And this is what Paul is saying. He says, be followers of me and mark them, which so as you have us as an example. For many walk, of whom I have told you often and now tell you even weeping. Now see, he wasn't saying this because he was being angry or bitter. He wasn't saying it for a selfish purpose. He was saying it for their own benefit. But they are the enemies of the cross of Christ. You know, let me just be blunt. We got a lot of ministers today that are woke ministers. Raphael Warnock is actually using the Bible to say that Jesus would approve of homosexuality and things like that. We've got ministers that are saying things, and by their silence, they're saying things. Their silence is speaking volumes. You know, it was Dietrich Bonhoeffer in Germany who said that not to speak in the face of evil is to speak. Not to act is to act. And we've got ministers that will not speak the truth. I actually had a minister in California, and you know, it was in San Francisco, and they're famous for the homosexual activity there. And so when this guy, he had a large church, and I was talking to him, and I said, how do you handle the homosexual issue? He says, oh, I never mention it. And I said, well, why not? And he says, I don't want to run anybody off. I want people that are homosexuals to feel free to come. And I said, well, I understand that. You want people to come and you want to be able to share the truth with them. But I said, what about your young people? If you don't teach the young people, I can guarantee you those young people are being taught pro-homosexual stuff in the schools. And if you don't counter it, where are they going to hear the truth? And he just looked at me. And he says, well, I never thought of it that way. And he's supposed to be a powerful minister, and yet they won't stand up and speak the truth. I'm not against anybody. I don't hate anybody, but I hate Satan, who is destroying people's lives. And there are people that are just like this, that regardless of whether their collar's turned around backwards or not, they're enemies of the cross. I'm telling you what Paul said. I didn't say this. This is what Paul said. And in verse 19, he said, whose end is destruction. We're going to be shocked when we get to heaven to see who's not there and who is there. Not everybody who claims to be a representative of the Lord is truly representing him. You have to judge him by this. As it said over in Hebrews chapter 13, who's, you know, consider the end of their conversation and recognize Jesus is the same yesterday, today, and forever. Are they saying the same things? Are they following the example of Jesus? So he said, their end is destruction, whose God is their belly. Man, that is pretty awesome. This goes along with what I was saying this morning about most Christians. Well, you might offend somebody. You know, today you can't even say a person is fat. People take offense at that. But if you're overweight, you're fat. I'm not mean with it. I'm not trying to hurt you. I'm not trying to shame you. But man, people are so sensitive today. You remember when they opened up the college campuses and gave coloring books and crayons to people during the COVID thing?

And I tell you, there's a lot of ministers that during the COVID stuff would not stand up, not because that's what God told them to do, but because they love the praise of men more than the praises of God. Thank you for that thunderous silence. Whose end is destruction, whose God is their belly, whose glory is in their shame, who mind earthly things. Boy, out of all the things you could say to criticize a person, Paul said they mind earthly things. Did you know most of us would think that, well, of course we do. You aren't supposed to be that way. You're supposed to let your mind, your conversation, your thought be in heaven. Colossians chapter 3, verse 1. If we are risen with Christ, then seek those things which are above, where Christ sits on the right hand of God, and not on things of this earth. Set your affection on things above. There's not very many Christians that do this. Most Christians feel completely at home watching movies and shows where homosexuality, adultery, lying, stealing, murder is done. I had one woman this week that I was ministering to, and she was struggling with suicide and some things, and I was praying with her, and I said, look, a lot of this is because you are around people that are putting these things in your mind. It's some of your associations, and she admitted it and said some things. And I talked to another woman, and she was telling me about, boy, she lived a hard life. She says, I took Jesus places he never wanted to go. You know, if you would just think about it, that the Lord never leaves you nor forsakes you, would the Lord be pleased with the things that you're watching, the things that you're doing? Would he be pleased with the time that you're spending? I know some people think, well, boy, you're being too critical. You're being too committed. This is just for ministers to seek God all of your time. Paul here is talking about anybody. That their God is their belly. They're out to just satisfy themselves. They are glorying in things that are shameful. And they don't keep their mind stayed upon God. Isaiah 26:3, the Lord will keep him in perfect peace whose mind is stayed upon him because he trusts in him. We need to be focused on God. Greg has tried to make this point a number of times this week about not letting all of the stuff that's in the world bother you. You need to be focused on God. And I tell you, this was a criticism that Paul was talking about people whose end was going to be destruction, saying it's because they mind earthly things. Our conversation ought to be in heaven. And then he goes on to say in the next verse, it says, for who shall change, talking about our Lord Jesus Christ, who shall change our vile body that it may be fashioned like unto his glorious body, according to the working whereby he is able even to subdue all things unto himself. You know, this body is amazing. It is amazing what God has done. I could spend a lot of time talking about that, but our bodies are amazing. I've actually heard that scientists can't understand why we even die, because the body has the ability to heal itself, to repair itself, and they just really are at a loss. Of course, we know that it's sin that caused all of this and that causes our bodies to deteriorate. But the body is an amazing thing, and yet Paul calls it a vile thing. It's vile in comparison to what God intended it to be, what God created it to be, and compared to what it's going to be. And even though we look at it and think it's amazing the way that God has given us the ability to do things, it is just amazing how much we've fallen from what God intended us to be. Greg also mentioned a statement that, you know, people only use 10% of their brains. I believe that God never intended for that to be the way it is. I believe that we have capacity. If you go back and read things from back in the 1800s, 17 and 1800s, you have to have a dictionary to read these books. Those people had a vocabulary that was much stronger than us. Did you know that people in the first grade could quote things and do things that the average person in here, I bet you there couldn't be over a dozen people in here that could probably pass a first grade thing from back in the 16 and 1700s. I believe in evolution, just de-evolution. We've evolved downward. Adam was able to name every animal in the world. Man, that's amazing. We have capacity, and yet we aren't living up to it. So we have a better body awaiting us. We shouldn't be that dependent upon this life. I'm here because God's given me an assignment.

0: assignment, and I haven't finished it yet, but I'm looking forward to someday being able to zip from one side of the universe to the other, to know all things, even as also I'm known, and to have no more sorrow, no more crying, to where former things will never even come to mind. I guarantee you, our future is so bright, you got to squint to look at it. So in chapter 4, verse 1, it says, "Therefore, my brethren, dearly beloved and longed for, my joy and my crown, so stand fast in the Lord, my dearly beloved." Three times in that one verse, he talks about these Philippians as being his dearly beloved. These were people that were dear unto him. And he says, "I beseech," and again, these names are not Texan. I don't know how to pronounce them, but it's Euodias and beseech, I don't know, this other woman, that they be of the same mind. These were two women. If you look it up in the Greek, they were women, and he's saying that he's beseeching them to be of the same mind in the Lord. Again, division. People have just kind of accepted this. I actually had one guy in my church one time who was causing all kinds of problems, and he came to me talking about the division in the church. And I said, "Yeah, there is problems." And I said, "You're the source of it. We didn't have these problems before you came." And I thought this guy was going to get really mad at me, but you know what? He opened up and he says, "You know, I was indicted by the California grand jury three times before I was 13 years old. I grew up in reformatories and foster homes." He says, "I don't know what normal is." He says, "Strife is just normal for me." And it really enlightened me, because I grew up in a home where we loved each other, and it was really a great situation. But there's some people that their idea of what's normal is totally perverted. And our society today is so, there's so much strife, so much division, that we just accept it. But among believers, we are supposed to be saying the same thing, of the same mind and of the same judgment. There is power that's in unity, and we need to strive for that. And that's what Paul is telling these two women. And then he says in verse 3, "And I entreat thee also, true yoke fellow, help those women which labored with me in the gospel with Clement also." Clement was the first bishop of Rome, and he was a direct disciple of the apostle Paul. "And with other my fellow laborers whose names are written in the book of life. Rejoice in the Lord always. And again, I say rejoice." You know, I believe the reason he repeated this is because when he said rejoice in the Lord always, people would have thought, well, he can't mean always. And so he says, "Again, I'm saying rejoice. I'm letting you know that I'm saying exactly what I want to say." We are supposed to rejoice in the Lord always. And if you look that up in the Greek, it means always. In Psalms chapter 34, verse 1, "I will bless the Lord at all times. His praise shall continually be in my mouth. My soul will make her boast in the Lord. The humble will hear thereof and be glad. Oh, magnify the Lord with me, and let us exalt his name together. For I sought the Lord, and he heard me, and he delivered me from all my fears." We're supposed to enter into his gates with thanksgiving and into his courts with praise. We are supposed to bless God at all times. And I tell you, you can tell your maturity level by your praise level, your thankfulness level. Thank you for that one amen, Javan. Appreciate it.
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0: Boy, people think, that's not so. If something bad happens, something's wrong with you if you just sit there and act like you're praising God. We can praise God through anything. You know, I had a woman in Charlotte, North Carolina that I went to a partner of mine, and he invited me in to speak to his staff every year that I went there. And he had about 20 or 30 staff, and I would speak to him. He'd tell them, the clock's running. You listen to this guy talk as long as he wants to. And I would minister to him, and then he would give them time to come back into the break room, and I'd pray with people. And we saw people healed and saved and delivered. Great things happen. And anyway, one day this woman came back, and she had tried to kill herself that week, and she had been put in a mental psych ward, and this was her first day back at work. And so she came in, and she was crying, and she says, I'm going through a divorce. It was her either third or fourth marriage, and her husband had just told her that he was going to divorce her, and she was crying, and she says, that's the reason I tried to kill myself. And she says, I just need prayer. I'm not a Christian, but I know that you are, and Chip, the owner of this business, and I know that prayer works, so would you please pray for me that I would not get a divorce? And I just looked at this woman, and I said, let me make sure I heard this right. I said, you aren't a Christian, and you know you aren't a Christian. And she said, that's right. And I said, if you were to die, you would go to hell. And she said, yes, I guess I would. And I said, and you want me to pray for your marriage and not pray for your salvation? And she said, yeah. And I said, lady, after you've burned in hell for 1,000 years, you aren't going to give a rip whether this marriage worked or not. I said, you got your priorities all wrong, man. You need to get saved. And she just quit crying. It's like I slapped her. She just wrote, and she says, I think you're right. And I prayed with her, and she got born again, and then we prayed for a marriage. I'm not saying that marriage isn't important, but I'm saying if you look at things in the light of eternity, even if you're having problems in your marriage, you could praise God and say, thank you, Jesus, that in heaven they don't marry nor are given in marriage. Thank you that this is temporary. Amen. If you're struggling financially, I believe God wants to bless you financially, but you could rejoice and say that, man, in heaven, I've got a mansion waiting on me and streets of gold, and you could rejoice over that. You can rejoice over anything. If they cut your throat, you ought to say, praise God, it was a brand new knife. I don't have to fight any infection, praise God. There's something that you can praise God for at any situation. Rejoice in the Lord always. And again, I'm saying it again to let you know that I mean exactly what I said. Always. You know, when my son died, matter of fact, he's here. He was behind the screen. I don't know if he's here now or not. If he is, he could come out here and you could see him. But he died, and he was dead between 4 and 5 hours. And when we heard about it, we had to get up and get dressed. It took us 1 hour and 15 minutes to get into town. This is before we had cell phones, and we didn't know what had happened. But you know what? I just started feeling grief and sorrow, confusion, just all kinds of things that are contrary to this. But I knew what this said, and I said, I'm going to rejoice. And I started praising God after hearing that my son was dead. And I started praising God. Father, you did not kill my son. It is not your fault. You're a good God. And I'm going to serve you, and nothing is going to stop me from serving you. And when I started praising God is when all of a sudden the Lord brought back to my remembrance prophecies about that boy that hadn't come to pass. And I knew that they were from God. And if they hadn't come to pass, that meant he had to live. And all of a sudden I just started laughing and told Jamie, I said, this is going to be the greatest miracle we've ever seen. And we got into town, and he had been dead between 4 and 5 hours, stripped naked, put in a cooler in a morgue with a toe tag on. And he just sat up and started talking. And he was raised up from the dead. And that was 22 years ago. Are you here, Jonathan Peter? He probably wouldn't come out if he is. But he's here someplace. I talked to him, had lunch with him today. Praise God. Did he show up? He's peeking through there. He's alive. And it works. Praise the Lord. And the reason I'm bringing that up is to say it's when I started praising God that all of a sudden the Spirit of God raised up and reminded me of things. Over in 2 Chronicles 20 is where Jehoshaphat went out to fight the enemy. And when they set the praisers in the front and begin to praise the Lord, then the Lord set ambushments. I'm telling you, anybody can praise God on the other side of the Red Sea after the enemy is destroyed. But it takes faith to praise God before you've seen things happen. And praise, Jesus said, is strength to still the enemy and the avenger. So just like Paul said, you need to be praising the Lord always. Rejoice in the Lord always. And again, I say rejoice. Did you know joy is a noun? That describes a person, place, or thing. Rejoice is a verb. That's something that you do. Doesn't matter how you feel. You do it. Some people, well, I just don't feel like rejoicing. Well, that's just because you're in the flesh. You're going by how you feel. But in the Spirit, the fruit of the Spirit is love, joy, peace, long-suffering, gentleness, goodness, faith, meekness, and temperance. That's in there all of the time. You can rejoice. I don't care what's happening. The disciples in Acts chapter 4 or chapter 5, it says they rejoiced when they left the presence of the council after they had been beaten because they were worthy to be counted worthy of suffering shame for his name's sake. They rejoiced that they had been beaten with whips. Paul and Silas were in the prison and they began to start singing at midnight with their feet and hands in the stocks and their backs beaten, and they began to sing and rejoice, and God sent an earthquake and delivered them, and the whole jail got saved and the jailer. I tell you, praise is powerful. It's a weapon. You need to be praising God always. I need to hurry or I'll never get through this. Let your moderation be known unto all men. The Lord is at hand. This is saying that we need to demonstrate our faith, not just have it personally. We need to wear it on the outside. People need to see it. It says, be careful for nothing, but in everything, by prayer and supplication, with thanksgiving, let your requests be made known unto God. I had somebody say something to me today about be careful or take care. And I said, for nothing. If you were to put this together with 1 Peter chapter 5, where it says God resists the proud, but he gives grace unto the humble. Humble yourselves, therefore, under the mighty hand of God, that he may exalt you in due time. And then the next verse says, casting all of your care upon him. People disconnect that and they don't see that they're connected. Did you know how you can tell whether you're humble or not? Whether or not you're taking care. Are you careful? Are you worried? Do you stay up at night trying to figure how am I going to solve this problem? What am I going to do? You haven't humbled yourself. You haven't cast your care over on the Lord. You are still trying to solve it. You haven't put it in God's hands yet. This says that you are supposed to be careful for nothing. And if you look that up in the Greek, it means nothing. There's no reason. It doesn't matter what happens. You just are careful for nothing. But in everything, by prayer and supplication, with thanksgiving, let your requests be made known unto God. Notice it says that you, with thanksgiving, let your requests be made known unto God. There ought to never be a time that you just go in and like throw up spiritually on the Lord and tell him every hurt and pain that you've got. You're supposed to let your request be made known with thanksgiving. If you can't praise God, then I guarantee you, you aren't in faith. And I know that there's many people that would criticize me and say, you aren't being sensitive. You aren't empathizing. You aren't feeling the hurt of other people. Man, I've had a lot of things happen to me, but I guarantee you, sometimes you need somebody to encourage you and lift you up instead of getting down and griping and complaining with you and just adding more misery to things. I'm telling you, this is saying that with thanksgiving, every request has to be known, made known unto God. Jesus modeled this in the 6th chapter of the book of Matthew when he said, "Our Father, which art in heaven, hallowed be thy name." He starts by praising God. Then he slips in, "Give us this day our daily bread. Forgive us our sins." And then he ends it with, "For thine is the kingdom, the power, and the glory forever." It's what I call the sandwich technique. You start with praise. That makes you focus on the answer instead of the problem. Then you slip in your problem, and then you end with praise. Like you believe that God heard your prayer and answered, and you believe you received when you prayed. Praise ought to be a part of every prayer. You ought to be giving thanksgiving, even if you are sitting there talking about the worst thing that you could imagine happening. There, God is able to turn that around. Man, there's so much more we could say about that. But if you do it, it says in the next verse, "And the peace of God, which passeth all understanding, shall keep your hearts and minds through Christ Jesus." If you would approach God this way, to where you're rejoicing all of the time, and even if you have a problem, you're going to go and you're going to thank God before and after you insert your request. If you would do that, the peace of God, which passes all understanding. In other words, there's times that there is no reason for it. You'll just have supernatural peace. You know, when I started praising God over Jonathan Peters' death, and I was just praising God in spite of those things, there was a supernatural peace that came over me. I actually started laughing. I told Jamie, I said, "This is going to be the greatest thing we've ever experienced." Jamie thought I'd lost it. But you know what? You can get to a place to where there is just a supernatural peace. While the whole world is griping and complaining and fearful about things, you know that God has you in His hand and that things are going to work out, and you can have a supernatural peace. And I know that there's many people right here in this room thinking, "You are weird." But I think you're weird for having peace available and you not using it. This is how I'm living. Don't wake me up. Praise God. "And it'll keep your hearts and minds. Finally, brethren, whatsoever things are true." Man, this verse is nearly unbelievable. Most Christians today think, "Oh, this is way, way, way too committed to God. You shouldn't live this way." Well, that's the reason that we don't have the same impact that the Apostle Paul had. That's the reason that if the Lord tarries, people won't be talking about most of us 2,000 years later, is because we just occupied ourselves and we thought on things and embraced things that we shouldn't have. But Paul said, "Finally, brethren, whatsoever things are true." That right there knocks out 90% or more of all of the news broadcast. "Whatsoever things are honest." Getting even narrower. "Whatsoever things are just, whatsoever things are pure, whatsoever things are lovely, whatsoever things are of good report, if there be any virtue and if there be any praise, think on these things." There's not one out of 1,000 Christians that even has a desire to follow that verse.
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1: Your mercy is speaking for me.

Today is September 19th. Pastor is saying to us, Revelation of Divine Substitution. Our opening scripture comes from the book of 2 Corinthians chapter 5, verse 21. For he hath made him to be sin for us, who knew no sin, that we might be made the righteousness of God in him. The gospel of Jesus Christ is the revelation of divine substitution. The Lord Jesus took your place so that you might take his place. This is the beauty, simplicity, and power of Christianity. God didn't ask man to save himself or work his way into righteousness. Instead, he made the Lord Jesus the substitute for humanity. Our opening scripture says, For he hath made him to be sin for us who knew no sin. Then the concluding portion tells us the reason God did it, that we might be made the righteousness of God in Christ. Jesus never sinned, never came under Satan's dominion. Yet, God made him to be sin for us so that we might be made righteous. This is the great exchange. Notice the language carefully. It doesn't say we should try to become righteous, but that we've been made the righteousness of God in Christ. The moment you received Christ, this became your reality. Righteousness was imparted to your spirit as a gift of grace. A similar truth is seen in 2 Corinthians chapter 8, verse 9, about your prosperity. It says, For you know the grace of our Lord Jesus Christ, that though he was rich, yet for your sakes he became poor, that ye through his poverty might be rich. Again, notice the substitution. He took your place of poverty so that you could walk in prosperity and the blessings and provisions of the kingdom. This principle was foreshadowed in the Old Testament when the children of Israel were bitten by fiery serpents because of their rebellion against God. The Lord instructed Moses to make a bronze serpent and place it on a pole. Then he declared that everyone who looked upon it would live. Numbers chapter 21, verses 8 to 9. Notice how simple God made it. He didn't say they had to struggle, crawl, or perform works to earn healing. He simply said, look and live. Some may have thought it was too easy. Yet that was God's provision for their salvation from death. In the same way today, salvation, righteousness, healing, and eternal life are received by looking to the Lord Jesus in faith. The work has already been done. The sacrifice has already been made. Your part is to believe and receive. Ephesians chapter 2, verses 8 to 9 of the New King James Version says, For by grace you have been saved through faith, and that not of yourselves, it is the gift of God. Not of works, lest anyone should boast. Never think Christianity is about trying to earn God's acceptance through human effort. The Lord Jesus already took your place. Now, through him, you've received righteousness, life, blessings, and victory evermore, freely. Glory to God. Please say this prayer with me. Dear Father, thank you for the sacrifice of the Lord Jesus Christ and for the glorious exchange that took place through his death, burial, and resurrection. I rejoice knowing that I've been made the righteousness of God in Christ and have received your life, blessings, and victory freely by grace. In Jesus' name, amen. For further study, please read 1 Peter chapter 2, verse 24. Isaiah chapter 53, verses 4 to 5, and John chapter 3, verses 14 to 15. For the one-year Bible reading plan, please read Galatians chapter 3, verses 26 to chapter 4, verses 1 to 20, and Isaiah chapters 1 to 2. For the two-year Bible reading plan, please read 1 Timothy chapter 4, verses 9 to 16, and Jeremiah chapter 37. Reality.

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7: One thing is certain. If you stick to the word, you will come back with a testimony. What God wants to give you in your life is not a healing. What God wants to give you in your life is not a job. What God wants to give you in your life is not money. What God wants to give you is the word of God in your spirit. It'll make you what it talks about.
8: And you are shining. And you are shining by the power of the Holy Ghost. You are shining by the power of the Holy Ghost. You are shining and nothing can stop you. It is your season. It is your time. Nothing can hinder you. This is your time. This is your hour. Favor is yours.
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10: Hallelujah.
11: Giving never comes without receiving. You see that? Once that release is made, he opens up your capacity to receive. You see that? Liberality, a two-way channel, giving and receiving. You find your spirit, you just love to give. It excites you to give. It excites you. It excites you. All the time you're thinking, who am I going to give this thing to? Glory to God. I want to give. Sometimes you're looking forward to going for service. Why? You have a seed you want to plant. You know, you just want to give. You're looking forward to a service. What time is the service starting? You know, as if you didn't know. You're like, when is the service starting? You know, it's working in you. Because also God has produced within your spirit that capacity to receive. Giving is a grace. Hallelujah. Glory to God. Say thank you, Lord Jesus. Thank you, Lord Jesus. How many have I given you? 1, 2, 3, 4, 5. I got 6 and 7. Number 6. Pleasure. Pleasure. Pleasure. Oh, glory to God. He says they shall spend their days in pleasure. How do I explain this? There are not many people who live a pleasurable life. Not many. You know, it's not like, okay, let's go and jog. Why? Because you're trying to lose weight. I'm talking about pleasure. You're doing it because you love it. All right? And now you can find time for it. Not just because, you know, I need to work out. Not that one. You just like to. And now you find that same pleasure, that feeling can come spiritually too. And then you find that as it works, you please God. Let me put it this way. God cares about you being happy. Did you know that? If you were playing a game, the Lord would not be upset with you. And some people don't understand that. They think God gets upset

Here's the point. As you find yourself doing something pleasurable, the desire to please God is strong. You see that? Your life is actually a life for Him. And that's the most important thing. Your life is a life for Him. It's a life for Him. Even your study becomes pleasurable. You find you love things around you. You take pleasure in the things that God has made. See, let me explain something to you about the relationship between you and the things that God made. There's a connection. Because you come from the same source. I can understand people who see something like this and step on it and destroy it. Very destructive. They see things in nature and destroy them. Very destructive. They don't take pleasure in the things of God. But read the Bible. He took pleasure in His creation. Grace gives you that pleasure. You take pleasure in the things of God. It's a kind feeling. A kind and happy feeling that accepts others and loves to give to them. See that? Hallelujah. When you're at home, are you pleased to be at home? No, tell me. Some people get home and once they're at home, they say, that's why I like to be in church. Once I come to this house, carry the atmosphere from here to the house. You get it? Take it, because that's what we're talking about. Christ has filled you. Christ has come to live within you. Christ has given you grace. Take that grace into your home. Take it in there. Hallelujah. The last one is the word gift. Gift. Did you know that grace brings gifts into your life? The grace of God in you deposits an uncanny ability to do what others cannot do in your spirit. Grace brings you a gift. It might be a gift of singing, like we have some of our singers. That's what grace has done. Grace might give you the ability to fix things. Some people are so good in repairing anything. Anything. Some are so good in understanding certain things. Some areas. I mean, they love to read about those things. They enjoy reading about them. They seem to have an uncanny ability to function in that area. It's a gift. And you need to recognize it. Because if you fail to recognize it, it will weaken. And the power of God cannot be on it to use it to magnify you. Look into your life, you'll be amazed what has been deposited. Some are so good in fixing other people's hair. Once it's you, the person that you're working on her hair will just be sleeping. She will wake up with something beautiful and happy. Some other people, you go to that salon, by the time, what is all this now? They look at their hair like this. Ah, this is not what I told you. This is not what I told you. Take the money. This is not what I told you. Very unhappy. But you have those ones who are being called everywhere. There's something about their hands. The gift is there. Grace brings a gift. Look into your life. You will find at least one powerful gift given to you by grace. Grace has

0: brought it. Grace has brought it. Locate it and build on it. You have some people, they're so gifted. Even if it's only 5,000 naira you give to them to begin a trade, they'll multiply it. Before long, they have 15,000. They just have a way. They sell. The trouble with such people is they don't know how to connect with God. Grace begets grace. In other words, grace reproduces more grace. But for more grace to come, you have to know what to do with the one that He has given you. And then you can grow in it. It says to grow in grace. Grow in grace. Why is it that as good as you are in selling, as good as you are, why are you still broke? Ask yourself a question. Anything anybody has given you to sell, you've been able to sell so easily. After all that, 3 months later, you are back to being broke. You are back to zero. Someone has to try and help you again. You start again. And once you start selling, people start buying. You make profits. Then you are back again to zero. Something is wrong. How can you have such a gift that is wasting away? Stand up and let us pray. Well, shout hallelujah. I got grace working in me. Woo! Grace! It's working, it's working, it's working, it's working. It makes me acceptable. It gives me the advantage. Can you shout amen, somebody? Hallelujah. Grace working in me brings me favor, joy. Hallelujah. I got it working. Working, working, working, working, working, working, working in me. It's working in my life. Grace lifting me above the ordinary. I'm functioning at a high level. Grace is working in me. High grace. Speak in other tongues. Pray in the Holy Ghost.
1: 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We invite you to make Jesus the Lord of your life by saying this prayer. O Lord God, I believe with all my heart in Jesus Christ, Son of the living God. I believe He died for me and God raised Him from the dead. I believe He's alive today. I confess with my mouth that Jesus Christ is the Lord of my life from this day. Through Him and in His name, I have eternal life. I am born again. Thank you, Lord, for saving my soul. I am now a child of God. Hallelujah.
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4: Praise God forevermore. This is the voice of the Lord Jesus broadcast coming to you again with Pastor Anointed Ewodari. And my prayer is that the Holy Spirit use this message to wipe away your tears and bring you to the place of testimony and glory in Jesus' name. Now, remember the teaching we'll be teaching for the past weeks: freedom from sin, freedom from poverty, and freedom from sickness. And remember what I said, Satan is running around like a roaring lion, like the Bible says, seeking whom he may devour. And the scripture also told us, sin shall not have dominion over you. And we have dealt with the subject of sin, addictive sin, how you can be free from addiction, masturbation, drugs, how you can be free from lesbianism, homosexual, all kinds of satanic vices of imprisoning people. So we've talked on that one. Now, the one we are dealing on presently is freedom from poverty, which we started 3 weeks or 4 weeks ago. In fact, I'm grateful to God the way many of you are responding, calling, sending many messages, appreciating the message. I'm really, really, really super grateful. And today, God will also help us to give you some insight into freedom from poverty. Remember what the Bible says, I wish above all things that thou mayest prosper and be in health just as your soul prospereth. So the three areas of life where God wants you to have freedom is the prosperity of your soul, which is freedom from sin, prosperity of your finances, which is freedom from poverty, and the prosperity of your health, which is freedom from sickness. And these are the three things Satan also uses in trapping people and destroying destinies. Number one, through sin, which is his major tool. Number two, through poverty, which is also his major tool. And number three, through sickness, which is major tool. There's another one which I didn't add. We're going to deal with that one next time, which is ignorance, which is another Satan major tool in destroying people's life. Hallelujah. So quickly, let's go to Proverbs chapter 15, verses 22. Proverbs chapter 15, verses 22. And I read, it said, without counsel, purpose are disappointed, but in the multitude of counselors, they are established. I read again. It said, without counsel, purpose are disappointed, but in the multitude of counselors, they are established. So what is God showing you from this scripture? The Holy Spirit is trying to help you to understand that it doesn't matter the gravity of your purpose, how big your future is, how big your destiny is, how big your purpose is. But the Bible is telling you, without counsel, adequate counsel, without counsel, that purpose is going to be disappointed. So it is not enough for God to have a good plan for you. Like the Bible says, I know the thought that I have towards you. They are thoughts of good and not of evil, so that you can have an expected end. So it is not enough for God to have a glorious future for you. It is not enough for God to have a purpose for your life, or for even you to discover your purpose. You must move to the next phase if you really want to destroy poverty and create wealth for your future, wealth for your children. You are able to be created to the next generation, transfer to the next generation. You got to understand and know your purpose in life, which we discussed last week. There are three things you must know: your purpose, your perfection, and then your hobby. And then we'll get on several other things. But now I'm bringing this to you. Even though you know your purpose, there's another thing you must seek to have, is counselors, teachers, like you are hearing me right now, teachers in life. You must seek to have counselors. Now, something happened to me when I was growing up. The calling of God was so strong in my life, and God spoke to me as a little boy. You see, as a little boy, 6 years, 7 years, I was already hearing God talking to me. And then, while I was growing up, at that time, there was not internet like you have in your phones now. I was always seeing Pastor Chris preach on television, Atmosphere for Miracle, and then several brokers preach on the television, and then they write their email. And in those days, you have to go to Saba Cafe and buy 15 minutes or 30 minutes or 1 hour so that you get on the computer to send an email to somebody or to browse up to do research. So I went into a Saba Cafe and I bought an airtime to be able to browse. So I copied the email that was released when Pastor was preaching, Pastor Chris was preaching. And then, because he said, I would like to hear from you, send us a message, tell us what you want us to do for you, we'll respond to you. So I copied it and I wrote a very long letter. How God have called me. The voice that normally talked to me since I was 6 years old, 7 years old. And I hear him like a man talking to me. He's so clear. And I know what God wants me to do. But I wrote, I came from a very poor family. I don't even know how to start, when to start, and what next to do. Because I'm so poor. We are so really poor in those days. And then his reply was very short. He said, everything you will ever need to fulfill God's calling in your life are all inside you. He said, they are already inside you. I printed it out. I went home. In fact, it took me almost 2 years to understand what Pastor said in that short statement. Everything, because I'm thinking, I don't know where to start. I don't know how to go about this. I'm too small. People will shout on me, you know. Several discouragement going through my head. And the reply he's telling me is, everything you will ever need to fulfill God's calling in your life are already inside you. And I'm looking inside me. What is inside me? So it took me years. And I come to find out that statement was all that I needed. All that I needed to move to my next level was just that statement. And it dawned on me. And then since that time, my life have never remained the same again. What am I showing you? The scripture I've already told you. In the multitude of counselors, he said the purpose will be established. He said, but if you have a purpose and then there is no counselor, no teacher, he said, then the purpose will be disappointed. You will think God didn't tell you all those things you were hearing. God said you're going to be the one to wipe out the tears in your family. Yes, it was prophesied to you. Some of you even saw it in the dream. Several times you've seen yourself so great in Revelation. Several pastors have prophesied it to you. But what is stopping it? I just showed it to you. He said, without counselors, without teachers, the purpose will be disappointed. You need people that knows more than you, that see farther than you, that have the understanding of God's word to teach you. And you must humble yourself to learn. You must humble yourself to learn. And that's why when you read Proverbs chapter 24, verses 3 to 4, Proverbs 24, 3 to 4, it said true wisdom is a house built. And he put a house there. It could be business, it could be destiny, it could be purpose. True wisdom is a business built. He said by understanding, it is established. You see, you establish that business with understanding. But you don't establish it with wisdom. You build it with wisdom. Then you establish it with understanding. Then the Bible says, but true knowledge shall the chambers thereof be filled with pleasant riches. So more riches will come into that business through knowledge. True knowledge. Knowing what the customer wants. Listening to your customers. Knowing how to market. Several knowledge you're going to go for you to be able to spread. So it's not just enough not to have wisdom to start. So you need that understanding and you need that knowledge. You see, and that is why when you also read Proverbs chapter 23, verses 23, the Bible says, buy the truth and sell it not. You see, in all of the things in the Bible, it is only this one scripture asks you to buy. You were never asked to buy a miracle. You were never asked to pay for prophecy. You were never asked to pay for healing. You were never asked to pay for any of God's blessings. Jesus said, freely you have received. He was talking to the pastors and prophets. Freely you have received, freely give. So we are instructed to minister healing freely. So no pastor or prophet should tell you to buy something, 20,000 or 30,000 or 50,000, or bring this money, I will use it to work for you. I will use it to do something for you. Or could take this and go and tie it somewhere. All of those are fake. It's never in the scripture. It's never in the Bible. I'm quoting the Bible to you. It said,
5: Freely you have received every gift a man of God has, whether prophecy, healing, or deliverance. They are all gifts of the Spirit. It says, freely you have received, freely give. That is what is in the Bible. The only one you were asked to pray for is truth. He said, buy the truth. What is it telling you? It's indirectly telling you, do all you have to do to get truth, to get knowledge, to get information. I don't care if the church is very far from you. I don't care if every Sunday you are spending 10,000, 20,000 to get to the location. But in as much as whenever you go there, you are inspired, your future is becoming closer and closer to you. That dream, that purpose is getting closer and closer to you. You have to pay that sacrifice to get there. So you don't say, because my church is too far, I'm spending so much to go to my church, I will have to look for another church that is close to me. No, that is not how. That's not how to go about your destiny. The first thing you check is, what is the level of truth? What is the level of information? What is the level of knowledge that is coming from that place? Is it elevating my life? Is it building me? If the answer is yes, then pay for whatever sacrifice you need to make to be there. Because you were asked to buy the truth. Buy the truth. And then at the same time, you were warned to sell it not.
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7: Praise God forevermore. So if you have listened to my message and you understand it perfectly, but you have some questions you want to ask, we are here for you. And my desire is that God use me to wipe away your tears as he has used me to wipe away the tears of many. All you need to do is very simple. If you understand my message, you have a question, you just take your phone and you send us a text message. You just type, I have a question. We'll call you back. I have very well-trained ministers team that will get back to you. They will call you and they will take your question. They will explain it to you. And if it is the message, you need the message halfway, they will send this message that you listen to on radio. They will send it back to you as a WhatsApp so that you can listen to it again at your convenience. But if for whatever reason you have something that is disturbing your mind, don't keep it to yourself. All you need to do is take up your phone and you just type, I need the counseling. So a minister will reach out to you, which are well trained in this, and they will call you, they will ask you what are the problems, the challenges you are going through, and they will discuss with you with the eyes of God's word, based on God's word, and they will counsel you what you are supposed to do. So don't carry your burden alone. Don't keep it to yourself. We are here just for you. Don't let Satan win over your heart. Or if you want to join our ministry, you like the way we teach the word of God, and you want to join our ministry, but you don't know where the closest branch to you, all you need to do, you just type in on your message, either WhatsApp or direct message. You just write, I want to join the ministry. And then we'll call you and let you know the branch that is closest to you. So do this today, and your life will never remain the same again. Join this big family that God is using to change the life of many all around the world. And the phone number you are supposed to send the text message to is 080-768-30891. I repeat again, 080-768-30891. May God use us to wipe away your tears in Jesus' name.
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5: Like I'm preaching to you now, I don't need to sell it to you. But you see, it took me a lot to come up with this knowledge. You see, so through purpose, or rather, by multitude of counselors, by multitude of teachers, purpose is established. And that is why the Bible says, even though I give you the bread of adversity, I afflict you. He said, one thing I will never do to you. He said, I will never remove my teachers from you. I will never remove your teachers from you. Because if your teachers are removed from you, your life is finished. You will remain in one place. You see, all those prayers you are praying, every stagnancy, is a result of stagnant truth, stagnancy in knowledge. You need to understand this. And that is why you must have hunger for knowledge. You must have hunger for truth. Hunger for knowledge, hunger for truth. Your prayer life cannot substitute knowledge, cannot substitute truth. Your fasting cannot substitute it. You must deliberately have this hunger to know more of God's word, to know more about life, to know more. How can you be looking for money and you don't know, you have know nothing about money? You see somebody, I'm looking for money, I believe in God for a breakthrough. So, okay, what business do you do? Presently, I'm not doing anything. Okay, what did you study in school? I didn't finish school. Okay, what did you learn? I was learning this thing before my mother was very wicked and I stopped. Okay, question is, how do you want to prosper? no education, there's no specific thing that you learn that you are good at, then how do you want to prosper? It means there's something in you that hates knowledge. That's what you're telling me. I know right now many of you might be offended with this message, but I just have to tell you the truth. There's something in you that hates knowledge. Because you cannot be 25 years, 23 years, 20 years. You are not in university, and then you are not learning something, and then you are believing God for breakthrough. Like, did you hear the word of God? He that does not work, let him not eat. How do you want to have the breakthrough? Okay, I'm learning catering. Okay, what are you learning? I'm learning how to do cake. Okay, so how many people are doing cake now in Benin? Every girl, anyone you meet, I'm learning cake. You got to add knowledge to your life. You see it? That's what the Bible is telling you. By multitude of teachings, by multitude of counsel, a purpose is established. A purpose is established. You see, when Pastor Chris wrote that short email to me, everything you ever need to fulfill God's plan for your life are already inside you. I said it took me 2 years before I understood that information. And when I understood it, I started investing in my personality, which I taught you last week. Investing in yourself. Investing in your personality. I started investing in my personality, investing in my knowledge. Otherwise, what I'm sharing with you right now, yes, God called me. If I didn't study these things, how am I supposed to transfer the knowledge to you? How am I supposed to teach you? Otherwise, I'll just be doing prophecies and all. But that's not all about ministry. That's not all about pastoring. You see it? I just quoted to you, the only thing you were asked to pay for is truth. Buy the truth. Even in the Bible says, I will give you teachers who will feed you with knowledge. And that is one of the things you should always look out for when you are looking for a church to attend. Where you will be taught the word of God. Where your life will constantly increase in God's word whenever you go to church. Not where your name will be mentioned. Where they will prophesy to you. Where they will preach to you. Where they will hear you. All of that is good. Come to my meetings. Come to my programs. This very Sunday, come. We have two services. After the first service, which is the teaching service, the second service, which is 2 hours, is all about miracle, prophecy, healings. There's a lot of prophecies. Come and see for yourself. But with all of that, you can't compare them to the word of God. You can't compare them because you can receive healing and lose it. You can receive prophecy and the prophecy will never be fulfilled because you have a role to play too for the fulfillment of that prophecy. But you see, when you are taught the word of God and you know it, that word remains with you. That knowledge remains with you. Even if you leave the church, that knowledge still remains with you. You can't compare it. You can't even compare the two. Even if you are sick of waist pain and I minister to you, or you came next Sunday with stroke and I prayed for you and you got healed, thank God. But that does not mean next month, another place for your body not to pay you again. It cannot be maybe headache or stomach, any other thing. That be. In fact, Lazarus was raised from the grave by Jesus Christ. Where is Lazarus today? He's still dead. So miracle is not the best God can give you. Oh, Garoshke Pradiga has this. I just want to understand what I'm sharing with you. Miracle is not the best God can give you. Jesus said, and you shall know the truth, and the truth that you know shall make you free. So miracle will make you free. Healing will not make you free. Deliverance will not make you free. So people say, are you saying deliverance will not make us free? If by the anointing of God, you know how many people have casted out demons from? Because when the anointing of God is strong in the service, demons will be looking for where to hide. People will be screaming. The demons will come out of them. Why? The anointing the man of God came in with in that service or in that program is too high. So demons cannot stay in that environment. But the moment you leave the church and you return back to sin, you return back to your old ways, all those spirits will return back to you. Remember the man Jesus healed? He said, look, you are healed now. He said, go and sin no more. He said, lest a worse case will happen to you. So healing is not the best God can give you. Miracle is not the best God can give you. But when you take hold of this truth we are sharing with you, you will see your life will just be going upward and forward with a consistent growth. And that is why I'm inviting you to this Sunday. Our church name is Christ Gospel to the World. You see it? In number 49 Urbano Street, off College Road, Adoawa. Come 7:45 a.m. and you'll hear the word of God in a way you've never seen before. You see it? Your eyes will be opened. You hear the word of God in a way that will transform your life. And secondly, when the word of God is over, by 10:30, we get into another session. We call it prayer line.
4: And in that prayer line, if you are sick, whatever disease that Satan have afflicted you with, when you come to church, you go them. They register you, they give you a number, and that all of that is free. So they give you a number, they let you know when it will be your turn. You see manifestations of the Spirit of God, and God changing people's life. Because there are people that also need divine help. And that's how we do that second service. You see it? And it's going to be happening this Sunday. So if you know anyone that needs miracle, baby, deliverance, whatever, let them know. And it's all free, but they must come with faith. Because without faith, God can help you. And now we always tell people, even if you forget your Bible at home, do not forget your faith. Come with your faith. And if you are hearing me right now, and they probably are confused, or you don't understand what I'm sharing with you, or you have questions to ask, be very free. That is why I'm here for you. God didn't call me for myself. I'm called and gifted for you. If you read the Bible, you hear how God anointed Jesus Christ of Nazareth with power and with the Holy Ghost. Who wrote about doing good? So the anointing that God put on Jesus Christ was not for him, but for God's people. There is no pastor that is gifted for himself. All of God's Spirit, remember, said they are given to profit with all. The manifestations of the Spirit is given to every man to profit with all. That means to profit everyone. So that's why if anybody asks you, bring money to pray for you or go and buy this or go and buy, move away from there. That's not of God. Because the reason for that gift is to profit the believers. I want to leave you right now. Once again, my name is Pastor Nathan Odage. I can't wait to see you. And I pray that this little exhortation of mine change you and wipe out the tears in your eyes. In Jesus' name, God bless you. I love you so much.
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7: Praise God forevermore. So if you have listened to my message and you understand it perfectly, but you have some questions you want to ask, we are here for you. And my desire is that God use me to wipe away your tears as he has used me to wipe away the tears of many. All you need to do is very simple. If you understand my message, you have a question, you just take your phone and you send us the text message. You just type, I have a question. We'll call you back. I have very well-trained ministers team that will get back to you. They will call you and they will take your question, they will explain it to you. And if it is the message, you need the message halfway, they will send this message that you listen to on radio, they will send it back to you as a WhatsApp so that you can listen to it again at your convenience. But if for whatever reason you have something that is disturbing your mind, don't keep it to yourself. All you need to do is take up your phone and you just type, I need the counseling. So a minister will reach out to you, which are well trained in this, and they will call you, they will ask you what are the problems, the challenges you are going through, and they will discuss with you in the eyes of God's word, based on God's word, and they will counsel you what you are supposed to do. So don't carry your burden alone. Don't keep it to yourself. We are here just for you. Don't let Satan win over your heart. Or if you want to join our ministry, you like the way we teach the word of God, and you want to join our ministry, then you're going to hear the closest branch to you. All you need to do, you just type in on your message, in that WhatsApp or direct message. You just write, I want to join the ministry. And then we'll call you and let you know the branch that is closest to you. So do this today, and your life will never remain the same again. Join this big family that God is using to change the life of many all around the world. And the phone number you are supposed to send the text message to is 080-768-30891. I repeat again, 080-768-30891. May God use us to wipe away your tears in Jesus' name.

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1: My friend, good afternoon.
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1: Where are you going to?
2: BID.
1: Now your place, I be they come now. You know, they don't say why I see you.
2: That's true.
1: Baby, how are you?
3: I'm different.
1: Which school do your children attend? Did they go to school? My children, all of them, they go to school, but they be like picking when they go to school. If they talk, people will say, who they teach them? Me don't tire, don't change from one school or the other.
2: You haven't heard of Ascension School?
1: Ascension? Yes, now. Here the place is.
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Now, there's this thing they say about music. They say music is good medicine. It's a beautiful Saturday morning, and this is your One Family, One Radio, Super 88.1 FM Benin. And you know for sure that you're gonna love this radio.

Yes, yes, your one family, one radio, super here for an FM Benin. It's a beautiful Saturday morning. I'm so excited this morning. I'm so full of life, so full of energy. Yes, I don't know why the phone lines are ringing. I've not even called the lines. I'm still just coming up on air and he's already, what do you want to say? If I pick the corner, what do you want to tell me? Yes, the mood for the week is beautiful. A lot of persons are doing a lot of things this morning. A lot of persons that are chilling or they want to start, you know, doing their domestic chores and, you know, cleaning the house. But yes, whatever you're doing, be excited while doing it. This is the voice of your girl, Success, your legal navigator. Yes, Amster is here with me. He's going to join me later. But here, we are live. We are live. We are active.

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You know how we do it. So you're going to call in. You're going to let me know, what time did you wake up this morning? What was the first thing you did? And what is your mood for the weekend? You can also send me a text message on 0707-895-0331 or a WhatsApp message on 0902-672-2592. What time did you wake up this morning? What was the first thing you did when you woke up this morning? And what is your mood for the weekend?

0: Yes, it's your One Family, One Radio, Super Airport FM Benin, and we're having a wonderful Saturday morning. I'm so exhausted, but I'm so excited. I don't know, I woke up very, very excited this morning. I woke up with so many energy. I don't even know where to pour this energy, because the energy I have in me, I need to use it to do something. So you can call in and advise me. This energy that I have, this overexcitement that I have, what should I use it to do? But you can also call me to tell me the time you woke up this morning, and what was the first thing you did when you woke up this morning, and what is your mood for the weekend? Hello, good morning. Hello, good morning. Hello, good morning. Hello, good morning. Hello?
1: Good morning.
0: Good morning. Your name, where are you calling us from?
1: I'm Otima the Great.
0: Otima the Great! How
1: number
0: are you?
1: One.
0: Number
1: one. Number
0: one. He's active, he's here, he's active.
1: Who is my brother?
0: M-Star. He's here, don't worry, he's going to join me later. I sent him on an errand, so he's going to join me later, don't worry.
1: Okay. How was your night?
0: Perfect. I was saying my listeners that I woke up so excited this morning, and I don't know what to use this energy for.
1: Okay. Thank God for the today is Saturday, last of the week. It's a pleasure. And today is the Afomake day. We are going to have for today.
0: Nice.
1: I thank God for Gitola. I woke up as usual, 5 o'clock. With my family, I will thank God, praise God, glorify His name. We call God first, even not for God. God have everything, know the end from the beginning. And my salary, no, not much, because today our dire insurance traveling to Kaduna.
0: Okay.
1: To play lunch at this, that much is 4 o'clock. So I'll be here and clapping for the Kaduna so that they will win that much.
0: Okay.
1: Then my dire is how much is October.
0: Okay.
1: I will know how much is October 10. So I don't have much to do today.
0: Oh, okay.
1: Just to thank God and the rest and the. Sometimes on Saturday like this, I don't go to work after with my family. Yeah, I see. And I know you people are thankful for your friend.
0: Thank you. Thank God.
1: Make yourself happy. You are number one.
0: Thank you so much.
1: Because we are number one.
0: Yes, we are number one. Thank you so much.
1: All the members of Spire FM. I want to hear from my brother and friend, Wenga, in time for now.
0: Okay.
1: Yeah, reaching from phone.
0: Okay.
1: I know it's a bad thing. And my brother Paul.
0: All of the people
1: here.
0: Yes.
1: I thank God for your life.
0: Amen. Amen.
1: Thank you to bless you and send to you people.
0: Amen.
1: That's my own this morning.
0: Thank you so much. Thank you. Otima the Great. Otima the Great, don't pray for us. So, oh my God. Whew, Super FM, we are blessed. Yes, I know. Very sure that we are very, very blessed. So yes, what time did you wake up this morning? What are the first things you did? And what is your mood for the week? What do you want to do? Come on, tell me your plans. I really want to know your plans. What do you want to do today? Like Saturday. What do you want to do this Saturday? Because I have so much energy. I don't know what to use my energy for. But if you want to advise me and say, success, this is your energy. I think you should use it for this. Or you should use it for that. Just come and tell me now. Because the energy is much. I'm so excited. Why am I this excited? I mean, the excitement is making me to even sweat inside AC. What's the problem?

0: You're moon for the week. Hello, good morning.
1: Hello,
0: good morning.
1: Happy enjoyment.
0: Thank you very much. No problem. I will happily do that. What's your name or where you're calling us from?
1: Honestly, I come from Medina.
0: Okay, what time did you wake up this morning?
1: I didn't hear you.
0: What time did you wake up this morning?
1: I woke up at 4:50 p.m.
0: Okay, what was the first thing you did?
1: I took my bed and off to work.
0: What's your mood for the week?
1: I didn't hear you.
0: What's your mood for the week? Hello?
1: I thought you were excited.
0: Oh, you're excited like me. That's beautiful. Okay, so somebody just walked in. My pa, my chair. He just walked in. I don't know what he wants to video. I know he wants to show this to Paul. Paul you want to show?
2: I'm not showing anything to Paul.
0: Okay, no, I need to play this. I need to play this before you say anything. Do you want to hear what I want to play?
2: Let me hear it.
3: His witty, entertaining, yes, and downright hilarious.
0: The man, the
3: ladies and gentlemen,
0: come on!
3: Join me as I make welcome the
0: and
3: the
0: only
3: Esther Bryant.
2: Thank you very much. Much respect.
0: Good morning, Esther. How are you doing?
2: Good morning.
0: It's so fantastic to see you at the other end. I feel in charge. Oh my God!
2: It happens. How was your night?
0: It was actually very fine. I slept very early yesterday.
2: Yeah.
0: Because of you, I slept early.
2: Funny enough.
0: Why is it funny enough now?
2: Do you naturally sleep early?
0: I don't. Okay. I thought of you. I said, let me sleep early because of Mstar. I had you in my heart.
2: That's so.
0: Yes. You know, I always have you at heart.
2: That's so.
0: And you don't really get me for your mind like that.
2: Eclair. Ah, guys, a beautiful morning to you. You're welcome again. It's a wonderful Saturday morning.
0: Yes.
2: And a lot has been happening throughout the week. But let's not, dwell so much on a couple of things. If I said I should talk about one or two things, I probably leave Edo State and talk about something else. I'll talk about something that concerns Anambra State. I'll talk about what is happening between Soludo and Peter Obi. But, let's not make it too political this morning. Yesterday, somebody has been on social media crying anyhow. Well, no problem.
0: Who did cry?
2: Much later by 2 p.m. when I go hear the guy voice.
0: He
2: has been crying all over social media yesterday.
0: Somebody sent a message here yesterday. Let me read it out. Because Paul is in serious soup.
2: The
0: person said, good evening, Mr. Paul. You are not a Chelsea fan. Chris from Ramat.
2: Well, the truth is, one thing I enjoy about Paul is he comes on radio, and most of you might not know. He's a dire Chelsea fan, but, it's one of those things when you have to be professional about it. But again, to all Chelsea fans out there, I don't know how you guys are surviving right now.
0: Heartbreaking.
2: But it's gonna take a while. The painful reality about things is, there's been this whole comparison with the fact that Arteta did this with Arsenal, Arteta did that with Arsenal. It took Arteta 8 or 7 years to accomplish what he's accomplishing right now. I don't know if Chelsea will be able to give Xabi Alonso that actual time span to accomplish what he's accomplishing right now. But again, a couple of games will be happening today and also tomorrow. So look forward to the games that will be happening today. And before we round up this first speech band this morning, we'll try our best to keep you abreast about some of the games you should be expecting this morning. But first, just like Success has said, what time did you wake up this morning? What was the first thing you did when you woke up this morning?
0: And what was your mood for the weekend? Yes.
2: All right, let's hear from you. 07055129881 or 07055727881 or 09026722592. All right.
0: Now, Amster, there's this thing that's been trending since yesterday. It's actually in Niger State. It's actually very alarming. There's protests going on. People are, when things like this happen, that's when Nigerians, they come and do
2: about
0: they,
2: some
0: they
2: unite. Minus.
0: Yes. It's really, really heartbreaking. But let's take this call. Hello, good morning. Okay, 0705-512-9881, 0705-572-7881-0902-672-2592. You can also send us a text message on 0707-895-0331 or a WhatsApp message on 0902-672-2592. And the question is, what time did you wake up this morning? What was the first thing you did and what is your mood for the week?
2: Earlier on, you mentioned something about Niger State.
0: Yes.
2: I did say I didn't want to make it political, but since you mentioned it, you know, when you arrest a couple of people, you keep them in your actual office, or will I say you arrested them and they're within your quarters. Naturally, you should protect them until they are being, you know, charged to court.
0: And found guilty of anything. Yeah.
2: Now, when that certain number of people, all of a sudden, overnight, it now shows that they are dead. There has to be a reasonable explanation for it. But in this case, it is not exactly what is happening. And it's quite worrisome and really, really sad. Especially with the way is being handled right there in Niger State. Right now, we cannot say for sure or authenticate a couple of things that have been said on social media. But with what we've heard, it's still something that needs more clarity. We still need a couple of things that need to be clarified, especially from the NSPDC.
0: Yes.
2: All right, so
0: NSCDC.
2: Yeah, so we hope they give a whole lot of clarity to what is going on, because it raises a whole lot of questions.
0: Because from the story we've seen so far online, we've seen that they've actually asked questions that the NSCDC custody, the minister in charge, Tunde Ojo, according to what some of the miners are saying, that's the ones that are left. People there, they're like, oh, that they came into the cell, they sprayed something, and then people started falling.
2: Yeah, allegedly.
0: Allegedly.
2: So, like I said, that's why we would need more clarity on it. Because this is a really, really sensitive situation, sensitive matter, very, very sensitive. And it will only do us a whole lot of good if there's a whole lot of actual explanation to how 30-something people all over the night just passed on like that.
0: It's very heartbreaking, and we pray that this is not swept under the carpet.
2: Well, let's just say we have our fingers crossed on that part. We have our fingers crossed. Since we are even on this part on this route, let's have a little bit of a spree.
0: Okay.
2: All right. So a big shout out goes out to Anambra State Government. You know, he's doing well. Well, allegedly doing well. So, if you're an Anambra man, right there, I'm not throwing any shades, but you get my point. He's doing well.
0: Okay.
2: Especially doing the whole work of, you know, being Peter Obi's actual, town crier.
0: Okay. Oh,
2: now,
0: right.
2: In his home defense, he believes he is, you know, trying to throw shades at Peter Obi, but what he has just done is to authenticate some things Peter Obi has been saying for a very long time about him being steadfast with keeping up with his being upright with everything he has done all through the years. But my question is, why come after a governor that wasn't actually, he didn't come, like, there was a governor that was there before you became a governor,
0: obviously.
2: So why are you coming after that, the person who wasn't directly your actual what's the word? He didn't hand over things to you. He handed over things to somebody else. Then that person handed it over to you. But all the same, Sha,
0: if we decide to dive into this, before you know now, we calling us.
2: we know it is politics, and politics is a very, very funny thing.
0: Very but funny.
2: Then, one thing I need people to understand is no matter what is going on in the country, try your best to always keep towards standing in everything that concerns the law, respect the law, and do everything in accordance with the law, no matter who you are and no matter where you are. We love our country, Nigeria, so much, and we definitely will uphold everything that it stands for. Now, with that being said, allow me update some people about some games they should be expecting today.
0: Okay,
2: I probably
0: okay.
2: might not be able to give you the time right now, but some of the games you should be expecting in the English Premier League today. Tottenham Hotspur will be facing Aston Villa,
0: okay.
2: and Brighton Hove Albion will be facing Arsenal much later today. That's one game I'm looking forward to. Newcastle United will be facing Hull City, Everton will be facing Ipswich Town, and Nottingham Forest will be facing Coventry City. And on Sunday, Bournemouth will be facing Liverpool, and Manchester City will be facing Sunderland, and Leeds United will be facing Crystal Palace, as well as Fulham will be facing Manchester United, and that's going to be on Sunday. But one game I know a couple of people are looking forward to is the game going that's going to be happening between Brighton and Hove Albion versus Arsenal. Brighton is currently they are on a spree. The last game they had against, I think, Chelsea, it was quite a spectacle. They came from 2-0 down to actually win the game 3-2. And again, Chelsea yesterday, it really wasn't good for them yesterday. They, you know, they ended up receiving really good strokes of the cane yesterday. And so sad. 3-0, it ended in favor of Brentford. A couple of things going on. Yesterday also, we do understand that Bayern Munich ended the game 7-0 against Union Berlin. I don't know how that happened. Seven. But Bayern Munich is not the only team that has done that. I know also within the week, Barcelona also flogged a couple of people 7-2. Now, I'm scared about what's going to happen in Champions League. But again, we do understand that the international break is also ahead. And Nigeria has released the two actual list of teams that should be playing first in the international friendly and also in the AFCON qualifier. So, a whole lot of sporting, a lot of football happening, and we are looking forward to it. I'm sure a lot of people are looking forward to it, and I just can't wait, especially for the game happening later today between Brighton and Hove Albion versus Arsenal.
0: All right, thank you so much. So we have a message here. Says, hi, success. I'm JC. What about M. Sabrian? Hope he's good. Oh, he's good. You're hearing his voice already.
2: Said,
0: well, as for me, I woke up around 4:30, prayed, read a book, and listened to radio. Then for the energy, oh, she wants to talk about my energy. Enjoy your energy. No be everybody will get energy. No be everybody will get energy. Carry go, guys. Thank you so much, Jason. I will have a message on our WhatsApp. It says, good morning, delectable success and M. Star. I woke up by 7 a.m., and I brushed my teeth, I took my bath. My mood for the week is to have a me time. Ooh, that's nice. Which will be filled with watching good movies and listening to good music. Like I said, good music is good medicine. Success, your vibes this morning is fire and contagious. Tega, Abi, I'm looking for what to use this vibe to do. This energy.
2: He mainly said delectable, but I just know that Tega.
0: You know, Tega is my man. Like, Tega is my real man. I'm waiting for him to come and carry me from Lege Lege Hand, but he's delaying. He's delaying, but so far, so good. You're going to be having a wonderful Saturday morning. We're going to be having our guy landlord coming up. We're going to be having the tech and you with Mr. Brian. And also, we're going to be having Market Worker. And up, we're going to be having the law and you. So you see, your Saturday is going to be filled up this morning. Spotify Porn FM, we have it gone. We have it energetic for you.
2: All right, so stay glued to your radio set.
0: Yes.
2: Just like she said, a couple of wonderful contents we have all packed up for you. The best you can do right now is stay glued to your radio. Do not touch that dial. And we'll be right back. And when we come back, we'll try our best to keep you abreast of a couple of things happening. And don't forget, much later by 11 a.m., I probably will be giving you 5 movies you should try your best to see within the week or possibly this weekend. Hey guys, stay glued. It's
0: yes.
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0: Basharumi, Basharumi.
1: Chief, you keep calling me this Bashir stuff. I don't even know who that is.
0: It's all my fault. It's all my fault. That is the sweetest name I like calling on my wife. But now I know Americana is always a Americana wife. Americana wife.
1: Yeah, today I was thinking maybe I could go to the superstore and get some stuff for the house, some food.
0: Go to where?
1: The superstore.
0: Who is that?
1: The market.
0: Okay. Americana. You not give me. I like a lie on it, baby. So to go, you want to go to market? Only the pastor. God will say, you give me Americana. So anybody that says if I grow not speaking English, yeah, who means speak English? My wife is speaking English more than English. So to be nonsense people in this country, they will say market. You apply, come and say it again.
1: Chief, yeah. The superstore.
0: Superstore, yeah, you're wonderful. Say one time, Malome, they sell Amala and everything.
1: Is it that brown stuff? Huh? Is it the brown stuff that she Amala?
0: Amala.
1: The brown stuff.
0: Amala ba yo da bi. Tafik! This boy, you will never see that boy around. Never lie. Oh, Niri. Joma binu. I will take you to the kitchen. I will show you how Amala look like. So you're.
1: Can I found the recipe on YouTube? Hmm? The recipe for the Amala is on YouTube.
0: Go. Americana, see, if you are talking like this, know that your husband did not go the same Cambridge you go. So, you come down. You want any recipe? Mm. Can I just say?
1: The recipe, like the prestige. Do you know what? I'll talk to the other lady. There's a lady in the house.
0: No. Oh. That woman has joined by gang. Lie. That woman will just come yesterday. Yeah, joined by gang. Lie, you will not association yourself with that woman. That woman that come, you know, tell me saying now cooking in the cook. Eh? You can't enter house finish, you can't turn my house to canteen. My house. I told her, quick notice. Once my lawyer come back from traveling, they give her quick notice straight. Not my house that someone come and turn to restaurant. Tell her, don't have a recipe. Don't go and meet her. Don't go. She will just call out, she will just for you. Virus in you.
1: Okay, mm-hmm. I'll take traffic to the superstore and we can get the stuff together.
0: You take traffic?
1: Tafik, the Tafik teacher we're just calling.
0: He's not Tafik, he's Tafiki. Tafiki.
1: Okay, it's Tafiki.
0: Tafiki.
1: Tafiki.
0: Tafik! You will not. That this boy, Wallahi.

0: house. I'm so glad I found one.
1: Lie, lie. Who is that man? Ile temi, yawo temi, wa prince. My wife, who is the guy? Wa. Americana, this is one thing that I don't like. Oh. If you are in America, you can do anything. You can come to Nigeria, you see Cali Prince, follow body. Wa, tell, you will call him in my presence. You will call that prince in my presence. Nonsense.
0: Okay, let me go get ready for the superstore and get
1: the... Okay. Oh, Kingpe, 200,000. Mbelabe wardrobe.
0: Okay, how much is that in dollars? How much is that in dollars?
1: You buy America, oh lo no dollar. You Nigeria, lo wa naira la no bi o. Obe gbe dollar lo si to paso. Eh, kilo ba lo jama la lo be bi dollar ra ni. Ya yi ya beje oni tun he doesn't know what is called dollar o. Tell Tofik to follow you to the market o. Ko gbe lo si bi ti ya beje tin te wedu. 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So don't carry my money. Don't go and change it to dollar. Naira la no bi. If you go America, you go and spend dollar. Bele. So let us go and prepare it. Why are realization on the bed? You go to my superstore. Huh? Superstore, my wife will teach me that one. No? Well, don't do anything for today. Even if you go to the market, come. I mean, and so that Tofik is the one to cook. Eh? See, what is money? You see, that woman has started. See, this is oil. Look at how oil, someone is burn oil and enter my window. Sure, you can see. And this is the kind of woman you want to go and meet to ask for repi, I'll be receiving, I'll go deep. How can someone like this be cooking and you enter my window? And he says, she no pursue her. Go, Jaden, leave me. But light a light.
2: Madam, you can your food, you never see ready. Ah, they hungry, you.
3: Okay, you go wait, Nana. Small, you go wait. Some women say this, you never still done. You do a sharp now. Customer, they wait, so I know they like all this kind of thing.
2: I don't know
3: where the meat, you never still boil them.
2: How much should you sell your meat, Seth? How much of the meat?
3: Meat now. I'm just saying things all there. So which one you want? Now beef, Abina, but more Abina, Shaki.
2: No,
3: now
2: beef. You go put beef for one.
3: Gee,
2: you
3: want one
2: 15 naira. 15 naira beef.
3: 15 naira beef.
2: Meat.
3: See, if you don't say you want to come my store, cause put my market. You pass this store.
2: How
3: you what do you mean 50? What you want for 15 naira meat buy for market?
2: You go cut it now.
3: See my meat. Now 15 naira for one. If you don't want to buy, you go just go.
1: Hey,
3: you tell me say.
2: Chief, good morning. Good afternoon,
1: what
2: Chief.
1: What is good in the morning?
3: Chief, what's happening now?
4: Chief, I think we got robbed at the market.
1: Huh?
4: I think we got robbed at the market.
3: This one does start again with
4: We took the money. It was in bundles, and we got to the market, and the Tofiki guy, he kept giving them tons of money, and
2: Chief
4: then we were
2: now.
4: Done. There was no money anymore. Things are so pricey.
2: You don't chop Chief money.
1: Wait.
3: They take your money for market. You can't come back.
1: Is it your wife?
3: It's not vessel.
1: Boromiro.
3: Not vessel. I want you to talk small for the matter.
2: I'll leave them
3: so
2: out.
3: You know, when you not coming me, no matter tell you how they take
1: it. If I should slap you with my brother.
3: Chief, you want to slap me with Agbada? If the company direct, you want to slap me with Agbada? Chief, oh.
5: Chief, wait till they happen again.
1: See, my wife is talking to me. This woman is good mouth.
5: So wait till she talk now. Wait till she talk now when
1: why
5: you want to slap her.
1: Why question my wife?
3: I know be woman.
1: Are you a police station?
3: Why she not come with me? No, make I teach her how to take down one or two things. If you know she knows how to speak Oyibo, I don't know the Oyibo way they speak. Chief,
2: jealousy. He tell you so that
1: he
2: don't play Chief for one.
5: You the happy so they catch your wife Mugu.
1: Mugu than
3: Mugu. Tell her.
5: You the happy so they catch your wife Mugu.
1: Bitibawo. Ngo, Basar, Londonia. You did not buy anything to the
4: house. We bought some stuff.
5: Where did you buy?
4: So pricey, and we couldn't get all the stuff that we needed.
1: You know,
4: I couldn't even get the. I didn't get the barbecue sauce. I couldn't get the oyster sauce and the soy sauce. I couldn't get anything. I couldn't even get stuff from Mackey.
1: We bought
4: a bag of rice. We bought something that Tarifik called Aquarelco. We got that too. We got some tomato paste.
1: I will bring them back to understand what you are talking about. Woman, let me see the meat that Lepa is calling you that.
2: I said now 15 naira meat. Let me
1: see the meat.
5: Chief, the meat did for what your wife go buy.
1: Bro, I want to so prove something to you. Let me see the meat.
3: Show
2: Chief the meat. Make Chief see.
3: Chief, see the meat.
1: Why you go sell this kind of meat? 400 naira.
2: Instead of 500 naira.
3: I said 500 naira.

0: and me sell this meat for 400 naira. You know how much for meat for market?
1: Thank you.
0: You know how much for meat for market?
1: Thank you.
0: Why go see that 100 naira?
1: Maybe my wife go market, they complain, say things are expensive. You know, they laugh at
0: now, woman, you know, press away. You go press the market.
1: You
0: go press
1: away. It's you that will stop it alone. No? And you will pack all
0: people
1: the
0: go buy. See my customers and many from outside. They go buy cheap. See my customers now.
1: You know, you never thought you can't. Come my house to the canteen.
0: For your she no parents. I'm not parents.
1: For your information, this house, not be canteen. So you are going to pack out.
0: Chief, now you'll be that, oh.
2: Chief, not carry your pain, take off his side, yeah?
1: But come, oh.
2: Not be she say me your wife, go for Mugu.
1: But come, let's face reality and let's talk the truth. How can someone go to market with 100, Americana, how much do you go to market with?
3: Around maybe $200, so whatever that is in Naira.
1: You still go and take the dollar that I asked you not to take. Why are you doing a stubborn woman? Why are you? I say take Naira, there's 350,000. Molo, you're 200,000. You see when to where I kept the dollar. What is your eye looking for in dollar?
2: Chief.
3: We change it to the Naira.
2: Chief. Legas.
3: I don't know, maybe around like, maybe like towards 200,000 or 100 and something thousand.
2: Legas.
1: Americana. Mm-hmm.
2: Chief. We get rules and regulation for this compa. Mm-hmm. Rules and regulation we get for this compa. One, they need a complaint.
1: About yes.
2: For this compa.
1: Yes. You think I lose allegation?
2: No complaint.
1: They
2: need a complaint for this compa.
1: What about my man be lose allegation that I mention?
2: Two. Wait till your potori buy come for market, you shop her.
4: Yes.
1: I'm going
0: talk
1: to
0: like that, Chief. No,
1: you don't understand what I'm talking about. Like, at times, I told my wife last night, the reason why at times I consider you to stay in the house.
4: So that my mother and I are going to discuss for night. You and your wife.
1: You're not even happy that I discuss your matter. You that I want to pursue before. It's my wife that I've been begging. See, at times, now among the three people that are rented in this compound, is you that you have says. That is only you that
4: okay. You don't say I get sense. Now you cost me that day.
1: You know, it's because you are joined force with this world, Imon. That is why I'm dealing with you.
4: I love your wife, Sha.
1: You can never love my wife.
4: I love your wife.
1: I will slap you with this.
0: You don't kiss your wife, Jo. The wife they blow a kiss,
2: Chief. So, as you say, love your wife, me say,
1: that is not what I'm talking about.
2: So, which one?
1: What I'm talking about is the way things are too cost. Of this country. After my wife go to market with 100,000, he's come back to cry, say it is when one buy, no buy.
4: But you get money now, Chief. Now you get money.
1: So because of that, I carry 1 million, go to market.
2: Chief, rule number three. Let us tell him. Tell her rule number three.
4: Rule number three, Chief. Anything when your wife cook for you, if not potty, you go chop him. If not potty, she cook, you go chop him.
1: I agree. Sebi ya womini. Americana. Anything you cook for me. Accepted.
3: Yeah.
1: That is not among their rules.
3: I went to check the Amala on YouTube and the recipe was there.
4: Now YouTube because they check food.
2: The Amala.
0: Chief. Carry her come with me. Make I teach her all these things. How to turn Amala. How to pound that fufu. Correct word. Then she left for me. You know, you be Yoruba man now. Make you chop better Amala.
1: Well, what I want to say is what I want to pass this message to everybody that are listening to me now. It's very, very, very, very painful for the fact the way things are too expensive in this country. This is just a part of, I know you people are troublesome tenants, but let's tell the truth the way it is. Things are too expensive in this country.
4: Not true.
1: Supposing I'm a thief that does not have money. How can my wife go market? You know, if buy something to come and to turn on some. What would the minister for food for country say when I was in school? Prefect, and say there's a prefect in it. Is he a prefect or a minister? You cannot think because the prefect that is in charge of food and saw that there is circulation for food and at the cheaper rates. They all bushes. Where food the road for Nigeria? You know this for a job, maybe they go to plant for there. You know if you turn bush to main road. You know if you turn land to farm. Do you think you call they do? Ordinary is small one we get, nah problem. We know we say we are agriculture for people. Now you food, now we get agriculture. Yet only they cast us. And we get here a job.
4: Since I know Chief, Nana, he don't talk sense.
0: Now, we say everyone just talk just now. Nana, he don't talk waiting.
1: I know
0: let it go off once.
1: Nonsense.
0: Chief, they try, they do like this, they talk like this.
3: Chief,
0: now.
3: Don't let them stress you. When I got really stressed, I ordered some pizza. So let's just go in and maybe do some pizza.
4: Cook
3: and some
4: pizza.
3: Juice.
4: Chief,
2: shawarma. And don't touch you now. You don't get sense.
1: Americana. Who? Mean pizza.
2: No.
0: Now what did they give you? Go chop. Chief, you don't go argue.
4: Chief,
0: you go
4: chief,
0: chop.
4: Chief,
1: typical African man.
2: They won't cook as pizza
1: the
2: for you. You go chop.
1: The grace of God. What I saw. We'll go and cook him allow.
2: Hey, chief, chief, remember, no complaining.
4: No complaint, chief. Mm-hmm. You must chop him.
1: Who give that loo?
4: No,
1: we don't give that loo.
4: We don't give our own.
0: We don't give you our own.
2: Rules are regulation.
1: Have you ever seen where citizen give rule to president?
4: It does start now.
1: You will not be the one to start.
2: According to the
1: I am the head of the house. I determine anything that come in and go out of this house. Every loose and regulation is only meant by for me alone. So to your, and that is final. But this is a message I want to pass to government. Ijoba Ejontrolo, is high time you make food circulation for everybody in this country. The last time you block border, Mr. President, when you block border, things were high cost. Rice, where will they buy for 7,000? ORG, 20,000. When you look for border, you can't pursue, they go 30. Now you don't open border. Make the rice come back to 7,000 now. Huh? Ewoni. As you don't open border, so rice supposed to they come for 5,000. Abi Moparoni. Eh? So if rice is not come for 5,000 and you still maintain for 20,000, if there's a problem, please, the way things are too costly in this country, I want intervention of the government. Because if your people are not intervention, it will be a very problem.
2: Not true.
1: Yeah, because I cannot go to bed empty stomachy. Imagine, 200,000 to my wife, you cannot come back with nothing in the market. Things are too expensive. See, who you that have turned my house to a canteen, you cannot even cook meat of 50 naira for your tenant.
0: I just tire, chief. The matter,
4: Just give me this one for 50 naira now. I mean, I don't...
1: You know what you do?
0: I better go.
1: You know what you do? At the end of the day, all this nonsense that you cook, that you call food, you pack it and take it outside. Tofik will escort you. Today, you are packing
0: chief.
1: Out of my compound. Did I rent canteen for you or
0: chief,
1: rent
0: not
1: out?
0: Do that one now.
1: Did I rent
0: not
1: canteen for
0: now.
1: You or rent out?
0: Chief, I beg.
1: Less than 2 days that you deceive me that you come to... Where is the other one that you say you want to come with? You say you have a husband. Where's the husband?
0: You're not going
1: to
0: leave my personal life for me.
1: Where's the husband?
0: Leave my personal life for me now.
1: Oh,
0: I bet you, chief, I don't leave you. I want to go and test my business.
1: Don't worry. Tofik is coming. In fact, I'll call you.
0: I go beat Tofik if he come. I go beat him.
1: Nonsense. Well, Basarumi, let's go upstairs.
3: Okay, chief. Bye, losers.
1: Same
3: here, loser. No, them, the haters.
1: Okay, haters. Don't mind them. They are haters.
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0: Again, it's a beautiful morning to you. You are welcome. Great morning to you. And this is another edition of Tech and You. Now, this is where we don't just talk about technology. We talk about how it affects your life, your income, and your future. So last week, we established something serious. All right. We established that the future of work is not coming. The future of work is here already. And it is here. Today, we're going to go a little bit practical, okay? So if you are a young professional or a student preparing to enter the workforce, how do you position early so you are not caught unprepared? Now, let's think long-term this morning, all right? So first, let's understand the new rules of today's work. And when I mean today's work, I mean jobs today. There are new rules shaping careers today. All right. Rule one, technology reduces repetitive tasks. Technology reduces repetitive tasks. And rule two, competition is no more just local. It is now global. The competition right now is not just local or even interstate anymore. It is now global. And rule three, skills expire faster. Now, let's break this down. Let's make it a little bit simple. Now, when we say automation, all right, we mean technology performing tasks automatically without constant human control. For example, when your bank app sends you an alert immediately after a transaction, that is automation. When payroll software calculates salaries without someone manually adding figures, that's automation. So automation is not robots walking around. It's actually systems handling repetitive work faster than humans. Now, for artificial intelligence, which simply means software trained to recognize patterns and make decisions based on data. All right. Now, when Netflix recommends movies based on what you've watched, that is AI. When your phone predicts the next word while you are typing, right? What, that moment where you're trying to type a text message or WhatsApp message or a message at all, and you notice that, you know, your phone keeps giving you, it's more like your phone knows exactly the next word, that next word you're about typing. It's, that is artificial intelligence at work. That is AI at work right there. It's not a robot thinking like a human. No. It's a software trained on large amounts of information to predict likely outcomes. All right. So now think about this carefully. 10 years ago, knowing Microsoft Word well, you could definitely set things apart. Today, that is basic literacy. If AI tools can draft reports in seconds, and your value is only typing reports, that means you are vulnerable. Because right now, we have tools now that can create reports based on documents you've provided for them. In fact, recently, and I'm talking about last week, I think, is it last week or last 2 weeks? China produced a new kind of ChatGPT, but a version that surpasses the actual ChatGPT we have now. The ChatGPT we had before, you could put up to two documents and it could give you a report on two documents. The new one China has created, you can put up to 100 documents in it and it will give you an analyze the information you need and give you the likely moves you should make in future concerning based on the report that was made available to the AI site. All right, so it keeps evolving. Skills, they easily and quickly expire. So if a year ago you know what you studied in school, computer science, then you became a graphic designer, now we have AIs that can create graphics all by just putting the right prompts. It gives you the best graphics, even more than what a graphic designer would actually do. So sorry to graphic designers, though. But don't feel bad. I'm also one like you. All right. So it's skills expire faster right now. So if your value is analyzing information, advising strategy, or solving problems, then you are stronger. Believe me, all right? Because yes, now what they need, because now their information can be made, put into simpler form than you being able to analyze. That's the data analytics. For those who knows the data analytics, the business analytics, yes, those ones, you are definitely on a stronger part, because why? You are still very, very, very much needed in working even with the AI. All right. Now, the lesson. Position yourself where thinking is required, not execution. Position yourself where thinking is required, not execution. So for people who do web designing, so sorry. For people who do graphic designing, oh my God, I understand. I'm so sorry. AI is doing so much of that already. For people who do app creation, front-end and back-end app creation and coding, so sorry. AI now is doing even way, way more than that. Yes. AI now can create an app for you between just 2 minutes. All by you, all just for you. The only thing you need to do is just to put the right prompt. With the right prompt, you can create a wonderful app that is working 100%. 100%. Things don't evolve, oh. Stop sitting on the bicycle. All right. Now, let's imagine something here. All right. Imagine two graduates applying for the same job. Graduate A has a degree and submits a CV and waits. Graduate B has a degree, uses AI tools to improve the CV structure, optimizes LinkedIn profile, shares insights in their field weekly, takes two short online certifications, understands how technology is affecting their industry. That is just for graduate B. Remember, graduate A did was just, he had a degree, then he submitted the CV. But graduate B went ahead to use AI tools to improve the CV. It optimized the person's LinkedIn account, the LinkedIn profile, and on the LinkedIn page. And for those who don't know LinkedIn is another part where people easily could get jobs or source for actual workers. And then shared insight in their field weekly on their updates panel weekly. The graduate B went ahead and took two online certifications. Let's say the two online certifications could be prompt engineering, AI prompt engineering, and let's say product management. All right. AI prompt engineering or product management or machine learning language. Taking those two certifications. Now it understands how technology is affecting their industry. Now between these two, who do you think will stand out? The person who they will take, I'm so sorry, even if the graduate A has a first class, and I'm so sorry, but the person who they will take is graduate B. Because technology did not just replace that person. No. What technology did not replace either of them, but one used it strategically. One used it perfectly. Now, let me introduce another term you hear often, all right? Digital footprint. Your digital footprint is the trail of information you leave online. Every post, every comment, every account you open. That collection becomes your online reputation. So be careful what you do on the internet. Employers check it. Clients check it. And the question you ask is, how can employers check it when I didn't give them? All they need to do is just to do their search. All right, there are AI apps now that do a whole lot of things you have no idea. All they need to do is just put your name on it, and a lot of information about some things you've done online probably might just pop out. I'm so sorry if you have been doing some things, if you've been really, really questionable online, then it spoils a whole lot of reputation and the possibility of you getting a far much better job. Because yes, some employers go as far as checking it. Yes. All right. So, like I said, positioning early means being intentional about what your online presence says about you. So position yourself early and do the right thing with yourself while you are online. Try your best not to do things questionable, because believe it or not, your digital footprint online, it doesn't just go out like that. It stays there. It sticks. And it will always be there. Even when you turn 80, when you turn 100, it's still going to be there. All right? So, let's talk about another thing. Single skills are fragile. Stack skills are resilient. Now, let's make this practical. If you are in accounting, all right, and you add data visualization, basic AI literacy, and strong communication, you become adaptable. Now, what is data analytics? Okay, remember I said if you're doing accounting and you add data visualization, basic AI literacy, and strong communication, you become adaptable. Now, let's move now to data analytics. Data analytics simply means examine information to find patterns and make better decisions. If a supermarket studies which product sells more on weekends and adjusts the stock, that's data analytics. If social media studies what you click and shows you similar content, that's data analytics. It is using information to guide smarter decisions. Simple. That's what it is. Using information to guide smarter decisions. Now imagine combining accounting plus data analytics and communication. That right there is you positioning yourself. Because not only do you now have the knowledge about accounting, now you know how to use those accounts, create an actual data that can help the company making way better decisions, way calculated decisions, with a whole lot of evidence on why those decisions or those moves should be made. A simple accountant will not be able to do that. All right? So, like I said, combining data accounting plus data analytics and communication makes you go further. Now, some will ask, what about communication? Knowing how to communicate, knowing how to place those informations, knowing the right words to use to pass that wonderful information, and also knowing the strategy at which you should use is passing that information. Okay? So, if you are in the media, like me, and you add analytics understanding and digital marketing, as well as cyber awareness, the value multiplies. So if you're a media practitioner out there and you listen, you understand. I'm just giving you the expo right here. And do not ask me if I'm doing it, because you probably will be shocked I am. Now, technology today is interdisciplinary, all right? The more intelligently you combine skills, the more secure you become in your job. So let's get very practical now due to time. Now, instead of just scrolling, try this. Use AI tools to, 1, practice interview questions, 2, improve your writing, 3, analyze case studies, and 4, summarize industry reports. That AI you love jumping in and jumping out of, those ones that what you just do is to create, some people use it like Google, but it's way more. It is not Google. You can have a chat with your AI actual software. You can have a wonderful chat with it. It's almost like a friend, all right? But it's that kind of friend that gives you the best advice on things, on some related things. It's not everything you go ahead and ask AI. Like, should I eat now? I've seen someone ask ChatGPT that question. I'm like, what the hell? Should I eat now? Really? Is that what ChatGPT? Is that what they told you ChatGPT is for? All right? You can get much more productive with those AI systems. So use it to practice interview questions. Use it to improve your writing. Use it to analyze case studies. Use it to summarize industry reports. Now use professional platforms also to, 1, network beyond your city. Network beyond your city. Follow global industry leaders and understand international standards. All right. Now another term you hear is cloud storage. Now remember, people I'm talking to right now, mostly the professionals and those who are actually students who just graduated and are thinking about joining the workforce. All right. Now, another word you hear is cloud storage. Now, when we say cloud, we're not talking about the sky. No. Cloud storage simply means storing your files on internet servers instead of only on the laptop. Yeah, not only on your laptop, but storing your files on internet servers. Some might be just data farms, and it's a whole lot of hardware is put together in just one secluded place. All right, so when your photos automatically save to Google Photos or iCloud, that is cloud storage. It allows access from anywhere, but it also means you must secure your account properly. All right? Technology can compress years of learning into months, but only if you use it deliberately. Okay? Now, remember, most people can go on YouTube now and learn a lot of things. A course you probably might need 4 years to do. You probably could learn it between 24 hours just by going on YouTube and, going through the course, then get the certification. It takes you places. I'm going to get the phone lines open so I can get some questions from you, but let's see if I can round this up as fast as possible. Now, let's talk about protection, all right? Many young professionals lose opportunities not because of incompetence, but carelessness. So, fake recruitment emails, phishing links disguised as job portals, malware hidden in free certification downloads. Now, before I go deeper on that, what is phishing? Now, phishing is spelled P-H-I-S-H-I-N-G. Not the phishing, P-H-I-S-H-I-N-G. Phishing is when someone pretends to be a trusted organization to trick you into giving personal information. And most times it happens based on when you click on those links, questionable links you see online that you feel you're going to get a certain information about. An email that looks like your bank asking you to verify your account. It looks real, but it's definitely fake. Be careful about those ones. Phishing attacks emotions, urgency, fear, and excitement. Now, let's define cybersecurity. I remember when we started this program, and that was like 2 episodes ago, we talked about cybersecurity, but let's talk about it one more time. Cybersecurity simply means protecting devices and information from digital attacks. So just like you lock your house physically, cybersecurity is locking your digital house. All right? Strong passwords, updated software, two-factor authentication, those are the ways you use in securing those wonderful datas you have that you definitely do not need people's hands on. Now, what is a two-factor authentication? It means adding a second layer of security beyond your password. Okay? So after entering your password, you receive a code on your phone. That extra code makes it harder for someone else to access your account. So your email is your professional gateway, and protect it like your bank account. 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Now, the future proofing is mental before it's technical. Ask yourself, if automation handles 50% of my task, what 50% makes me irreplaceable? That's the question you should ask yourself. If my industry changes drastically, what part of my skill set still creates value? When we say some jobs are automatable, all right, it simply means most of their tasks follow clear repetitive patterns that software can replicate. And if a software can replicate your job, believe me, you need to add more skills to that job you feel you know. Add more skills before you become replaceable. So, for example, basic data entry can be automated because it allows consistent rules, the same rules. But judgment, negotiation, leadership, creativity, those are harder to automate. So the professionals who survive disruptions are not the fastest typists. No, they are the strongest thinkers. So think fast and think deep and be sure about the decision you are making. So let's close this properly. Technology is not here to compete with you. 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AI affects your jobs, affects how jobs are structured. 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Every skill. Get as many certifications as you can get online. Like sometimes when some people tell me that, you know, Gerrity, if you do now, go online. There are certifications you can get online that all you just need to do is just be close to your system or your phone for just 30 minutes and you're done and you've gotten that certification. It's a plus to you. You will use it. It's a plus to you. There are some certifications that take days. Go ahead, go for them. Get it. Google has free certification teachings online. Get those certifications. The more you get, the more you become a major, major big fish in the actual labor market. And that is the fact. No certification is useless. All right? So, stack your skills. Think globally. Use technology intentionally. The future will reward preparation. All right? The future will definitely reward preparation. Thank you so much to everyone who has listened. All right, it's Tech and You, and it happens every Saturday, 8:30 a.m. down to 9 a.m. Okay, this edition we've been talking about. We've actually touched a lot of things, but basically the conversation has been on the future-proof mindset, how young professionals can position early. The earlier you start positioning yourself, the better for you. Stack those skills. Stack those skills. Stack those skills. It is very, very important you get as many skills as possible. Stop wasting your time just going scrolling through Instagram, Snapchat. There are other things you can do with your time. Get as many certifications and skills as many you can get your hands on. As many time will allow you to go through. Get them. It is never, ever. It's not you. You are not wasting your time when it comes to that. No. You are instead building a brighter future for yourself. So for those who are already mid-career, you can recalibrate now. Think about it. Be a big thinker. All right? Be a big thinker. Don't think small. Think big. Think fast. All right? Remember, learn continuously. Protect your digital identity. Stack your skills, think globally, and use technology intentionally. Okay? It's been Tech and You, and you enjoy your weekend, but build something that moves your future forward. Think about your future. That should be the only thing that rules your mind right now. Because, oh man, ain't nobody got time to waste. And skills expire faster. Remember. So gain as many more skills as you can get your hands on. Thank you so much. Feel free to send me your messages on WhatsApp. And while the show is on, I'll try my best to answer as many as I can answer. The WhatsApp number is 090-2672-2592. 090-2672-2592. 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I'm out.
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Now, so we do it every Saturday, 9 o'clock, really like this, we don't enter your studio to let you know how they are for the business world. How you go to do your business more small so that your business will go seriously well, so that you're not going to cry village people, and so the matter be for inside our program. And then they give you opportunity to also talk about your program, what you they sell, what you they, which service you they give, so that people go they buy from you, they go they give you work to they do for them. Of course, you get opportunity to use your mouth talk am for inside Market Worker on Top Super 88.1 FM, your one family, one radio. Something happened for inside this week we pass, so I be this week we the end too. And they are say, okay, because of that, I make I bring and come the public, make we talk, make we discuss, and we'll see how it they affect businesses. You know, say sometimes when business not sell, some people they catch family people, village people. But sometimes the village people just sit down their own, and you are kind inside their hand, or sometimes they don't even know what you they sell, what you they do, but you just they give them credit for what they not do. Now make a car and come this morning. Somebody where I know one or two for inside business. Especially make I just say in one rent ladder where you go to do one or two work for a house. And then as by this kind of time, people where they get the business, they never still open. You can't they call me, say the place where you describe for me, they never open. No, I can't and say, well, you see how people take they spread their own business. Now, if you want to rent that again, you're not going to go that place because you know say they only quit open. So you go rather go look for where they quit open. Now, I can't discover, say, so many people for business time, now they are wahala, especially those who they do day-to-day business. So you say, business will require early opening, day-to-day business. You'll see some of them, by 9 o'clock, they never still open. You can wonder when they want to open for inside their business and for them to come go house, say, and they don't close for the day. Some of them don't quick open, but then go still quick close. And some of them, their business requires, say, make they stay, make people for come they buy plenty for their hand. So now we want to talk about day-to-day business this morning. Day-to-day business, how to keep your business running and growing daily. How to keep and make it, say, the business they run, the business they grow every day. Now be what I want to talk about today. And day-to-day business, not be big grammar at all. 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Number one thing where I go consider for this day-to-day business, now opening on time. I don't talk for your tire. I don't even use people where they say akara and akamu talk this matter tire. Especially when I just talk on a lighter note, I say day to day business, mechanic, akara people, you know, mechanic go say why go come up one time. You know, say sometimes you go need the person just come up for saying they go work that early morning, and then before anything that happen, the motor just give an wahala. If you be mechanic where they quit open, that na early money chop for you. But some mechanic go say work not day in the morning, work not day till night. They never see come office. That one you go say, and when you go see the other person, I see they enter office. The other one where you come early, don't they work? You call the verse. You don't carry my customer. 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Now you not quit open. 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So people go say, I don't sabi the business.

make sure say every day you come shop in the morning, take stock. If not big business, maybe say, you know, if you count one by one, take stock. If that row by row, carton by carton, column by column, anyhow, just take stock. Say, okay, my opening stock today, now so so and so. For those where they will be bankers, they know their opening balance as they want to start work that morning. And then in the evening, they'll come do balancing for opening, for closing balance. So see, say, okay, today we give more cash out, or today we receive more cash. All those ones, they're necessary. So opening stock, you need to take them. I get one crate of mineral as at this morning where they open. So tomorrow, if you know if you take closing stock, your opening stock for tomorrow might be your closing stock for today. So if you know if you take closing stock for maybe you they rush, they go out in the night, or rain do they fall, you defy, you want to go out, you not going to take closing stock. But the next morning, your opening stock might be your closing stock for the last day. So you can say, okay, how many bottles I sell for inside that one crate of mineral? Might be your closing stock. So make you make sure say you take stock in the morning as you open shop, and they take stock as you close. If you know if you take a midweek, like I talk, your opening balance for the next day might be your closing balance for the day before. Then number four, how to handle money. I don't see some people maybe say they get different container for different product that they sell. If this one are water, pure water money, they know where they put them. If this one are moth money, they know where they put them. So to handle money, it is very, very necessary. Yes, you feel gather all the money together, but because of the stock where they take, you go know what you sell and what you never sell. So to handle money, they very necessary. And now, that will make it easy for your POS. Now, some POS, they say that they feel print as you take sell. So if now that you want to take, say, okay, I buy like 5 items from you. You go just print the 5 items so that you self go know how you take sell them, what you sell, amount you take sell them. So the money handling is very, very important for day-to-day business too. If not business, so you say now cashless, I beg, go get a POS. Make you try get the one-way network day, or if you get more than one, maybe say network not going to disappoint you at all. May not be say anytime they buy something, they go say may they use POS, it not go work. They will come work and leave what they buy. No. Try get your network day, or they the area we network day, or they get more than one. Maybe say this one don't work, the other one will work. But what I talk, we say to handle money, they very, very important. And then to handle money, and this other one I want to talk to, they related keeping records. Now, for sales, you get your record for what you sell. For credit, you get your record for people you sell credit to. And then for buying, when you take buy, you get your record. So you go know how the money take they go. So you go they keep record for your day-to-day sales. They keep record. Keeping of record, they very important for day-to-day business. So many business don't die because this kind of thing, so with the, what I don't mention, so they not do them. Or many business, not they die because of the big problem where you think say they get. Now, small problem like all these ones I just mentioned. So, the daily small things where they ignore, now they keep business. So, now because say they relocate or light not day. Some of them are because of these small things where they not just take. For example, say that person where my brother one rent ladder from. Say, he can tell that person, not they go there. That one can tell that person, not they go there. The person will come and say, why they not come rent ladder for my place? You know, say the word of mouth don't spread far. So you not come get customer again. So many business not they die because of big problem, and because of the small daily problems where they spoil the things. And so the matter be. So five things I want to let you know now, say you must do daily. Apart from the ones where I don't also fair mention, or make I break them down small. Now say that's money check your stock in the morning, check your cash in the morning, check your shop in the morning, what you finish yesterday, what you need to buy, what they ask come where you not get, just check, do money check, daily check, it is very important. And then what you need to add join, that they always ask and come, but you know you be not the sell them, but because they ask and come I be for market, you check all those things. If you know the right time down before, make you the keep record, like I talk just now, make you the right time down. Because they say those people where they speak big English, they say the faintest pen it did better than the most brilliant brain. The faintest pen sharp pass that one. Because when you write them down, even if you don't

0: forget am for your brain. You will come back to come check am how e be. So make you dey keep that kind of record always. The kind of record you go dey keep, like I talk, how much you sell or what you sell, the credit where you sell. You go hear people say, write my name down. I beg, take am serious. They write their name down, because if you not write them down, tomorrow na fit dey argue over 1 naira. Now 2 naira you now they hold. No, now 3 naira. Where the record na record not there. But if you write them down, they write your credit down. People you sell credit to, write them down. People where the expenses where you make, write them down. So that you go feel minus and plus for inside the matter to know whether you make profit or you make loss. And if you make loss, you can't adjust because you write them down. So make sure say you they record everything. Write everything for book. That's how your business go take grow. Because if you not write and down, your business not go grow like that. People they owe you their name and the amount. If possible, the date self for the buyer. If you fit remember the time, write the time 10:01 a.m. Write and down. So that when the time come for evidence, you go say, see my evidence. Now so the matter be. So they record everything. And then customer na king. That one with all the year and tell. Since where we become human being, with all the year say customer is king. Customer is king. So, because customer na king, what do you go do? They old pass you. You old pass them. Greet them first. If they not fit greet you first, greet them first. If na small picking, my picking, are you day? Or if na person is near you, good morning ma, good morning sir, or good morning bros, good morning auntie. Good morning, mama. You know, say mama now, easy thing they talk for Benin. So, good morning, mama. That one, join. Greet them first. Listen to them. You know, say I talk and else and say, I don't overflow customer service. So, the guy don't cry now. So, make I not to flog this one. But listen to them. Say that they talk, that they suggest, or that they criticize. Not to say they don't come again. They are criticism for your business to grow. So, listen to them. Because one happy customer go bring 5 more customers. And one angry customer go spoil your name for inside the market. You're not going to spoil them for 5 people. You go spoil them for inside the market. For example, now, you get one customer where they hold virtually many people for inside market. Now, everybody does spread the news. Say, not give that person good, so it they hold. Not give that person good, so it they hold. Now, that name, the customers don't spread and say, that person a cow, sir, you know, they pay. You know, they buga. They don't spread them. So, for that reason, make you make sure, say, customer and king for where they listen to them. If they give you any reason why it be like this, let them know why it also be like that. So, they listen to customer because customer and king. Another one, I say, manage your cash. Like I talked just now, money handling. Manage your cash. Separate your business money from your house money. Manage them so that when the time come to give account, you go fit share and say, see the account. So manage your account. Manage your cash very well. Separate business money from the house money. Because that one the rule number one. Your daily profit, not be your salary. If you remember some weeks ago, we talked about profit sharing. 40-30-30. Say you go share them, your salary self, you go day one corner. So your daily profit, not be saying you don't make salary with that. I don't talk here. Say as a business owner, try map out the way you yourself go to collect small thing as salary. Profit go to go one side, salary go to go one side, expense go to go another side. For inside all the profit where you make, your 100 naira where you make for one business, inside that 100 naira, 40-30-30. 40 for the expenses where go come. For the expenses where you say he consign rent, he consign buying more goods, he consign data. Then the other 30, one now inside your salary, now there your salary day, your salary for your workers, if you get workers, your airtime, all those things, just sharing like that. So that you will not say your daily profit not be your salary. And then number 5, now say, make you close with account every night. Like I talked, if enough you do it for night, check or say you they rush, they go ass. Or rain they fall, you don't say and say where you they stay. If rain starts, now 1 million you go take reach out. Then you know if you do it for that night. Once you come in the morning, your opening account, now your closing account for the last day. So make sure say you close account every day. How much I sell, how much be my gain? Wait till I go do better tomorrow to make my gain high. Do this one every day, and then you go see, say you go feed a track your program. You go fit dey track your progress. You go fit dey track your profit. Another mistake where people dey miss, where people dey make now, say that they miss family and business money together. 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When you go come and look for your profit, you're gonna bite your tongue, they bite your finger, say, how I take do this one now? How much I take start this business? You're not gonna know again because you don't miss family and business money together. Another thing we say, many people they write no credit today, come tomorrow, but the credit where they get for outside, it plenty pass the cash where they get for hand. Credit where they say it too much. You they sell credit, sell credit, sell credit. 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Small credit, more cash sales. Because sometimes those credits, if they don't come back, it go can't get as it be. Another thing I say, I don't feel talking to him before. I use that person way not quick on to rent ladder to my brother. I use him as example. Not coming early to shop. Your shop, it dey near your house, it not even far. Somewhere even far safe. That they quick come. You ain't then here, your own, you know, they quick open. That one fit kill your business. That's a mistake where you they make because you don't know who need that thing where you they sell or who need your service as early as possible. Dry cleaner, maybe today will be on one banner. Somebody want iron cloth. You not quick open your shop. How you expect the person to trust you whenever he get business or he gets a big occasion again? So this Saturday morning, even if you don't get cloth to wash, make sure you just dey sure because someone if you just say, light not in my area and I need to iron this cloth on one bed day today, you could just come your shop. That's singular art. That's one way you just do so. Go make sure say the person if he come loyal to you. So make you try to come early. Some people they go just leave their store and they come home. They don't put price of what they sell. Nobody get the price tag. No record of how much they sell and enough write them for paper. Enough put them for the chef. When they go one buy, the picking fee just say na 2 naira. The person, you know, say every human being get one kind tendency. Men cannot say every human being. Some human being get some kind tendency. When they see person with their feet cheat, now they go just grab them. The person just sitting in a small picking there. Just say na 2 naira, my mama they sell them. And you know, say na 5 naira. You go grab them. You don't lose three naira. But if you put price tag, whether now only you they stay the shop or not be only you put price tag or you record where how much they sell them. Go say it go easy for whoever want help you, or even if now you want to sell them. So no price tag, no record, the key business. The biggest one of them on depending on one customer. For economics that year, they say now 20-80 principle. Make it be say 20 of your customers they give you 80% of your margin, rather than 80% of your customers they give you 20% of your margin. So sometimes some people can say, I get one big customer. If the big customer not come, you not go say that day. So to depend on one customer, it is very, very bad. No matter the business or the sales way they do, not depend on one customer. Make a match break small, see whether anybody there on the phone line to talk to us. 07055129881. 07055129881 or 09026722592. If you still talk to us for 07055727881. 07055727881. Talk to us. Make you still advise our people for our side on how their business they go. But make you know say day-to-day business na discipline. Yeah, make a fair establish that one. Hello.
1: Hello.
0: Hello, good morning. What is your name? Where you call us from? 09026722592 or 07055129881 07055727881. Now, day to day business na discipline. Hello. Hello, good morning.
1: My name
0: is. Where TB and where they call us from?
1: My name is AG Echo.
0: Okay, talk to us.
1: The matter just my way is here, just my do. When you did us, not it depend on one customer.
0: Yes.
1: Like that one, no. Like, just like my mom, no. What did we do? And Can you hear me?
0: I can hear you. Continue. Network don't come out that one. So sorry, maybe you try to call us back. You need to get consistent for inside your business. You need to stay consistent. You need capital, better capital to do your business. But inside that capital, so let me say they will give you 121 million. You constantly say it don't finish, it don't finish. They consistent for the kind of business way they do with the capital where you get, even if not small capital, make you still try put them in order, in place properly. And then you need also to get daily habits. Daily habits. Hello, good morning.
1: Good morning, my brother.
0: Yeah, Sharp Ali, what's your name? Where you call us from?
1: Prince Matthew, they call from Ugbo.
0: Okay, talk to us, St. Matthew.
1: I like this, your topic this morning.
0: Thank you very much, sir.
1: Waiting after what happened to me this morning.
0: Mm.
1: I just booked this shop very early, around 6.
0: Mm.
1: And person just come to buy the charger.
0: Mm.
1: I can't think like that. Since I know come early now, that money just passing.
0: You can imagine.
1: So this is just talking and that's very exciting. Many of us, we just sleep for her.
0: Mm.
1: Our customers, as long as we come out now, when every place on dry, we say, no market, nothing like this.
0: Mm.
1: So I like it very much.
0: All right, thank you very much for that one.
1: It's punctual in our business.
0: All right, thank you very much. Okay, you don't see, and I indo give example. Say, I think we come out now. So, person won't buy detergent Saturday morning. Person where they said detergent never open on Saturday. We say most people won't watch their clothes and they need to buy detergent because they're not going to reach us on Friday night and you never open. Then, when the other person does sell the detergent finish, he does sell the different detergent when they sell finish. You can't say, they use something till they sell. Meanwhile, village people not near you, you can't tell them they say that village people. So, make you get daily habits. Yes, it's good to rest. But it's still good to say, make you the open the time we supposed to stay open. Well, now so go to end down this morning. Network not let us take calls. But I want to thank people where they follow me for Facebook, the listing. Since when I start, my big father-in-law, or bros, I greet you, sir. Make I respect you, mention the name. Dr. Wisdom Uwabo, I thank you for following me right from the beginning of this program and without it come to an end. And of course, my own brother Efe Agwebo, thank you for following me for inside Facebook right from the time of the program. And of course, Mrs. Portia Aroma, thank you also Wuna to the follow me, and thank you for the advice for the comments Wuna make too for inside Facebook Wuna to the follow me. And also go to end on this morning. My name na Agwebo Osaro, the man they call O01. Your radio business consultant. I wish you a happy weekend. And of course, make you enjoy the rest of your day. Owambe, now today. If they go to Owambe, open your shop first. Not close them at all. Since not be you be the organizer, not be you be the celebrant. I beg, open your shop. Carry your cloth, follow body. When time reach, you wear them, you go to Owambe. Quick come up for the Owambe, because evening customers still they come for you. That's what we're going to end this morning. Now, good morning. Make you enjoy the rest of your day. Happy weekend once again.
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1: Let me picture. 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
1: I will try. 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I will.
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1: Message is checking.

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I go enter my zone as I be my own. Opologo ju. La la la la. Calm down. 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
2: 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You woman like me, for any of your health related problems, I'm here with my husband.
0: My phone number is 081-3359-3927. We are not a jack of all trade, master of none. We specialize in the treatment of only man problem, which is weakness of organ, that is inability of a man to stand, to hide, or to perform as a man. And our research has made us know that we have a lot of things that can make a man not to perform as a man or to hide as a man, like long-term infection, too much of urinating, stress also can result to inability to perform as a man. How do you know that you have this problem in the body system? It's when you are having a symptoms like pains when you are urinating, pus may be coming out when you are urinating, pepperis in the private part or all over the body, or mucus may be coming out during urinating, rashes and itching all over the body or in the private part, severe headache all the time, or sometimes you will see sore in your private part or all over the body. All these things can make a man not to perform as a man if it's not well treated. Feces, Babatunde Ranji Fasola, aka Stand Well Well.
1: My office located at DRS Estate Plaza, number 2, Custom Road, opposite EBS Radio,
0: Benin City. Or you can call me on 081-3359-3927. And by the special grace of God, you will not remain the same. All your whole hotness of the body, all the time, weakness of the body, especially in the morning, difficulty in walking, you will see you will not be able to walk from 1 kilometer to 1 kilometer. All this can make a man not to perform as a man. Movement of warm, like iron and biting all over your body, you will see your stomach will be shouting, making a noise, boo-boo, boo-boo, all the time. And if you eat little food, your stomach will just swell up. To eat another one will be difficult. Or sometimes you will see the anus is coming out when you go to the toilet. Or it can come with red something when you go to the toilet. All this can make a man not to perform as a man if it's not well treated. Visit me, Babatunde Ranji Fasola, aka Baba Stand Well Well. By the grace of God, you will not remain the same. We have one medicine that we first of all give you. We call it Ajegun. Ajegun. This medicine, when we give you, it will make any medicine you take to work perfectly in your body, and you'll be able to perform as a man. Don't be a newspaper reader in the night when you're supposed to perform your duty. Don't allow your mother home to carry your property, your beautiful daddy, go meet another man. Come and collect a jargon, and we will make you to become a man. And you'll be able to be chicken with your mother. Your mother will be able to cook better food for you, because if you cannot do chicken with your mother, your mother will not happy with you. Come and meet me, Babatunde Ranji Fasola, aka Baba Stand Well Well.
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0: Dearly beloved in the Lord and our friends, firstly, we give thanks to the God and the Father of our Lord and Savior Jesus Christ for this golden privilege we have to hear his word. At this stage, may we pray. We thank thee, O gracious Father, even the God and Father of our Lord and Savior Jesus Christ, for availing us this privilege to hear thy word and also to preach it to thy children all over the world. We pray thee, O loving Father, in exercise of thy loving kindness, to send us thy Holy Spirit in order to pilot all that we shall say and do in the course of this program, all to the honor, glory, fear, and praise of thy holy name through Jesus Christ our Lord.
1: Amen.
0: Hail Jehovah and Jesus Christ.
1: Hail Jehovah and Jesus Christ.
0: Beloved brothers, sisters, and friends, we give thanks to the Most High God through our ransomer Jesus Christ for the grace of life and availing us the privilege to preach his word to his people the world over. The Holy Bible clearly shows the epoch or era in which we are now living, known as the last days, which Apostle Paul referred to as perilous time. So it is the place for the sons of men to put their trust in the Almighty God who will give us salvation or deliverance from all our problems, according to Joel chapter 2, verse 32. The sermon we have today is entitled Marriage. Marriage. The word marriage simply means the legal union of a man and a woman as husband and wife. Marriage could be dated back to the Garden of Eden, when the Almighty God created the man Adam. And being the all-wise God, he knew that it is not good for the man to be alone. And then he created for the man Adam a helpmeet. Read me Genesis chapter 2, verses 18, 21 through 24.
1: And the Lord God said,
0: the Holy Bible tells us that, and God Almighty said, read on,
1: it is not good that the man should be alone.
0: He looked at the man Adam, and being the God who is all wise, he knew that it was not good for him to be alone. Read on.
1: I will make him an help meet for him.
0: He then decided that he will make for the man Adam a help meet. Read on.
1: And the Lord God caused a deep sleep to fall upon Adam.
0: And God Almighty then caused a deep sleep to fall upon Adam. Carry on, please.
1: And he slept.
0: And then Adam slept.
1: And he took one of his ribs.
0: And he took one of his ribs.
1: And closed up the flesh instead thereof.
0: And he closed up the flesh instead thereof. Carry on, please.
1: And the rib which the Lord God had taken from man,
0: which you take note of this. And the rib which the Lord God has taken from the man Adam, yeah,
1: made he a woman.
0: He then created the woman. Continue to read.
1: And brought her unto the man.
0: Which you take note of this point. That it was the Almighty God that brought the woman Eve to the man Adam. Contrary to what some people they do today in the world, they don't wait for their parents to give them out in marriage. So we should learn from what transpired in the Garden of Eden. That it was God Almighty that brought the woman Eve to Adam. Read on.
1: And Adam said, this is now bone of my bones.
0: By reason of the wisdom that God gave to Adam, he was able to discern that the woman is from his own bone. Read on.
1: And flesh of my flesh.
0: And even the flesh of his flesh. Carry on, please.
1: She shall be called woman.
0: Then he named her woman. Read on.
1: Because she was taken out of man.
0: The reason is this. Because I, the woman, was taken out of the man. Carry on.
1: Therefore shall a man leave his father and his mother.
0: The Bible then tells us this is the origin of marriage. That therefore shall a man leave his father and his mother, read on.
1: And shall cleave unto his wife.
0: And he shall cleave unto his wife.
1: And they shall be one flesh.
0: And the both of them shall be one flesh. So we will see that it is the Almighty God himself who instituted marriage right from the Garden of Eden. The purposes for marriage, the Bible makes it bear that one, it is not good for the man to be alone. Then secondly, for mutual satisfaction. And this mutuality have four major parts. That is love, trust, benefit, and support for one another. Then lastly, it is for the purpose of procreation. These are the major reasons why God Almighty instituted marriage. And the Bible tells us that in this union marriage, the man is the head. Contrary to the opinion of some in the world today, when they talk of gender equality, it is not in accordance with the Holy Bible or the words of God as enshrined in the scriptures. Read me Genesis chapter 3, read verse 16. There the Holy Bible tells us that when the Almighty God created the man Adam, he then made it bear to the woman when she also was created that her desire shall be unto her husband and the husband will rule over her. Please read.
1: Unto the woman he said.
0: This was when man has violated the law of God. God Almighty then passed his sentence upon the woman. He then said, read on.
1: I will greatly multiply thy sorrow and thy conception.
0: That he will greatly multiply the sorrow of the woman and her conception. And this is so true. Read on.
1: In sorrow thou shalt bring forth children.
0: The Almighty God then told the woman Eve that in sorrow shall she bring forth children. And we all that are living in the world today, we can attest to this. Carry on.
1: And thy desire shall be to thy husband.
0: And her desire shall be to her husband.
1: And yes, he shall rule over thee.
0: This is the point. And the husband shall rule over the wife. Apostle Paul also made this matter bear before one and all. Read me 1 Corinthians chapter 11, verse 3.
1: But I would have you know.
0: Apostle Paul told us that he will want us to have this knowledge. Yes.
1: That the head of every man is Christ.
0: That the head of every man is Christ. Yes.
1: And the head of the woman is the man.
0: And the head of the woman is the man. This is the point, but conclude the text, please.
1: And the head of Christ is God.
0: And the head of Christ is God. So by this, it is clear that the man is the head of the woman when it comes to marriage. Then the Bible tells us that a man who finds a wife obtains favor from God. Read me Proverbs chapter 18 verse 22. Then in 1 Timothy chapter 5 verse 14, the Apostle Paul admonished the younger women that they should get married so that they will bear children, take care of their homes, and so on, so that the name of the Lord will not be blasphemed. But read the text that I cited, Proverbs chapter 18 verse 22.
1: Whoso findeth a wife findeth a good thing.
0: Let us take note of this point. That any man who finds a wife, the Bible tells us that he finds a good thing. Read on.
1: And obtaineth favor of the Lord.
0: And such a person has obtained favor from God. Therefore, it is necessary that when one wants to go into marriage, he should go down on his bended knees and pray to God in order for the Almighty God to give him a good wife. The Bible, because of the importance of this union called marriage, instituted laws to guide man. And when those laws are kept, the marriage will be a huge success. Apostle Paul admonished husbands of the need for them to love their wives. Go to Ephesians chapter 5. Read me from verses 25 through 29 and verse 33.
1: Husbands, love your wives.
0: Let us take note of this point. So that those that are married, we are now talking to the husbands. The Bible tells us that they should love their wives. There are some men in the world today, they don't have feelings for their wives. They don't love their wives. Such men, they are not doing the will of God. Read on.
1: Even as Christ also loved the church and gave himself for it.
0: So the extent that the Bible used the love that a man should give to his wife, using the love of Christ and the church as a typical example. Carry on, please.
1: That he might sanctify and cleanse it with the washing of water by the word.
0: Continue to read.
1: That he might present it to himself a glorious church.
0: Yes.
1: Not having spot or wrinkle or any such thing.
0: Telling us about the love of Christ for the church of God. Yes.
1: So ought men to love their wives as their own bodies.
0: This is the point. So ought men to love their wives as their own body. Carry on.
1: He that loveth his wife loveth himself.
0: The Bible then tells us that the man who loves his wife also loves himself. Yes.
1: For no man ever yet hated his own flesh.
0: And we've never seen in this world, except that man, something is wrong with him mentally, that we hate himself. The Bible tells

0: also emphasize the need for husbands to love their wives. Please read.
1: Husbands.
0: Husbands.
1: Love your wives.
0: Love your wives. You can see the emphasis on love. And when a man truly loves his wife, you will see that the home, there will be peace. Read on.
1: And be not bitter against them.
0: We should take note of this. Husbands. The Bible tells us that we should not be bitter, those that are married, against their wives. And to the extent that Apostle Peter told us that when a man is bitter against his wife, when such a person pray to God, his prayer will not be answered. Read 1 Peter chapter 3, verse 7.
1: Likewise ye husbands.
0: Likewise ye husbands.
1: Dwell with them according to knowledge.
0: So let husbands, they take note of this admonition of Apostle Peter, of the need for them to dwell with their wives according to knowledge. You should not just be angry over all things that they do, knowing full well that they need to be guided. In other words, to the husbands who need to be knowledgeable in order to guide the wife properly. Continue to read.
1: Giving honor unto the wife.
0: Giving honor unto the wife, because I said earlier on that the man is the head of the union. But that does not mean that he won't give honor to his wife. The Bible tells us, giving honor unto the wife, yes.
1: As unto the weaker vessel.
0: Because they are weaker vessels. Carry on, please.
1: And has been held together of the grace of life.
0: By the grace of God, both the husband and the wife, they are running the race of salvation together. And when they do that effectively, the both of them will be ushered into God's glorious government when it is fully established. Carry on.
1: That your prayers be not hindered.
0: This is the point. When a man is bitter against his wife, when a man does not treat his wife fairly in accordance with the laws of God in the Holy Bible, and such a person pray to God, the Bible tells us that the Almighty will not answer the prayer of that man. Now let us go to the wives. The Bible also gave guidelines for the wives to follow in order for the marriage to be a huge success. Read me Ephesians chapter 5, verses 22 through 24.
1: Wives.
0: Wives.
1: Submit yourselves unto your own husbands as unto the Lord.
0: Wives, they should please take note of this. They should be submissive. And the Bible repeated it severally of this submission that is required from the wives. Wives, submit yourself to your husband. Read on.
1: For the husband is the head of the wife.
0: This is the point. The reason is that the husband is the head of the wife. Contrary, just like I said earlier on, to the attitude of some persons in some part of the world. Read on.
1: Even as Christ is the head of the church.
0: The Bible then even used example of Christ being the head of the church to emphasize that the man is the head of the wife. Carry on.
1: And he is the savior of the body.
0: And he is the savior of the body.
1: Therefore, as the church is subject unto Christ.
0: The Bible then tells us that even as the church is subject unto our Lord and Savior Jesus Christ, yes.
1: So let the wives be to their own husbands in everything.
0: So let the wives be to their own husband in everything. But when the Bible tells us of everything, these are things that are pertaining to righteousness. Apostle Paul also reemphasized while writing to the Christians at Colossae. Read Colossians chapter 3, verse 18. That the wives, they should be submissive to their husbands. Please read.
1: Wives.
0: Wives.
1: Submit yourselves unto your own husbands.
0: So when you look at it, when the Bible addressed the wife, the emphasis is submissiveness. Submit yourself to your own husband. Read on.
1: As it is fit in the Lord.
0: As it is fit in the Lord. In other words, this is the commandment of God. That wives, they should be submissive to their husbands. The Bible expounded some of the attitude or characters that the wives, they need to possess in order for their marriage to be successful in the Lord. Now read me 1 Peter chapter 3 from verses 1 through 6.
1: Likewise ye wives.
0: Likewise ye wives.
1: Be in subjection to your own husband.
0: The Bible started with submissiveness. Be in subjection to your husband. Read on.
1: That if any obey not the word.
0: So that even those who did not obey the gospel of Jesus Christ when they are preached to them, yes.
1: They also may without the word be won by the conversation of the wife.
0: So that when the wife possesses a good character in the presence of other persons, they may admire that virtuous character and then

0: turn to the Lord. That is what the Bible is telling us. That even those who do not turn to Christ, by the preaching of the gospel, the character of the wives can even turn them to the Lord Jesus Christ. Read on.
1: Why they behold your chaste conversation coupled with fear.
0: This is the point. Why they see, why they behold your chaste conversation that is coupled with fear. That is the fear of God. Yes.
1: Whose adorning, let it not be that outward adorning of plaiting the hair.
0: We should take note of this, because this is very rife in the world today. We see women, they run after the plaiting of the hair, as if that is the most important thing in their lives. The Bible is telling us that women, wives, they should not pursue after the plaiting of their hair. Not that it is not good. It is good. But they should not do it at the expense of their marriage. Read on.
1: And of wearing of gold.
0: And of wearing of gold. This is a precious metal, which we know that many women or wives, they value in the world today. It is not bad. But they should not do it at the expense of their marriage. Read on.
1: Or of putting on of apparel.
0: Or of putting on of apparel. They want to put on all the best clothes in the world. And when they do that, sometimes they invite problems into their own, because the wherewithal or the money may not be there for the husband to purchase it. So they should understand and do things in line with the Holy Scriptures. Read on.
1: But let it be the hidden man of the heart.
0: This is the admonition. Let them possess godly characters
1: in that which is not corruptible.
0: In that which is not corruptible. Because all those things that are earlier listed are things that are vanity. Read on.
1: Even the ornament of a meek and quiet spirit.
0: Even the ornament of a meek and quiet spirit. Yes.
1: Which is in the sight of God of great price.
0: Which is in the sight of God of great price. In other words, why they should be meek? They should be humble, yes.
1: For after this manner in the old time, the holy women also, who trusted in God, adorned themselves, being in subjection unto their own husbands.
0: The Bible tells us that faithful women, only women in the days of old, this was how they behaved, and they were subject to their husbands, yes.
1: Even as Sarah obeyed Abraham, calling him Lord.
0: To the extent that Sarah obeyed Abraham, calling him Lord. Then the Bible tells us, in Proverbs chapter 31, reading from verses 10 right down to 29 of the attitude of a virtuous woman. But read me verses 10 and 11, then 26 right down to 29, please.
1: Who can find a virtuous woman?
0: The Bible then tells us, it was King Solomon, the son of David, speaking, that who can find a virtuous woman, a good woman, yes?
1: For her price is far above rubies.
0: That her price, to tell you, that if a man have a good wife, it should always give glory to God. Because her price is far above rubies, yes?
1: The heart of her husband doth safely trust in her.
0: And the heart of her husband doth safely trust in her. Read on.
1: So that he shall have no need of spoil.
0: So that he shall have no need of spoil.
1: She openeth her mouth with wisdom.
0: She openeth her mouth with wisdom. In other words, wives, they should know how to talk. Some, they don't know how to talk. When they talk, some wives, the words that comes out from their lips are provoking. Read on.
1: And in her tongue is the law of kindness.
0: Look at it. They should learn to say kind words. The Bible tells us that and in her tongue is the law of kindness. Yes.
1: She looketh well to the ways of her household.
0: She looketh well to the ways of her household. In other words, the woman should manage her home properly. In Proverbs 14, verse 1, the Bible tells us that a woman who is wise build her house, but the foolish one will pluck it down with her own hand. So the Bible is telling us that a virtuous woman build her house. She is industrious. She is dutiful. Read on, please.
1: And eateth not the bread of idleness.
0: She is not idle. She is not lazy or indolent. Because some women today, they are lazy. They are indolent. And by virtue of that, things are not working well in their homes. Read on.
1: Her children arise up and call her blessed.
0: And because she is a good woman, she is a good ass wife, she's a good mother. Her children, they will rise up and call her blessed. Yes.
1: Her husband also.
0: Her husband also.
1: And he praises her.
0: And we praise her.
1: Many daughters have done virtuously.
0: Look at it. They will shower econom at her. Because why she's a virtuous wife. That many daughters they've done virtuously. Read on.
1: But thou excellest them all.
0: That you are the best of them all. Then the Bible tells us that in this union, there is no room for divorce. According to Malachi chapter 2, verses 14 through 16, and Matthew chapter 19, verses 3 through 9. But let me round off With the words of Apostle Paul in Hebrews chapter 13, read me verse 4.
1: Marriage is honorable in all.
0: The Bible tells us that marriage goes with a lot of respect, and we know that too well in the world. Read on.
1: And the bed undefiled.
0: And the bed undefiled. In other words, the husband and the wife, they should be faithful to each other. Read on.
1: But all mongers and adulterers, God will judge.
0: But all mongers, those who are immoral and adulterers, the Bible tells us that God will judge. So I thank you all on the sermon entitled Marriage. Beloved brothers, sisters, and friends, we thank God Almighty for helping us, and we've had the sermon, Marriage. The secret of a successful marriage, in fact, is the fear of God. And King Solomon, the son of David, attested to this in Ecclesiastes chapter 12, verses 13 and 14. Amongst other things, he told us, that let us hear the conclusion of the old matter, that mankind should fear God and keep his commandments. So when the couple, they keep the commandments of God, it will attract the blessings of God, and their marriage shall be a success by the grace and power of God. So we thank God Almighty for this privilege and pray God to bless us all through our ransomer Jesus Christ. Amen. At this stage, may I respectfully call on you all to rise so that we take our closing prayer. We thank thee, O loving Father, through thy Son Jesus Christ, for the help that we've enjoyed in this program. We beseech thee, O Heavenly Father, to continue to help us, thy children, to keep thy laws for our own good by thy grace and power. Do not allow Satan, the devil, and his agent to have dominion over us, but may we live in accordance with thy law, so that in this world we shall be blessed by thee, and above all in thy kingdom, when fully established with everlasting life, all to the honor, glory, fear, and praise of thy holy name, through Jesus Christ our Lord.
1: Amen.
0: Hail Jehovah and Jesus Christ.
1: Hail Jehovah and Jesus Christ.
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0: 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And you know that The Law and You is that part of the show where we take the law out of the heavy courtrooms and we bring it straight to your daily life, your career, your marriages, you know, simple, clear and sharp. Now, today on the show, we're going to be having a very, okay, we're going to be having a very, very serious. It is extremely serious because this happened to somebody and the person had to reach out to me. In fact, the lady was, she was frustrated. She was devastated. She was angry. And she was like, what kind of law is this? They should remove this law. It is outdated. No, I will not accept this. Oh my God. I felt for her for real. I felt for her. Now, today on The Law and You, we're going to be talking about marriage and money. Marriage and money, marriage and property. You know, when it has to do with marriage and money coins, there's some kind of vibes around it. Now, I'm going to give you, it's not even a case scenario because it actually happened for real, for real. Now, what happened to this woman? This woman now, she's married. She's married to her husband. I think she said they've been married for like 5 years or so. And she works very hard, actually. She works very, very hard. And she has a company that she's trying to build and it's the kind of company that you need money to like furnish, yeah? So she was saving. She was working and saving. Working and saving. Working and saving to be able to get the amount of capital that she needs to put into this business. Now, one morning, she woke up. She took her phone. She opened her bank app. Only for her to see that the money that she has saved so far, approximately 8 to 10 million naira that she has saved so far for this particular company that she wants to build, she was shocked that the money was no longer in her account. You need to see the way she was. This is real life scenario. She was out of her mind. She had to go to the bank. And only for her to find out that the person that actually the money, when the account that the money was transferred to was her husband's account. And she was like, I don't understand. My husband, I can't care. What thing they happen? You know, there are some married people that they have each other's, you know, digit, pin, ATM card, everything. They know, like, for marriages, husband and wife. Oh, this is my husband. I know my husband's ATM card. I know his pin. I can open his app. I can access the account. You know, it's marriage now. We are married. So, in case of an emergency, we should have these informations. And I think this is the same scenario for this woman. Only for her to open her, to go to the bank. And she found out that the money that she has saved to furnish this her company that she wants to carry out was transferred to her husband's account. Now, she went back home, spoke to the husband, and the husband said, yes, so, I took the money. I needed to use the money for something. What did you use the money for? You know, those are online investments. You know, Mr. will always tell you in tech and you, it's not everything that you actually believe. All those online investments, you can't put the money inside. The 10 millionaire inside the online investment, money have vanished now. There's no, the money have gone. The investment that he did online did not work. It was actually a scam. Oh! You need to see her. She was... God of mercy. Now she went to the police. She was angry out of the annoyance. She went to the police. And she explained to the police. And you know what she told the police? She told the police that they should come and arrest her husband. That she will not allow such. They should come and arrest the husband. Let the husband just intercede small. She wants to teach the husband a lesson. That why the husband do that? Take her money. For what? Money that she wants you to do business. The woman was crying. And then... the police officer that she met, do you know what the police officer told her? The police officer said, Mama, sorry, you no vex. She, this man is your husband. She said, yes. You are married, that you are married under the marriage act. Like, you now do court wedding. She said, yes. Mama, the police officer was like, I'm so sorry, Ma. We cannot arrest your husband. Neither can we charge your husband for stealing from you. So far, the two of you are legally married. Under Nigerian law, you are living under the same roof. We cannot arrest him. That was what the police officer told her. And she was like, look, which one is Nigerian law? I see my husband steal my money. He took my money away. He went to go and do online scam. You're telling me Nigerian law say that. She was just angry. And the police officer was like, it's the truth, oh, Mama. We cannot actually arrest your husband. So far, you're married. You cannot carry any criminal charges against him. She was like, are you for real? Then she now carried her phone. Okay, she no success. Now, legal navigator. Let me call legal navigator and ask her, well, that is law that is real. And she reached out to me and she explained everything to me. I felt so sorry for her. And I told her, Mama, you see what that police officer told you? It's the truth, oh. You see, you're married to this man legally. You understand? Anything that he collects from you, he steals from you. Even if he sells your car, you cannot arrest him. You cannot carry any criminal charge against him. Now, what's in the law really they talk? And she was actually angry. She was like, what kind of law is this? And she will not allow it. Well, she was crying. Now, I said, okay, let me bring this thing. Because she is saying that this particular law is outdated, that this law should be, you know, repackaged, refurnished. That why would there be this kind of law? Even if I'm married to somebody, the person cannot just come and collect my money, sell my car, or sell my land. Because I'm married to you, I cannot take you to court, or I cannot arrest you. She feels that this law is not, you know, you're sharp at all. Now, I'm going to open the phone lines quickly, and I want you listening to me now to chip in. What do you think about this law? Do you think that this law is outdated? Or do you think that, why? If you're telling me that, oh, the law is outdated, you should have reasons why. If you're telling me that, oh, this law is okay, we'll say we are married, for better, for worse, for richer, for poorer now, and it's not my fault, I just collect your money and use it to do business, and the business shall not work, I will also work again, she will have husband and wife, because she is complaining that no, that she cannot accept it. I'm going to open the phone lines so that you can chip in. You can tell me what your opinion is. Imagine that your wife or your husband sells your, maybe your car, or sells your land, or takes the money from your account. Maybe they have access to your account and they take money from your account, maybe to treat somebody, to treat their brother abroad, to do business, and they did not tell you. And maybe you have plans for that money, obviously. And you now, they are telling you now that you cannot arrest your husband, you cannot arrest your wife if they do such, if they sell your car or you sell your land, you cannot do anything. What do you think? Because this law is actually under Section 36 of the Criminal Code. Yes, Section 36 of the Criminal Code. It is called Spousal Theft Immunity. Spousal theft immunity, the immunity that is given to your spouse, that even if they steal from you, you cannot do anything. Now, when a husband and a wife is married under the statutory marriage, that's court wedding, yeah, and you guys are living together, none of you can incur any criminal responsibilities for taking, using, or dealing with the property of the other. So even if your husband takes something from you, maybe steals your money like this in this case, because he's actually stealing, she didn't know, you understand, you cannot incur any criminal responsibility or any criminal act against your husband or against your wife. You cannot institute any criminal proceedings against each other. So far, you're married, legally married, and you're living under the same roof. Because the law on its own assumes that in statutory marriage, criminal courts should not be used to settle, you know, domestic money arguments or break homes. That is what the law feels that, is your marriage wahala, you should go and fix it at home. We should not be using criminal law to not be sending people's husband and people's wife to prison. So, my super listeners, what do you think, my Law and You fans? What do you think about this law? Because the law was made for you. It was made for you now. So, do you think that this particular section 36 of the Criminal Code that gives spouse theft, that talks about spousal theft immunity, it gives immunity that, oh, if your wife steals from you, they sell your land, they sell your property, they sell your car, you cannot arrest them. You cannot carry out any criminal proceedings against them. Shall you people just look for a way to shall just settle out in your house? Because this woman, imagine you have worked so hard to save up to 10 million naira, real life, like 10 million naira, for you to put into your business and your company that you want to build that needs capital, only for you to find out that because your husband has access to your account, he transfers the money to his own account, invests it in all those online things. Now the money is gone. And a police officer is coming to tell you that there's nothing you can do about it, that the law says, because that's what actually the law says in Section 36 of the Criminal Code. So what do you think? Colin, tell me. 0705-512-9881. 0705-572-7881. 0902-672-2592. You can also send me a text message on 0707-895-0331 or a WhatsApp message on 0902-672-2592. Hello, good morning.
1: Yeah, hello, good morning. It's
0: good morning. Your name, where you're calling me from?
1: This is Sunday, calling from Staffler Road.
0: Sorry, I didn't get your name, please.
1: Sunday.
0: Oh, Mr. Sunday on a Saturday. I can hear you.
1: Yes. So, for me, that is what the law really actually said.
0: Mm.
1: So, in this kind of case now, what I will say they should do, I think there should be an amendment.
0: Okay,
1: by bringing up Yes, by bringing up Section 36A, that which says that if any couple take each other property or money without letting the person know, like, okay, so first, okay, I'm going to take this 5,000 from you, mm-hmm. and if you don't agree, you like it or not, I'm taking it. If it's not the issue, then that 36A,
0: okay,
1: the person cannot use it to drag the husband or wife.
0: Okay, you're saying that there should be an amendment that indicates that you should let your spouse know that you want to take the money from them.
1: You should let them know that you want to take it. And when your spouse does not agree and you do not take it by force, you have already created awareness.
0: Okay.
1: You already create awareness that you are taking it by force.
0: Okay, thank you very much.
1: Because what I see there is, because the law under 36 said that you cannot carry out criminal charges against your spouse.
0: Yeah.
1: Some people are not using this as an advantage.
0: Yes,
1: that
0: true.
1: If I do it, nothing will happen
0: to me. Yeah.
1: So when that special 36A will not be there, that will not say doing it without letting the person know
0: without
1: at
0: consent.
1: All, without consent.
0: Mm.
1: Then the person can charge you to court or arrest you.
0: Okay.
1: Then
0: thank you very much.
1: That would be okay.
0: Okay, thank you very much, Mr. Sunday. Today, on this particular show, for the next few minutes that we have, we are going to be judges, we are going to be lawyers, we are going to be, you know, amending this thing. Whether they will do it or not, I don't know. But I want you listening to me now to be the judge. I want you listening to me now to be the lawmaker. Let us see what, because this law, this woman, she's up to now, she's really, really devastated, and she feels so sad. She feels so sad because she had plans for this money only for the husband to do this. So what do you think? Hello, good morning. Hello? Okay, 0705-512-9881. 0705-572-7881. 0902-672-2592. You can also send me a text message on 0707-895-0331 and a WhatsApp message on 0902-672-2592. Now, there is a twist, actually. There is a twist under Section 389 of the Criminal Code. Now, what is the twist? This is the twist. If your husband or your wife connive or plan with maybe a friend, a brother, a sister to take that money from you or take that property, maybe you have a car now and your husband is planning to sell that your car, the one that don't want you to know can now go and plan with somebody else, maybe a friend, say, just come to my compound, just do like you want to come and steal something. I will just use code to give you the car key as you like you stole it from me so you can carry the car and go and sell it and give me the money. Now, you see that third party, that young person that did the stealing that your husband connived with, they will arrest that person for stealing, but they will not arrest your husband. This is the twist of the law. This is the twist of the law. The person that your husband connived with to probably carry that your car and sell it and send the money to him, which is your husband. You see that person? The law will arrest that person, that third party for stealing. But the law will not arrest you. Under Section 3, will not arrest your husband. Under Section 389 of the Criminal Code. So call in and tell me, what do you think about this law, the spousal theft immunity that's gives immunity to any of your spouse, whether your husband or your wife, that they can take money from you, sell your property, and you cannot actually carry out your criminal proceedings against them. Hello, good morning.
2: Hello.
0: Good morning.
2: Like, the law is very good. Yeah.
0: Hello? Oh, please try to call me back. 0705-512-9881. 0705-572-7881. Hello, good morning.
3: Hello, good morning, sir. Good morning.
0: Mr. Ennis.
3: Yeah. I am calling in respect of a question. Now, I'm having an issue. A lot of men is having an issue. They are married. They got married. But to choose both parties now, choose the divorce. But the woman is the question that he shared all aspects of the man. That before the night was that they should shed every aspect of the man that became to the man's life before the man is all is dead. So in this regard?
0: What the question you asked me, I didn't get it. You should share or ask. If you can send that question to me as a WhatsApp message quickly, just send it for me as a WhatsApp message on 0902-672-2592 so I can read it, understand it, and probably give you an answer to that question before I leave. Yes, it's still your one family, one radio, Super Rape, one FM Benin, and we are here on The Law and You Show. And we're talking about the part of the law that talks about spouse's theft immunity under Section 36 of the Criminal Code that gives your spouse the immunity to actually steal from you, and you cannot actually carry out any criminal proceedings against them. But there's actually an exception, like a situation whereby if your spouse take from you, that it can actually be considered as a theft. Now, when they want to escape, maybe they want to run away, or desertion, you have been separated, maybe you and your husband have been separated for a very long time, you understand, and then they now come back to the home to now take your property or take your car or your house, and that one now, because of the period of time that you have not been together, or because they are planning to run away or leave the marriage, the immunity will drop. Yes, the immunity will drop. But once you're living under the same roof, you're still husband and wife, you're still doing the normal things that husband and wife need to do, then there is an immunity. But if there's a period of time that you have stayed apart, or they're planning to run away, escape from the marriage, and you know that, oh, this person wants to run away, and they now come and take your property, maybe your car, your house, sell it off, that immunity will drop. It will now become criminal theft. In situations like this, there's actually a remedy. Yes, there's a remedy. That's why the law is nice. The law will not just drop something there and then just take it out. Now, criminal proceedings you cannot do. You cannot arrest them. You cannot do anything. But the only thing you can do is the fact that you can actually sue them in a family or civil high court. That's what I advise her. That you can sue him in a family or a civil high court for property recovery, judicial separation, or financial settlement. Probably you want to. I just want to separate because of this thing you have done. I don't want to get married to you again. Something like that. Property recovery. Okay, how do I recover my property? What are you now going to do? So the court will now put some things in place for you to be able to like settle. But you cannot arrest them for any criminal act or that they stole from you. Okay, so we have a text message here. It says, hello, success. I am Jason. Please, that law should be taken away. Okay, let me ask. Can I arrest my brother, my dad, or my mom? Please, I want to... Jesse, you want to arrest your family member. When it comes to family, it's actually very different. This is a situation of marriage. Uh-huh. But when it comes to family, it's very different. And we have a message here. Say, so benefits they marriage like this. Now make I never marry. What am I looking for? Leo Robert.

the law and you Sunday called in and Sunday said there should be an amendment. Yes, there should be an amendment for consent. At least you should tell your wife or you should tell your husband about such that you want to do. But before our lawmakers will go and put this amend this one that Sunday has said, Section 36 gives what we call spousal theft immunity, where your husband or your wife can actually take your property, your money, and you cannot carry out any legal actions or any criminal actions against them. The only thing you can do is sue them in a civil or family court for probably judicial separation, recovery of property, and then financial settlement. But in situations where your husband uses a third party to carry out that act, that third party will be arrested, but your husband will not be arrested. And the only time where this immunity will be dropped is in situation where you and that man has been separated for a long time, or where there are signs that this particular wife or this particular husband wants to run away and they now want to use code to now carry your car or carry your house or carry your land document, then that will now become criminal theft 100%. So our caller that was talking about marriage, sister, property, just try and if you can please send me a message on WhatsApp on 0902-672-2592 or text message 0707-895-0331. Like I always say, knowledge is power and ignorance of the law is never an excuse. So the best thing that you can do as people that are married, even if you have a joint account, try to like secure, that's why it's called your personal details. It's not everything that is supposed to relate, because we relate so much, that's why most of these things happen. So as a man, as a woman, when you have your personal account, it's not everything you go really tell your wife or you really tell your husband do. But you know who you are married to and you should be able to trust the person that you are married to. 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And you know that we hold this show every Saturday by 10:30 a.m. and every Wednesday by 5 p.m. Don't forget to keep your legal knowledge sharp. 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Do the right things that you're supposed to do. Carry out the legal things. Don't do illegal things. That's why we are here on The Law and You, your One Family One Radio, Super 88.1 FM Benin. 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

0: My people, I salute una. The voice when they hear again, a voice of Chief Yabiye Taishi. Yabiye Taishi, I tell una say no be ordinary name. Na name we be say they kill Yamayama for inside body. If you get any problem for inside your body, no lose hope. The challenges where enemy they take the face person is for make sure say they discourage you. No let that spirit of that discouragement enter inside your heart. May you stand gidigba as a man. No let them kill your soul. No let them kill your spirit. Get up now. Fight your battle because the battle is for the Lord. May you not lose hope. Not to say, you don't drink medicine. The medicine, no, they work. You don't take medicine from here. And so then they talk. No, let your enemy, myself, discourage you. No, let them discourage you. Say, all of them are the same thing. All of us, no, be the same thing. We are not the same thing, no. Yabiye Taishi name is quite different from Edas. My GSM number, in case you want to talk to Yabiye, 080-3410-2250. I repeat, 080-3410-2250. If you call me, nobody go pick my call. Now me go pick my call by myself. I don't dey been here over 30 years. If my work no dey work, you no go even dey hear my voice. My voice for don't go down. We get many of us where we start together. We be say they know they are alive till today. We be say they know they hear their voice again because of the nature of the way they take plan their life. So if you want to remain gidigba in this work, you must be truthful. You must be sincere. Sincerity. Now you go make sure say your name blossom. I'm not looking for money, but I'm looking for integrity. They build future so that my future go feel good. So that anywhere where they see my children, they will say, now make me survive today. God give some people power. God give some people anointing power. Pass each other. If you get any challenges for inside your body, the person will be safe for you to walk out from one pool to another and a difficult thing for you. Body gonna prepare you, leg they prepare you, your belly swell up, your body swell up, your leg swell up. They don't even put medicine for ground for you when you march. You be person will be say you they get severe waist pain, you they get severe headache. Inside your body they hurt. Something they work out for inside your body, kulu kulu kulu. You don't take medicine to stop that thing where they work out for inside your body. They even they work out come your head. It's still no great stop. Come see Chief Yabi Taishi. Or you be person will be say your stomach would make noise. Or back they pain you, chest they pain you towards your back. Or for you to work out, it's difficult for you. Or if you go toilet like this, now so blood you the shit. Sometimes myself, you feel even the shit cutter. Sometimes myself, your anus go come they pull out. If you don't go toilet finish, go use force, take carry and enter. All these things now problem will be say you're not supposed to do inside our body. Challenges is for human being, but the ability to conquer that challenges make you a man. No sit down, tere tere. This life they know they sit down put. You need to work out because disease now be our enemy. The disease now they cut person life short. Now they shorten person dream. Now they shorten person prosperity. Now they shorten person progress. So you must make sure say you fight that disease to the barest minimum. Fight it to your with your last blood. Because when disease don't enter body, the prayer of disease is to make sure say he put us for inside grief. So no allow that kind of thing to happen to you. You must come and see Chief Yabiye Taishi. My GSM number, in case you want to talk to Yabiye, 080-3410-2250. I repeat, 080-3410-2250. No sickness where no get helps. Be person will be say for you to fire woman well, you no fit. You be man, you can't be like woman for inside house. Your wife don't complain, tire. You go sleep, nothing they happen. From night to night, nothing they happen. That's also complain. How long you won't continue the complain as a man? Where you no go fit do well, where you no fit satisfy your woman. All these things now. Problem will be say you're not supposed to. Today inside our body. Or you be person will be say you take excessive alcohol. Alcohol don't kill your system. It don't debilitate your system. Your system is no longer working the way it's supposed to work. Or you they eat for dream. All those things, bad thing now you they do for dream. May you come see Chief Yabiye Taishi. If you get any health challenges, but you don't carry from one place to another, come see Chief Yabiye Taishi. Where Yabiye Taishi day? 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Number 31, now there you will see Yabiye Taishi. 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We there for number 14, Old Cavalry Street by Lee Road for Ekpoma. And you where you there, Benin here, our head office still remain Gidigba. We there for you don't win out by Mobi Filling Station. You don't win out there when you go Lukusa, you drop for Mobi Filling Station for under that mango tree, take a care and say you go Yabiye, please. My GSM number, in case you want to talk to Yabiye, 080-3410-2250. I repeat, 080-3410-2250. 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
3: It's witty, entertaining, and downright hilarious. Ladies and gentlemen, join me as I make welcome the one, the only, Amster Bryant!

All right, yo, welcome back. And the first movie I have for you on the Binge 5 is Dear Ajayi. Dear Ajayi is currently in cinemas. It actually dropped yesterday, directed by Damilola Owimorigunje. Owimori Gunje. And he has a wonderful cast of Bimbo Akintola, Tope Tedela, and Uzomaka Power, Antalaniyo, Larry Hassan, Michelle Dede, and Demi Banwo. The truth is, when I first saw this movie, just the trailer alone had a whole lot of emotional feeling to it. There's a whole lot of emotion that will definitely drive you in this movie. Now, this is the freshest Nollywood release

this weekend, and it follows two estranged sisters who are brought back together when they have to care for their paralyzed mother. Their different personalities, beliefs, and unresolved history create tension as they confront what drove them apart. It's a family drama dealing with sibling rivalry, responsibility, faith, resentment, and reconciliation, and it's currently in cinemas and possibly on streaming platforms by now. Again, the title of the movie is Dear Ajayi.

0: Holy Chlorine.
1: Yeah, Ajayi, like I said, dropped yesterday and it is currently in cinemas. Moving to the next one, the next movie I have for you. I think I've talked about this movie, I think, 2 Saturdays ago. And even last Saturday, it's Black Market. Black Market is going to be released on the 26th of this month. Directed by Fatima Binta Gimsey, has a wonderful cast of Latif Adedimeji, Linda Ejiofor, Uzo Arukwe, Omoumi Dada, Scarlett Gomez, Susan Parwalk, and Ibrahim Itele Yakini. Is an upcoming Nollywood thriller from Wixell Studios, and the film has attracted particular attention because it's September 26th premiere at the Tafawa Balewa Square, Lagos, and it's targeting, of course, a 50,000 person simultaneous screening, and is also heading for the Guinness World Record attempt. Okay, so it's beyond the publicity stunt. It's an ensemble cast that makes it one of the most interesting Nigerian releases to put your radar on. It talks about what happens at the borders. A couple of us, we hear about one or two things that happen in the border, and we're like, it's all stories. It's all, you know, everybody just cooking up one or two stories. Maybe this movie might give you far more broader understanding about what and what happens, especially at our borders. This is Black Market.
2: Jim.
3: Hello.
2: Things hard. Government, don't press our nerve. Cross! But everything seemed to be going smooth here.
4: Gather all the seized goods and put them in the field immediately.
5: I want you to be like, say, government only touch this one, so.
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0: 杨坤，你也把这给压死了。
1: 阿叔，你为啥会来告我？你要我报警？我不要嘛，到处拿我是在哪？
2: Let me fly somebody one of you question again.
0: What? If I'm a shibia, I will see you.
3: Yeah, I tell you, say make a move different. Not kidnap somebody, giddy.
4: You're dead too desperate, and you're no good for business.

on the 25th of September is a movie, on the 26th rather of September is a movie you should see, Black Market. 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Go nowhere. I'll be right back. Bye-bye.

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3: 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You woman like me, for any of your health related problems, I'm here with my husband.
1: My phone number is 081-3359-3927. We are not a jack of all trades, master of none. We specialize in the treatment of only man problem, which is weakness of organ, that is inability of a man to stand, to hide, or to perform as a man. And our research has made us know that we have a lot of things that can make a man not to perform as a man or to hide as a man, like long-term infection, too much of urinating, stress also can result to inability to perform as a man. How do you know that you have this problem in the body system? It's when you are having a symptoms like pains when you are urinating, pus may be coming out when you are urinating, pepperis in the private part or all over the body, or mucus may be coming out during urinating, rashes and itching all over the body or in the private part, severe headache all the time, or sometimes you will see sore in your private part or all over the body. All these things can make a man not to perform as a man if it's not well treated. Feces, Babatunde Ranji Fasola, aka Stand Well Well.
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1: 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Or you can call me on 081-3359-3927. And by the special grace of God, you will not remain the same. All your whole hotness of the body, all the time, weakness of the body, especially in the morning, difficulty in walking, you will see you will not be able to walk from 1 kilometer to 1 kilometer. All this can make a man not to perform as a man. Movement of warm, like iron and biting all over your body, you will see your stomach will be shouting, making a noise, all the time. And if you eat little food, your stomach will just swell up. To eat another one will be difficult. Or sometimes you will see the anus is coming out when you go to the toilet. Or it can come with red something when you go to the toilet. All this can make a man not to perform as a man if it's not well treated. Visit me, Babatunde Ranji Fasola, aka Baba Stand Well Well. By the grace of God, you will not remain the same. We have one medicine that we first of all give you. We call it Ajegun. Ajegun. This medicine, when we give you, it will make any medicine you take to work perfectly in your body, and you'll be able to perform as a man. Don't be a newspaper reader in the night when you're supposed to perform your duty. Don't allow your mother to carry your property, your beautiful garden, go meet another man. Come and collect a jargon and we will make you to become a man. And you'll be able to be chicken with your mother. Your mother will be able to cook better food for you. Because if you cannot do chicken with your mother, your mother will not happy with you. Come and meet me, Babatunde Ranji Fasola, aka Baba Stand Well Well.
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5: All right, you're welcome back. Yes, two movies I have already given you. The first one being Dear Ajayi, which is going to be released, or which already has been released. It was released yesterday and stars a wonderful cast of Bimbo Akintola, Tope Tedala, and Uzomaka Power, and Antandani, and a host of others. And also did mention to you Black Market, which will be released on the 26th of this month. And it has a wonderful cast of Uzo Arukwe, Linda Ejiofor, Latifa Adedimeji, and a host of other wonderful actors. The next movie I have for you is Starlomo. Yes, as it's popularly called, Starlomo. Directed by Kayode Kazum. It has a wonderful cast of Kamo State, Mike Afolari, KK. Latif Adedimeji, and Folake Babatunde, as well as Queen Sanusi, is particularly interesting because it marks Kamo State Cinema lead debut. Now, if you follow Kamo, Kamo is an actual social media influencer who has kept with this act for a very long time. But it's good to see him doing something in the movies. Now, the movie's central idea is co-opted in its teaser. All right, Lagos made him. Life tested him, but the dream refused to die. It follows a man's struggle through Lagos as he tries to keep his ambition alive despite the circumstances surrounding him. A lot of us can relate with that, but again, let's have a listen.
6: I want to tell you a story. This one is about blood. Ebi Ashishi atawon igbese kankan teyan ma ti gbe ko to mo po ni atubotan.
7: Okay. He's going.
8: He like my brother.

0: Star Lomo is a movie you really should see, and you enjoy it. Even as much as you don't understand Yoruba, you definitely will still enjoy that movie. Now, this is another movie I mentioned within the week. In fact, I couldn't help myself. I just had to talk about it because I think I was trying to bring out some things from the past. If you've heard the movie I Am at Anger, which a couple of people called I Am at Anger. Yeah. There is an actual remake going on right now, Abaranla, The Return, which is going to be released on the 1st of October. That was a wonderful, the director was Damilola Mike Bamiloye and Joshua J. Mike, Mike Bamiloye, that Bamiloye 2, that's Daddy Bamiloye and Baby Bamiloye, if you get my point. So this one is has generated a whole lot of radio conversations, especially among wonderful listeners. And also on social media, if you've been on X, the conversation on X has been insane. Some people have been saying, why? Why we make it? But according to what Mr. Bamiloye has said, that is Mr. Mike Bamiloye, what he tweeted one time, he was like, it's not like we're remaking the movie. It's a continuation of the movie. If you remember, when it ended the last time, there was supposed to be a continuation of what happened after I Am at Anger fell. So this is a continuation of the movie. So who knows? Now, a lot of us, for those who actually were not born in the 1990s, you probably might not know what I'm talking about, but you probably might have heard a lot of us talk about I Am at Anger, I Am at Anger. And some of you might have already gone on social media to look for, which one, waiting behind I Am at Anger. Yeah, it's not I Am at Anger, actually. It is I Am at Anger. All right? 33 years after the original Abaranla, the new cinematic version returns to the spiritual conflict surrounding Abule Morelunwa, and where darkness begins to rise again. It's essentially a modern theatrical reimagining of a Nigerian Christian cinema classic dealing with faith, spiritual warfare, and the battle between good and evil. Like I said, it will be dropping on the 1st of October. And believe me when I say this, this is one movie you do not, for any reason, want to miss. Abaranla.
1: Now, the word of the Lord came to Jonah, the son of Amittai. Say, arise, go to Nineveh, that great city, and cry out against it, for their wickedness has come up before me.
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13: The sky is on! Get out! Get out! Get out! Get out!

0: Yes. You heard it. I am as anger. A wonderful Mike, Mount Zion Film Productions. And sincerely, I can tell you this. This wasn't the one they did in the 1990s. This is a reformed one. This one would definitely... Well, that last one in the 1990s did give chills. It disturbed a couple of people's childhood, especially mine. it was so bad that, you know, you can stay in the dark for a while. Next thing somebody says to you, I am at anger. You're looking for where there is light immediately. All right, so this is one movie you really have to see. Abaranla. It drops again on the 1st of October. Now, moving on to the next one. The next one I have for you. Let me tell you this first. Imagine a country. Imagine if Nigeria were not really dealing so much on oil. All we're dealing on was just agriculture. And this agriculture was being run by just one family. Yes, the next movie I have for you happens to have that kind of feel. A Land Apart. Released, it's going to be released on the 23rd of October. It has, the director is Bem Perver, and has a wonderful cast of Richard Moffett Damijor, a.k.a. RMD, Daniel Etim Efiong, Sam Dede, Princess Mufeda, Frank Donga, Prince Basi, and late Onyeka Nwenu. A wonderful, wonderful cast. This is one movie you don't want to miss also. This is perhaps the most ambitious concept in terms of all the movies I've mentioned today. All right, imagine an alternate Nigeria where crude oil was never discovered and agriculture became the country's economic powerhouse. The story follows an illegitimate daughter who inherits a massive agricultural empire after her father's death, only to become caught in a dangerous battle involving family interests, corporate power, foreign powers, and geopolitical control. Again, it's going to be released on the 23rd. Of October. The title of the movie, Worlds Apart. Let's have a listen.
1: For the last 30 years, we have been in the forefront of innovation in the agricultural sector, diversifying our resources into pharmaceuticals.
2: 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You are a hard man to pin down, sir.
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7: No! I'm his first son. I should be CEO of AIC, not her.
8: Hermes, Bashimashimi.
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15: Olympia Corporation works with the CIA, right?
14: I'll take care of it. But you gotta do something for me. 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
0: Listen, one thing I can tell you for a fact is the Nollywood movie industry right now, it has evolved. And not just evolved, it is indeed very ripe for a lot of wonderful international investors. So if you're a wonderful investor looking for how and where to put your money in, I believe, and I can say boldly, the Nollywood movie industry, you should be thinking about that. Wonderful movie it is. A Land Apart. Imagine a fight between CIA and Nigerian actual security. That's something we've not seen in a Nigerian movies in a very long time. Well, there is one actual Nigerian movie that is a seasoned movie, but I believe you should also try and see is on Netflix. The title of that movie is An Ordinary Man. An Ordinary Man. It stars Ramsey Noir and Chidi Wonkeme and a couple of other wonderful actors. I'm going to start seeing the movie today because the talk about that movie on social media is insane. All right, so Ordinary Man.
11: Is it Ordinary Man or Ordinary People?
0: I think
11: it's ordinary people.
0: Ordinary people,
11: yes,
0: right?
11: Ordinary people. I think I've watched 1 and 2.
0: Don't give me spoilers. Don't give me any spoilers. Don't give me spoilers.
11: But the problem is my Netflix expired. So you just give me some of your login. Let me just finish it. Please borrow me login. Pico. Okay, you downloaded it.
0: Yes.
11: Zena, you use Zena.
0: Ladies and gentlemen, 5 movies I've given you this beautiful morning. The first one being Dear Ajayi, which is currently in play in cinemas. The next one being Starlomo, which will be in cinemas by next week. And the third one being Black Market, which will be in cinemas by September 26th. And Abaranla, a.k.a. The Return. I Am Atanga. We release on the 1st of October. And A Land Apart, which will be released on the 23rd of October. Now, that gives you one movie people can actually see this weekend, and that is definitely Dear Ajayi. So, try your best to see a movie this weekend, or better still, jump on Netflix and try and see the one we just talked about, Ordinary People. It's a wonderful one. It's about, I think, a drug cartel kind of setting where an actual...
11: It's an ex-state...
0: Some police agents...
11: They're staying in the ex-state. Then there's this guy...
0: What's the word they use again? They are claiming a different identity.
11: Yes,
0: They are playing a different identity, but end up actually falling in love with each other for some crazy reason.
11: And there's this guy who is able to assess the CCTV of the full estate and is watching everybody, everything they are doing inside the house. Oh my God.
0: Yeah, you need to see it. Again, I did say something. I said Nigerian movies...
11: They're doing so well right now.
0: You need to get involved.
11: I'm so proud.
0: Now, you're hearing it from one person who... I boldly will say this. At the time, I wasn't seeing Nigerian movies anymore.
11: I'm a lover of Nollywood. Die hard lover.
0: At the time, I wasn't. But listen, I fell in love when they released The Figurine.
11: Okay.
0: Since then, it's been nonstop. Like, I won't lie to you. It's been nonstop since The Figurine. So I can tell you one thing for a fact. We are indeed onto something major. And if the government can even do better in terms of investing into our wonderful Nollywood industry. Not just Nollywood. I think the entertainment industry in general.
11: In general, yeah.
0: Because really, in Africa, as far as Africa is concerned, Nigeria...
11: I feel like we're number one.
0: We are number one at the moment. So I believe government and also state government also can invest into our entertainment industry in general. Because I know
11: there's good money there.
0: Imagine if we can create a major movie that talks about the rich culture of Benin City, of Edo State. All right, a major movie that can bring out that wonderful rich history and say it the way we want to say it, not the way other people want to say it, the way we know it.
11: Yeah.
0: Imagine that and take it out and make them understand that we know what we are. We don't need you to tell us who we are. We know who we are. Stay glued to your radio set. We got more wonderful content coming in. And the news update comes up by 12. And when we come back, we'll be rounding up this beautiful morning program. But in the meantime, a couple of songs dropped within the week. One dropped 3 days ago. Another one dropped 20 hours ago. The first one, this one, by one only, 001 as he calls himself. But I just call him Davido. Because God will divest me now. Imagine you having issues with Eriga. You want more we'll change her for you, Abi?
11: Leave my Davido alone.
0: We go change her for
11: leave
0: you.
11: Leave my Davido alone.
0: You won't get issue with our own with our own South Side. We go change her for you. Know why we? But let's just love this one. This is We Move. Because really, we do move.
17: Stop browsing flights and start.

So let me correct myself. That one you just heard is On The Road by none other than Davido. Yes, a major congratulations to him on that one. It dropped 22 hours ago. It already has 3.5 million streams. And the next one I have for you is an album. Well, this is from the album he dropped recently. Listen, one thing I can tell you for a fact is Kiss Daniel is Kiss Daniel because he is indeed Kiss Daniel. He called this one Owo Oluwa, and it features Young John, Chris Britt, and Wave Choir.

0: Yes, Owoluwa right there by Kiss Daniel. Now, before we go any further, I'd like to give you updates on some of the most streamed artists right now in the world. And I'm talking about the most 40 most streamed African or Nigerian artists in the world, at least as far as the media is concerned. Asake with number one with 681.36 million streams. Wizkid on number two. And the gap is major, though. 455.98 million streams. Shay Vibes, number three, with 449.99 million streams. Fola on number four with 374.64 million streams. And Mavo on number five with 319.55 million streams. Omale on number six with 276.95 million streams. Burna Boy on number 7 with 211.56 million streams. Benson on number 8 with 205.69 million streams. Odumodu Black on number 9 with 180.98 million streams. Rema on number 10 with 176.97 million streams. Those are the top 10 as far as is concerned. Now, picking out some couple of artists which we're expecting to be at the top, but you know, they're still doing their thing. Temps is on number 25 with 77.85 million streams. Who again can I go for? Let's see, who again can I go? Who again should I check on? Fireboy DMA is on number 20 with 86.31 million streams. DJ Toomz is on number 21 with 84.78 million streams. Davido is on number 12 with 161.75 million streams. Olamide is on number 13 with 122.57 million streams. Those are the ones I can give you right now. Judging on the past that I did not let you in on some of the matches you should be seeing in a couple of minutes, because some will start in the next couple of minutes. In fact, by 12:30, the first match kicks up. That's Tottenham Hotspur versus Aston Villa. And much later, by 3 p.m., a couple of matches will be played simultaneously. That's a game between Brighton versus Arsenal by 3 p.m. And by, of course, 3 p.m., Everton versus Ipswich Town. And also by 3 p.m., Newcastle United versus Hull City, as well as by 5:30, Nottingham Forest will be facing Coventry. And in the Spanish La Liga, by 1 p.m., Osasuna will be facing Rayo Vallecano. By 3:15, will be Athletic Club versus Deportivo Alaves, who's doing so well with Aubameyang. And by 5:30, will be Celta Vigo versus Racing Santander. And by 8 p.m., will be Sevilla versus Barcelona. Let's see what happens on that one. Barcelona on fire right now. And in the Bundesliga is by 2:30 p.m. will be Borussia Mönchengladbach versus Mainz 05. By 2:30 also will be Eintracht Frankfurt versus Freiburg. Also 2:30 will be Hamburger SV versus FC Cologne. And also by 2:30 will be Werder Bremen versus Augsburg. And by 5:30 will be VfB Stuttgart. Stuttgart versus Borussia Dortmund. And in the Serie A, will be Bologna versus Torino by 2 p.m. By 2 p.m. also will be Indonesia versus Cagliari. By 5 p.m. will be AS Roma versus Inter Milan. And by, of course, 7:45 will be Venezia versus Lazio. Our wonderful forward, Ako Adams, should be in action by that time. So, we gotta go! We gotta go, we gotta go, we gotta go, we gotta go. So, what's to be your plan for today? You know,
1: I'm exhausted. I'm supposed to go to class, but I'm tired. I need to go home.
0: Okay.
1: I've been here since yesterday. I need to go home and sleep. This excitement and too much energy I have, let me use it to go and sleep, I beg.
0: Okay.
1: But let's go and watch a movie now. Pick one of them. We're just going to watch it tomorrow or later tonight. You know?
0: I didn't watch movie for fun.
1: See. No, see, there is this vibes about cinemas. I don't know why you feel like
0: I'm gonna project my movie now.
1: Most of my friends will be like, no, I don't know what I can download. There's this vibe. No,
0: there's a vibe when you go to cinemas.
1: Yeah.
0: Fact. Alright? It's just
1: I love cinemas.
0: Lately I have I think I was at the cinema last week. Alright, but
1: and you're not carrying me for nobody. Very wicked man. Oh God. The way to my heart is taking me to the cinemas. Very easy way.
0: She not telling now.
1: Just take me there. Buy me shawarma and milkshake. Bam! Carry me and go home, daddy.
0: I was at the cinemas last week, and hopefully I should visit the cinemas pretty soon. Ife is in the building.
1: Very pretty, Ife. Ife, let's go to the cinemas. Views on you. Yeah. You're shaking her head.
0: Yes. That's the investor. No.
1: You look so fine. I love your nails. God, where I go? go fist oh sanu boy stuff. Give me my fitness, man. What was all this?
0: Kini Moshe.
1: Take care of me. I'm a little baby. Take care of me now.
0: Show us.
1: If you please show me the way. The way to this glow.
2: Jesus is the way, the truth, and
1: we know. Jesus is always the way. There is another way. Please. Basically, you're fine. Also, she got shot, Shabo. All right.
0: Let's see who they talk.
1: I know she's talking about me.
0: I don't
2: know.
0: Oh, boy. All right, guys. Stay glued to your radio. The news comes up by 12, and Ife will be here to give you that news. And much later, by, of course, 1 p.m., Paula Chenago will be here to take you on the throwdown of a wonderful sports Saturday. All right? There's a whole lot of football matches happening today. You don't want to miss anyone. MSNT and ARM Saban is my name.
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0: And we'll be back next week, Saturday. But you probably will hear Success, of course, on Monday. And of course, I also will be here on Monday night and with Adora. Success will be, of course, with Lege Lege. And hopefully, they don't find it for live radio.
1: I'm going to come with I'm going to come with peace. Full peace.
0: That's exactly what she said last week.
1: Yeah, let's go and watch movie. Let's go.
0: Which movie? Smash Monster.
1: What? Oh, no.
0: Lady Gentlemen, I'll see y'all later.
1: Have a wonderful day.
0: Clock it. Bye-bye.
1: Bye.

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Good afternoon and welcome to Super FM News at 12. I am Ife Oluwa Mabinuori. First, our top stories. IGP Disu assures probing to death of 37 in NSCDC custody. Adoy State Government plans to reposition AAU. On the foreign scene, President Trump signs bill authorizing new Russia sanctions. In sports, Bendel Insurance seek first way win. We'll bring you details of these and more after the short break.

The Inspector General of Police, Olatunji Disu, has assured the Niger State Government of a thorough investigation into the death of 37 people in the Nigerian Security and Civil Defense Corps in NSDC custody. Disu said the police would work with the NSDC and the state government to establish the circumstances surrounding the death. He said the scene had been secured to preserve evidence and prevent interference with the investigation. Governor Umaru Bago said the state had suspended mining activities pending the outcome of the investigation. The Edo State Government says it is committed to repositioning Ambrose Ali University, Epoma, through improved staff welfare, training and infrastructure. The Commissioner for Education, Dr. Washington Osifo, stated this during a meeting with the university management and staff unions. He urged staff to reciprocate the government support by rededicating themselves to their duties. The government also pledged financial support for staff and student welfare and the rehabilitation of critical infrastructure. Meanwhile, the Edo State Government has reaffirmed its commitment to protecting the ozone layer and promoting sustainable cooling practices. The Commissioner for Environment and Sustainability, Nusa Adams, said the government would support training and capacity development for refrigeration and air conditioning practitioners. He said the program was aimed at promoting environmentally friendly practices. The event also featured the unveiling of a book, Ozone Legacy in Nigeria, and technical training for practitioners. The Edo State Commissioner for Livestock Development, Honorable Ohimai Ejimeto, has called for stronger collaboration with the Federal Ministry of Livestock Development to grow the sector. He made the call during a cutscene visit to the Minister of Livestock Development, Alhaji Idi Mahi, in Abuja. He owed federal support in funding, technical assistance, animal health, improved breeds, feed production, and other livestock development programs. Mahi assured the Edo delegation of the federal government support for states while commending Edo for its support to develop the livestock sector.

A public affairs analyst, Dr. Samuel Efusa, has defended the financial record of the Edo State government under Governor Monday Okpebolo, saying the state's debt profile must be examined alongside the obligations that makes up the figures. Efusa, in a statement, said figures from the Edo State Ministry of Finance show that the state's structured domestic debt fell from the 36.03 billion naira in the fourth quarter of 2024 to approximately 22.6 billion naira by the first quarter of 2026. He also said pension and gratuity arrears dropped from about 57.14 billion naira to 48.42 billion naira within the same period. The analyst attributed the increase in the state's overall obligations largely to liabilities associated with contractors executing roads, flyovers, and other infrastructure projects. He argued that the key issue should be whether the project were properly authorized, executed, certified, and represented value for public money. Efusa said an increase in aggregate obligations should not automatically be interpreted as reckless borrowing, stressing the need to distinguish between borrowing for recurrent expenditure and obligations arising from infrastructure projects. He, however, said the Okpebolo administration must remain accountable for procurement, project cost, quality transparency, and the timely completion of projects. Efusa maintained that Edo people deserve to know not only the size of the state's financial obligations, but also what created them, what assets have been delivered, and how the liabilities have been managed.

0: Rising fuel costs are forcing some commercial drivers in those states to park their vehicles, with drivers saying the cost of operating their businesses has become increasingly difficult to sustain. Speaking with Esther Owulabi, one of the drivers, Tony Iyo, has said the price of diesel has risen from about 1,050 naira to 1,950 naira per litre, describing the increase as too much for drivers to cope with.
1: The thing is becoming unbearable for drivers. This increment is too much. We can no longer cope with it at all. That's what is happening now. So the government should do something about it. I bought for it. Like me, my very self, I'm using diesel. I buy diesel at 1,950.
0: Another driver, Okriga David, said he had parked his vehicle because of the rise in cost of petrol, which he said was selling for between 1,420 naira and 1,500 naira per litre at different filling stations.
2: This way, so it took there. We know the feet back way again. We know the feet walk again. We know the feet balance. We don't know where we go. We don't know where we come from. So, what do you want the government do? Government don't fail us. So, make them use their inner eye to look on. So, we masses, we declare. We not like them all. This is smiling and suffering.
0: Other commercial drivers, Matthew Owasegbe and Elogosa Omogivia, who plied the Agbo Oromi bypass road, also said rising fuel costs were making it difficult for drivers to continue operating normally.
3: Need of 1,500 as it stands today. Now I never park my motor. Fear not let me buy the fuel. Everything go up. Nothing is moving. Apart from that, I said the fuel even increase itself. Even the not of the meter even good. 1 liter and a half liter. If I don't know, it's gonna be English. Nothing they work for Nigeria. The last one I just buy before I park, that was about 1,310. But as of today now, 1,440. So they said 1,420. So they said 1,500. So what kind of country we there now?
0: The drivers called for government intervention to address the rise in cost of fuel, saying further increases could force more operators to reduce their activities or take their vehicles off the road.

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0: 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Now to the rest of the news. On the foreign scene, U.S. President Donald Trump has signed a bill to authorize new sanctions against Russia over its war in Ukraine. Legislation targets Russia's energy and defense sectors, senior officials, and its so-called shadow fleet of oil tankers. It also gives Trump authority to impose tariffs of up to 100% on major buyers of Russian oil and gas. The bill, approved by Congress after months of delay, also includes sanctions on companies and foreign actors supporting Russia's military. In sport, Bendel Insurance will seek their first away win of the NPFL season when they face Ranchers Bees in Cardiff today. The Benin Arsenal have 6 points from 3 matches after beating Koun Khalifa 4-2 last weekend. Ranchers Bees are yet to win since returning to the NPFL with 3 points from 3 games. The match kicks off at 4 p.m. at the Sunny Abacha Stadium. And that concludes the news. Before we go, a recap of our top stories. In the news, we reported that the Inspector General of Police, Olatunji Disu, has assured the Niger State Government of a thorough investigation into the death of 37 people in the Nigerian Security and Civil Defense Corps custody. We also reported the Edo State Government says it is committed to repositioning Ambrose Ali University, Ekpoma, through improved staff welfare, training and infrastructure. On the foreign scene, U.S. President Donald Trump has signed a bill authorizing new sanctions against Russia over its war in Ukraine. In sports, Bendel Insurance will seek their first away win of the NPFL season when they face Ranchers Bees in Kano today. Super FM News at 12 was edited by Esther Owolabi. I am Ifeoluwa Mabinuri. Remember, security is our collective responsibility. Be sure to play your part. Thank you for listening and good afternoon.
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4: Okay. Praise the Lord. The Lord is good. Thank God of bringing me your way again today. My name is Archbishop Prophet Fred Oifoge Agedo. I am the Bishop of Gospel Defender Ministry. Gospel Defender Ministry is a prophetic church where men find out, where men come to inquire of the Lord of what God is saying. This church is along Lucky Gbinedion Way, Ikpobahi. When you get to Rama Park, Upper Mission Extension, just ask where is Lucky Way. They drop you at Lucky Way Junction. Along the road, you don't enter any other street. The road you enter, you become a lucky person. I will always say that because I know what I'm saying. And while you are coming, come with a mind of expectation. And you, God of this commission will never disappoint you. As you enter the compound, just start believing God that your problem is solved. Because here we have a slogan that says, you are permitted to come with your problem, but you are not permitted to go back with it again. Today again, I have come again to talk about child of purpose with his dream. Child of purpose, where is your dream? Where is the mental picture that you had for today? Yesterday is gone. Today is here. Tomorrow, no man knows about it. This has been your worry in life, that if I grow, this is what I will become. If things work for me, this is what I will do. If I go this way and it's like this, this is what I will do. But my topic today that I want to talk about, who did you tell your dream? Who did you relate your dream with? Who did you share your dream with? Because the greatest problem that we have today is, who do we tell our dream? And when I talk about dream this way, your mind will always refer to Joseph the dreamer. Not only Joseph. Jacob had a dream of where he was going. He saw ladder leading to heaven, angel coming up and down. He kept it to his heart. He did not share with anybody. He only just said, if this journey favor me, since I have seen God in this my journey that I'm starting, I will call this place better, the place where I got to. And life prospered me. And I will come back to show an appreciation. Because Jacob knew that appreciation is an application for more. Can I say it again? Appreciation is an application for more. When you show God appreciation of what he has done, he will do more for you. That was why Jesus did good for 10 persons. And only one came back. If he was happy, he won't ask of the other nine. He was not happy the way the other nine behaved. He said, you were 10. He said, yes, sir. Where are the other nine? He said, I don't know. Oh, you are a stranger. Sometimes, you see, it's only a stranger that knows the value of what the master have done for them. Don't make yourself a slave in your father's house. Keep your dream to yourself. Learn how to behave like a child of the kingdom. Because in the kingdom, there are three types of person. You have those who come to watch, the stranger, and the sons. Let me not over digress on that. The stranger, the son, and the spectators, those who come to watch. Watch, which one are you among them? Take the position of a son. No matter what a son do, the father will always have a space for him. Don't behave like a stranger. Don't behave like a spectator who just come to see how it goes. It goes well, fine. It doesn't go well, fine. You are not losing and you are happy with that. No. Learn how to appreciate God for whatsoever he do for you, he's ready to do more. So I continue with my talk of who do you share your dream with? I start with Jacob. Jacob, on a journey, had a dream. A ladder from earth to heaven, angel coming and going. He read meanings to it. He kept it to his heart. He refused to share it with anybody until his dream of the truth was fulfilled. His dream was fulfilled. After all the journey and wandering in the wilderness and all the rest, struggling to have a wife, after even Laban deceived him, punished him, gave him extra year, have extra wife, he was not bargaining for, but he had them all. But when he was coming back to his place of destiny, to his place of the very beginning, by that same place where he saw God, by that same place where he had his dream, he sat down to rest again while he was resting. An angel came that wrestled with him, and after much wrestling, he said to himself, I don't know what is wrestling with me, like many of you that are hearing the sound of my voice. I don't know what is wrestling with you, but I've come to announce to you that whatsoever is wrestling with you now is your examination time. After that wrestling, there will be promotion for you in the name of Jesus. If there is no examination, there will be no promotion. If there is no test, there will be no promotion. So whatever you are passing through now that seems to be wrestling with your life and your destiny, resist it. It will flee. It will leave you. And at the end, testimony will come. And the kind of testimony that will come will shock those who have written you off. We shut up their mouth. Just like that case of Hannah in the Bible. The Peninnah that was laughing at Hannah when some were church, some were other children that were existing, were nowhere to be found. And their name till tomorrow is not known. Only Samuel's name is known in the lineage of Elkanah. So I want to bring to your notice that I don't know what is wrestling with you now. I don't know what you are wrestling with, but all take place in a dream. Jacob on a journey, he saw a dream. Coming back again, he saw a dream. And his dream become reality. Until the man or the angel or the spirit he was wrestling with say, let me go. It is done. Day is about to break. The cock has crowed. And he said, I won't let you go except you bless me. I am telling you and prophesying that what you are passing through now that look deadly, what you are passing through now that look frustrating, is going to promote you, that will make people to pray to be like you. They may not know what you pass through to get to where you are. I beg of you, keep your dream to your heart. Don't share your dream with dream killers. Because everyone, we are living in a wicked world. This world is not fair. Not even your father, not your mother. Don't share your dream with them. I beg of you, don't share your dream with that man, with that woman, with that brother, with that sister. You think they are too good to you. It's a lie. It's a lie. They are looking for where you will fall and die so that they will overtake you. My dear beloved, I am begging you. Jacob kept his dream to himself. He did not share with anybody. He went on the journey. He was coming back, another dream, at the same spot.

0: he have not come back to Bethel, will he have that dream? Some of you, when you are going on a journey, God bless you, you don't even remember to return back to your base, to where God started the journey. There and then, the story and the life of Jacob was changed. His name was changed from Jacob to become Israel. And heaven swore, God himself made a vow and swore, and said, I have loved Israel. I will never hate Israel. No matter what Israel do, I will always be with Israel. No nation will be able to overcome Israel. Today, that covenant is with Israel. Whether you call it Israel before, Israel of yesterday, Israel of today, Israel of tomorrow, Israel remain Israel. Nobody can change that name. God have already made a covenant with Israel, Abraham, Isaac, and with Jacob. And he said, I won't let you go except you bless me. You know the story better than me. And the angel said, what's your name? So today, that is just the only thing I want to talk about. What's your name? Your name that your father and mother called you may not be good enough. They may name you after Shrine. They may name you according to season or what is happening. They may name you because they are keeping enmity with certain person. God said that name is about to be changed. If God changed your name to a better name, tell me who is that man, who is that woman that can pronounce a curse on you and that curse will stand. God said, I will change that name for you. God said, I will change that name for you. God said, I will change that name for you. What your mother has been calling you, that name is not good enough. He changed the name. And behold, with that name, today, Israel is well blessed. I don't know whether you have had an opportunity to go to Israel. Go and find out or ask the people that go to Israel. No much rain in Israel. No sun, no all this good green vegetation in Israel. But nothing you plant in Israel that does not produce and prosper. There is nothing you do in Israel that never prosper. Even in business, you do it with an Israeli, you prosper. Go to America. Israelis are the one ruling America. Go to every part of the world. Anything called business, anything Israel touch, because of that covenant God had with Abraham, makes them to prosper. And who God has blessed, who can curse? Nobody can curse. Therefore, keep your dream to your heart. Don't share your dream to everyone. Because we are living in a wicked world where men are dream killer, where men want to destroy dream. And this dream matter again, link out to the son again called Joseph. You know what dream did to Joseph? Made family to conspire, made family to sell Joseph. Like many of you today, family are your problem. They are the one that sold you. They are the one that throw you into pit. I don't know the kind of pit they throw you into. It happens to Daniel. It was because Daniel was able to interpret the dream of the king. And Daniel find favor before Nebuchadnezzar. And then everybody gang up against Daniel. Daniel was thrown into the dens of lion. What happened? Was the lion able to devour Daniel? No. Daniel went in and Daniel came out. And when Daniel came out, there were some people who were saying, it's not real. He didn't, there is no more lion on the, and they were used to try it. What happened to them? Before they even got halfway, the lion have already dived them. Hear me, my dear. Your dream is important. Dream was what Joseph was able to interpret in Egypt. And he elevated him. In spite of all he passed through, while he was passing through what he was passing through, that is the test I said today. That was the trial. That was everything, his troubled time, and all the rest. And at the end, dream promoted him to become a prime minister. A child that was sold into a country as a slave. Become a prisoner of conscience. Become a prisoner of saying, no, what others are doing, I will not do. Madam, I will not do this. You know the story more than me. But at the end, because he was able to interpret the dream of a king, he was elevated. He was promoted above the people that threw him into pit. And he now become second in command, prime minister of a nation. Dream If you know about Daniel, you also know what happened. That when others were unable to interpret the dream of the king, Daniel was able to do that. Dream. What is the importance of dream? And what is the definition of dream? Dream, like my definition to it, is a mental picture of the future. Sometimes it could be mental picture of the past tense, or present, or tomorrow. Things that have happened before, things that are happening now, and things that are yet to happen. God can reveal them to you in dreams. So in dream, God can speak to man. Like he did unto Mary. He did unto Mary. Even the wise men in a dream. God spoke to them not to go back to Herod the way they came. In dream, the angels came to Mary and say, "Oh Mary, thou art highly favored among men, among women. Thou art so blessed. Look at what God is about to do." In dream, God even revealed to Mary how the beauty and what will happen to the baby is going to have. And Mary said, "How could it be when I know not a man?" In dream. And when God revealed these kind of dreams to you, that are life-changing dream, that are life-touching dream, who do you tell? Who do you tell? Joseph had a dream. Who did he tell? He didn't tell outsider. He didn't tell those who he would have feed the enemy of his life. He tell it to his father. He tell it to his brethren. And what do they say? What do they say? The father never read any minute to say, "Oh, I'm also a dreamer. Anytime I dream, I keep my dream to." He didn't say, "Oh, son, come. Don't tell anybody again." No. He allowed this boy to pass through all the dangers of life, not knowing that the people who had a bad dream, they were jealous. They were not happy. They were looking for ways to kill him. Bible says they conspired in the book of Genesis, chapter 27. You will see it from verse 18. They conspired and said, "We will kill him. Let's kill him and let's see where his dream will come true." They already know the meaning of the dream. And the next thing they would do was, "Let's conspire. Let's come together. Let's think of how to kill this boy. This boy is talking too much. This boy is going somewhere. We will not allow it." If God open your door, who can shut it? If God say yes, who can say no? That was what Joseph passed through. And I say, at the end of it all, the day the dream of Joseph was fulfilled, Bible say, why those who call themselves senior brothers, senior sisters, family member, why they were on their knees begging for help, begging for forgiveness, begging that they will not be punished, that they didn't know how the golden cup they were looking for got into their bag. Joseph knew them. They never knew Joseph. The testimony that this change of name is going to do for you, my dear, if you're able to keep your dream, keep your mouth shut, let your testimony speak for you. Let the result of your dreams speak for you than you announcing yourself with your mouth. That's why I say sometimes, even to share testimony in the church, in this wicked world now, become a problem. Because when you share, you are sharing it among enemies of life. You may call them congregational member. Some will hear it, they are not happy. Some will hear it and begin to feel that kind of thing would have happened. Why will it happen to you? I brought you to this church. I brought you to this place. My own have not worked. Why will your own work? It happens like that. But my dear, listen to me. They are not your God. Share it. Don't hold it back. Tell somebody of the great and wonderful thing that God has done for you. Don't hold it back. Tell it to someone, because faith comes by hearing. Hearing and hearing of the word of God. What you hear makes you to believe. Sometimes it strengthens some of us that have good heart. But in midst of those who have good heart, you still have those who have an evil heart, that are not happy with your happiness, that will not be happy with the testimony you are sharing. Look at what the family of Joseph did to Joseph. It was not an outsider. The only thing that could come to their mind was they conspired. Let's kill him. Let's kill him and see where his dream will come forth. They make an attempt to kill him. At the end, they say that it's not if we kill him now, you're just rotting. Let's sell him. They decide to sell him so that they can benefit from the peanut that will come out. Was that not what Judas did to Jesus? He was looking for money. Not that he was not having money. He was just looking for a way to sell him out and get some more money to himself. How did he end up? Betrayal of life. They are always in our family. They are the closest to us. They are those ones that we feel cannot harm us because we're always thinking of good things for them. But at the end, they are your greatest problem. Like it's written in the book of Matthew 10:36, for a man's worst enemy, they are members of his own house. I am dealing with dreams today. Who do you share your dream with? Who do you share your plan with? Who did you tell, this is what I want to do? I'm traveling. I am going to so-and-so place. When I come back, this is what I will do. I am going to oversee. My daughter have traveled. My son have traveled. This. Who are you sharing your dreams with? Who are you sharing your plans with? Who are you sharing your idea with? Even in the school, in the environment of school, some of you, you have an idea of what you want to write. It could be an essay. It could be whatever that is within the school curriculum. And you know it very well. You share it with somebody. You teach your mate. And at the end, they do better than you. At the end, there are too many things that are associated with this sharing of dreams. Who do you share your own with? Mary kept her own. That was why the purpose of having Jesus came to pass. Even when she was pregnant, she refused to tell it to her parents. When she was pregnant, she refused to share it to Joseph, who came to take her hand in marriage. And because she didn't open up, she didn't talk to Joseph. Joseph now, because he had heard a lot of rumors, why is this girl like this? Something is happening. Joseph wanted to put her off. That's what the Bible says. Until he also in a dream, the same angel, the same God came to Joseph and said, don't do that. You have something in your heart. You want to put away this young girl. She's a virgin. What is in her is caused by God. God, the God of impossibility, has made certain things to become possible in our time, that the generation, that Israel might be saved. That what she's carrying is holy. It's not there by human being. It's not done by man. God Almighty just wants to use Mary as a vessel. I'm sure it will take the angel time to convince Joseph. Because something like that has never happened since the creation of the world. It must take time. And because Joseph feared God, Joseph listened and said, okay, if it's so, I will allow it. I will let it be. And now you can imagine Joseph, who have never married before, Mary, who have never had baby before, Mary, who does not know about how a woman can put to bed when it was time to deliver. Hospital refused Mary. Doctor refused Mary. Midwife refused Mary. The only place that could accept Mary was a manger. And the great king of the world, the savior of the world, the Lamb of God that take away the sin of the world, come down in a manger. Therefore, if you are able to keep your dream to yourself, to your heart, God Almighty will make great things to come out of you. Great thing comes out of manger. Great children are not born in a mansion. They are born in a manger. Don't regret to say, why is my life like this? That's why you are a child of purpose. The only little wisdom you need to add to what you need to do to make sure that your plan and your dream in life come out is what I'm giving you now. Don't regret. In your suffering, mind what comes out of your mouth. Mind who you share your dream with. Mind who you talk to. You know, the joy of Job was not complete until he was able to pass through the test that life was given to him. What was the test that life was given to him? He lost his head, he lost his wealth, he lost his fame, he lost personality, he lost everything. Wealth, everything was gone. But when the wife came to ask him to do the unusual, curse God and die, that's the only thing remaining, because life is no longer working in your favor. And Job said to the wife, why do you talk like one of these foolish women? Foolish man, foolish woman. There are people that say God is no longer existing. Child of the living God, whatever you are passing through now is a test. At the end of this test, there will be promotion. What is going to be the promotion? Your good head, your testimony, your victory. And nobody will know what you pass through to achieve it. Because some people will just see people from in a far distance. They will just pray to be like you. They don't know what you will be passing through. Nobody will believe that Job once had a sickness worse than HIV, worse than diabetes, worse than any kind of sickness you can think of. Nobody will believe it. That Job was once a rich man, now on the dust, eating dust, on the floor, dirty, no homeless, no much, childless, no much, all the children died in one day, everything. Only the wicked woman that was remaining wanted to lure him out of the way of God. And Job said, you are a foolish woman. For me to curse this God who creates me, who preserved me, who make me to have all the things you are saying I've lost now, I better die. Instead, I curse the day that my mother had me. I will never curse this living God. Child of God, in your troubled time, are you still constructive? In your troubled time, do you still remember that God is still on the throne? In your troubled time, do you still remember that you are passing through a test? That ability to overcome that test make you who you are? Child of God, child of purpose, sit down and reason what I've just said. From the beginning to the end of this my admonishment, you will know that if you are able to resist the devil, like the Bible says, the devil will definitely flee. Please, child of God, mind who you share your dream with. Mind who you tell what is in your heart, what you are planning to do, how you are planning about it, where you are going. Please. And if you must even tell anybody, not somebody too close to you, for a man's worst enemy are members of his own house. The worm that eats cola is inside the cola. Be careful of who you share your dream with. Be careful of who you tell your plan and the next agenda and the next thing you are about to do. God is still watching from a distance. God is looking at you. He never abandoned you. He will never forsake you. I want to beg at this point that our money for being on the air is almost going out. I beg. It's not only just calling to talk about, you know, I'm here because of you. You are there because of me. Let us be our brother's keeper. Don't behave like Cain, who killed his brother because his brother was doing better than him. I beg and I solicit for financial support to be on air, to continually be on air, so that I begin to pass these little things God put in my heart to you. Then you'll be able to keep yourself away from the danger of this wicked world. You can call and ask for the church account we'll give to you, please. And again, I want to beg, because some person will just call and begin to demand for prayer. No, this is not a prayer ministry. We pray. We are not a praying pastor. There are pastors who only just pray. You just call them and start praying and start prophesying. No, here, this is a prophetic ministry. I see you are prophesying. I see you are telling you where your trouble is coming from. I see you are able to admonish you. And again, you inquired of the Lord here, what is God saying about me? Please, please, some people are misquoting it. The reason why I give out my phone number, you see, I've been talking since, I find it difficult to give my phone number. I find it difficult because people now are now misusing it and using it as a source of even threatening. threatening me, asking for money from me, and it doesn't go down well with me. Please, I beg of you, let's change from this our own behavior. If you want to call, you can call on 080-330-6818 or 090-79-39-7879. I say it again, 080-330-6818 or 090-79-39-7879. God bless you. Gospel Defender Ministry, along Lucky Way, Ikpobahi, Benin, Benin City. God bless you.
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2: My people, I salute you now. The year winner, they take the listening to this health enlightenment program from Chief Yabi Taishi. God no go let the ear get problem. And the body will be say, would take sit down, will be say, would take the listening to this program. God no go let that body pack out too. We do always the advice sooner because we don't get any other job than to advise sooner on how to feel, make sure, say, na take care of na body. Because when body know they are all right, when the system of the body is being debilitating or the system of the body is being threatened by sickness, by diseases, by affliction, by calamity, you go see, say, at the end of the day, the person no go fit plan what he is supposed to plan for life. Because everybody will be say, he come this life, he get purpose. He get purpose why he come this life. He get the reason why he think make God even create you come this life. So if you know if you fulfill that promise, we be say, God already anoint to your head. Say, ah, my son, go into this earth, go fulfill your righteousness. Go fulfill your promise to the people, to yourself, to your family. At the end of the day, if you know confidence achieve this thing, now you can't become problem. You can't be say, you can't think how to say, okay, waiting your mate they do, you too, you won't do them. And waiting they make all this dream not to come into pass is because of the fact that we with the two neglect our body, because what we give our body, now our body will give us. If you not give your body the right thing way your body need, at the end of the day, you can't put yourself in a jeopardy. You can't the experience movement all over the body, general body pain, inching all over the body, severe headache, severe migraine, all these things now problem will be say, you know, supposed to stay inside our body. Then some people then will experience say something they work out for inside their body, like say now warm nine they work out. Sometimes their body go they bubble, like say the vein they vibrate. Sometimes for you to even work out from one pole to another, it is very difficult for you. You will experience chest pain. Sometimes myself inside your body go they hot in the morning. Like this, when you wake up, you go feel weak, feel tired. Like say you go play football, come back, or you go play football in the midnight, your body can't get tired. So you can't experience bitterness of the mouth. Some people myself they go tell you say that they feel dizziness or dimness of the eyes. Some people myself in the midnight they feel wake up more than 3, 4, 5 times before they break. If then they piss myself, they will come to experience burning sensation when they urinate. Sometimes myself their urine feel they divide into two. Sometimes they feel waist pain. If something even drop for ground, for them to pick up, it will become difficult for them. So all these things now problem will be say we're not supposed to give chance for inside our body, because sickness they spoil person dream, sickness they spoil person spirits of the body, because you don't go let your body feel move, go find his helper, go find with who's supposed to even help you. Spirit, what would they see? So where our body carry so sickness now they make and they redundant, so that sick that spirit no go feel move out to find what he is supposed to find for you for future, to open road for you. Maybe say the road way don't close to open up for you. All these things na problem. So we need to make sure say we deal with that sickness. We be say if they afflict inside our life, but we make sure say in dealing with all these things we go the right place. So because many are in defeat, few are choosing. Don't go and meet all those 419. Those people will be say they no get experience of anything about herbal treatment, herbal care. If you go there, they will just eat up your money. They will waste your time. They will waste your energy. At the end of the day, you no go see results. That is why we always they tell you now, make una go see Chief Yabie Taishi. Yabie Taishi, the man of God, will be say they provide solution to every sickness. Will be say if they afflict humankind. That is why if you are going to Yabie Taishi, make sure say you get your faith. No doubt, because you don't work out from Mr. A, Mr. B, the sickness, no get solution, the things still remain the same. Now I give you my Yabie Taishi address. 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
3: 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You woman like me, for any of your health-related problem, I'm here with my husband.
1: My phone number is 081-3359-3927. We are not a jack of all trade, master of none. We specialize in the treatment of only man problem, which is weakness of organ, that is inability of a man to stand, to act, or to perform as a man. And our research has made us know that we have a lot of things that can make a man not to perform as a man or to act as a man, like long-term infection, too much of urinating, stress also can result to inability to perform as a man. How do you know that you have this problem in the body system? It's when you are having a symptom like pains when you are urinating, pus may be coming out when you are urinating, papyrus in the private part or all over the body, or mucus may be coming out during urinating, rashes and itching all over the body or in the private part, severe headache all the time, or sometimes you will see sore in your private part or all over the body. All these things can make a man not to perform as a man if it's not well treated. Feces Babatunde Raji Fasola, aka Stand Well Well.
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1: 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Or you can call me on 081-3359-3927. And by the special day of God, you will not remain the same. All your own, hotness of the body, all the time, weakness of the body, especially in the morning, difficulty in walking, you will see you will not be able to walk from 1 kilometer to 1 kilometer. All this can make a man not to perform as a man. Movement of worm, like ant and biting all over your body, you will see your stomach will be shouting, making a noise, boo-boo-boo-boo, all the time. And if you eat little food, your stomach will just swallow. To eat another one will be difficult. Or sometimes you will see your anus is coming out when you go to toilet. Or it can come with red something when you go to toilet. All this can make a man not to perform as a man if it's not well treated. Visit me, Babatunde Raji Fasola, aka Baba Stand Well Well. By the grace of God, you will not remain the same. We have one medicine that we first of all give you. We call it Ajegun. Ajegun. This medicine, when we give you, it will make any medicine you take to work perfectly in your body, and you'll be able to perform as a man. Don't be a newspaper reader in the night when you're supposed to perform your duty. Don't allow your madam to carry your property, your beautiful garden, go meet another man. Come and collect Ajegun, and we will make you to become a man. And you'll be able to do chiki-chiki with your madam. Your madam will be able to cook better food for you. Because if you cannot do chiki-chiki with your madam, your madam will not happy with you. Come and meet me, Baba Tunde Raji Fasola, aka Baba Stand Well Well.
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4: Public service announcements. This is to inform the general public that a fair-skinned young man was involved in an accident yesterday evening along College Road, Aduawa, Benin City. His identity is yet to be established, and his school driver was reportedly the only item found in his possession. Anyone with a missing family member or loved one who may fit this description is kindly advised to contact the Aduawa Police Division for identification and further information. Thank you.
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0: The London clubs not doing well in the start of the season is something quite intriguing, to say the least. We saw one London club relegated last season, and one is currently in the relegation zone. One started the season on a very interesting note, and the other is also at the top of the summit. Well, Arsenal fans should be smiling right now with what is going on with the London clubs, especially with Tottenham. But that's a discussion for much later when we throw the phone lines open and talk about what transpired last night at the GTEC Community Stadium, the West London derby between Brentford and Chelsea. Xabi Alonso's side thrashed by 3-0. We'll unravel certain things and certain aspects of Chelsea. We'll look at the game set to go down right now. Remember, it's the last weekend before the 3 weeks international break. And from this weekend up until the 10th of October, before we see a return of action right there in some of the leagues in Europe, the major leagues in Europe, and also the world at large. On that note, I say good afternoon. Welcome to Sports Zone. It's live on your own Family One Radio, a year on Super FM. Paul Chanaka, my name. Mighty glad to be with you this lovely Saturday afternoon, the 19th day in the month of September 2026. Mighty glad to be with you as always. Let's go in hard. I've been
1: on the road for a long time. Tell everyone you know.
2: Wherever you are. 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

0: All right, let's start the show. This a lovely Saturday afternoon. Let's start with the announcers on the 18 men's handball team. Peru is a dominant second half display to emphatically defeat Madagascar 45-27 at the ongoing African Men's Handball Youth Championship in Abidjan, Cote d'Ivoire on Friday. So the Nigerian youngsters face a tough challenge in the opening hour as the Madagascan side stayed within touching distance, with Nigeria holding a narrow 16-13 lead at the break. Nigeria returned strong after the interval, raising the tempo and producing an impressive attacking display to pull away from Madagascar. The team eventually secured a convincing 45-27 victory to book their place in the quarterfinals of the championship. Akibu Mohammed was named a man of the match for his outstanding display and performance in the encounter as Nigeria continued their impressive campaign right there in Abidjan. Congratulations to the handball team, and we have always found a way to at least have our say when it comes to the handball, as well as age grade category, across age grade category and age grade levels. We've always shown our quality, and it's something that I'm really, really happy to see that we have come far in this competition. But we want to make sure and ask the NSC and those in charge to make sure that we have that continuity with our various age grade groups. So when we see them participate at certain levels, from the under 18, the under 17, the under 20 at large, we want to see that continuity. We want to see them go as far as having a proper team, having a stable team, and seeing them compete at the highest level. So that's what is going on right now with our handball team. Wish them all the best, and also want to see them dominate across all levels. All right, so let's move on from that end now, and let's look at what is happening across the board. Quickly, let's say that FIFA set for record-breaking 191 nations on the 15th Football Festival in Baku. So FIFA is set to stage an unprecedented on the 15th Football Festival in Baku, Azerbaijan, for 191 national teams expected to participate in the competition from the 24th of October to the 30th of October 2026. Described by FIFA as a football festival, the tournament brings together teams representing 191 of FIFA's 211 member nations. 20 nations will not participate, including Armenia, Austria, Belgium, Croatia, Denmark, Faroe Islands, Finland, Germany, Iceland, Liechtenstein, as well as Netherlands, Norway, Romania, San Marino, Slovenia, Sweden, New Zealand, as well as Switzerland, Ukraine, North Korea, and the United States. Russia is expected to take part, while Ukraine has withdrawn and criticized FIFA's decision to allow Russia to participate. FIFA has not provided official reasons for the absence of most of the other countries. However, speculations have connected some draws to Russia's inclusion and concerns surrounding an FFE project that subsequently FIFA abandoned. The competition will feature eight aside format, also marking a significant departure from the traditional FIFA World Cup structure. So matches will be played over 40 minutes with 220 minutes half on a 68 by 47 meter pitch. Standard size goals measuring 7.32 by 2.44 meters will be measured, and that will see what will be used as well in the competition. Players born in from 2011 to 2012 will be eligible, while match day squad will be limited to just 14 players. So really, group phase teams will play between 4 to 5 round robin matches before being placed into one of the six competitive ties based off losers, okay, and their results. Rather than being eliminated after the group phase, all participating teams will continue to compete throughout the tournament. Each of the winners of the six tiers will be crowned champions of their respective categories, with tie A winner receiving the official title of the FIFA Under 15 World Championship. So each team is expected to play between 8 to 10 matches during the festival, and also with 191 teams involved, the organizers anticipate nearly 1,000 matches with up to 20 games taking place simultaneously during a period or during peak breaks. The entire tournament is also scheduled to be held within a single sports complex in Baku, an innovative format designed to provide young footballers across FIFA's global membership with an extended period of competitive action and international exposure. I don't know how this will be possible. And for FIFA, for the World Football Governing Body FIFA, they must have drawn their structures. They must have looked at how this will be possible. And also, what might also be hiccups at the end of the day for them to not see them have a really successful tournament. But I'll have to see how this particular edition will be before I will make a certain judgment about how I feel about the competition. But if you also want to narrow it down to the teams pulling out, I think some formidable sides that you expect to at least pose a threat or maybe have their own say in the competition, or maybe bring some spice to the competition, like Germany. We know that they have solid football teams, Germany, Denmark as well, and some other nations. But good to see that Spain are not very much involved in there. But some political undertone is currently written all over this, with some nations not wanting to participate at the end of the day. But that's on the side. Let's see how FIFA would make sure that this tournament becomes successful. We already know of the under 17, the under 20, and various age grade categories that we've seen across football. But the under 15 is something that FIFA are taking a notch higher to say, okay, you know what? Since we're already seeing the break into first team football of some under 15, some under 16 players, why not see us harness more talent? That's also part of the picture that FIFA are currently looking out for. So it's only right that we get to see some of the best players hold their own from that category. And we might even end up seeing the next Lamine Yamal. Who knows? It's only very right that we give some of these players opportunities for them to show their quality, for them to show their talent, and for them to show the stuff that they are also made of. I want to see how far they can go in this particular competition, and also to see if Nigeria, we are very much ready to be a part and parcel of this particular competition. So that is what is going on in there, and we wish all of the participating teams all the best. Okay, so from there now, let's tell you that some games are set to kick off in the Premier League right now. I'm set to see some 3 p.m. kickoffs, but games has already kicked off in the German Bundesliga, and we're seeing some games already. So in the German Bundesliga, we can tell you that right now, 29 minutes of play, Borussia Mönchengladbach 1, Mainz 05 1, and also Eintracht Frankfurt 1, Freiburg 0. Goalless between FC Cologne and Hamburg SV, Werder Bremen losing at home 1-0 to Augsburg, and later at 5:30 we'll see Stuttgart take on Borussia Dortmund. So those are some of the games going on in the German Bundesliga. Earlier in the Premier League, we saw Tottenham. They have lost again, but this time finally they have scored goals, not just a goal, goals. They had one ruled out in this game, but they have found a way to at least score twice in this particular encounter, although too little too late. They couldn't salvage anything. At some point, it was 3-0. The fans already started to walk out of the stadium. But at some point, the manager had to tweak things, brought in some talented players that also had their say in this one. Conor Gallagher as well scoring in this particular game, at least relieving the pressure on Roberto De Zerbi and his charges. And then we saw another goal also being scored in that game by Jean-Paul Van Hecken. Also, the man who signed from Brighton Hove Albion during the course of this summer. So, we'll look at that as well at our 3 p.m. kickoff. And also, the game that we'll be facing off with or holding on to is the game between Arsenal and also Brighton and Hove Albion. Ladies and gentlemen, Sports Zone live for your own family, one radio, 88.1 Super FM. We'll go on this break. When we come back, we'll continue the rest of the show. Don't go nowhere.
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0: 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My name is Babatunde Ranji Fasola, aka Baba Stand Well Well.
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2: 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You woman like me, for any of your health related problems, I'm here with my husband.
0: My phone number is 081-3359-3927. We are not a jack of all trade, master of none. We specialize in the treatment of only man problem, which is weakness of organ, that is inability of a man to stand, to hack, or to perform as a man. And our research has made us know that we have a lot of things that can make a man not to perform as a man or to hack as a man, like long time infection, too much of urinating, stress also can result to inability to perform as a man. How do you know that you have this problem in the body system? It's when you are having a symptoms like pains when you are urinating, pus may be coming out when you are urinating, pepperis in the private part or all over the body, or mucus may be coming out during urinating, rashes and itching all over the body or in the private part, severe headache all the time, or sometimes you will see sore in your private part or all over the body. All these things can make a man not to perform as a man if it's not well treated. Feces, Babatunde Ranji Fasola, aka Stand Well Well.
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0: Benin City. Or you can call me on 081-3359-3927. And by the special grace of God, you will not remain the same. All your whole hotness of the body, all the time, weakness of the body, especially in the morning, difficulty in walking, you will see you will not be able to walk from 1 kilometer to 1 kilometer. All this can make a man not to perform as a man. Movement of warm, like iron and biting all over your body, you will see your stomach will be shouting, making a noise, boo-boo, all the time. And if you eat little food, your stomach will just swell up. To eat another one will be difficult. Or sometimes you will see the anus is coming out when you go to toilet. Or it can come with red something when you go to toilet. All this can make a man not to perform as a man if it's not well treated. Visit me, Babatunde Ranji Fasola, aka Baba Stand Well Well. By the grace of God, you will not remain the same. We have one medicine that we first of all give you. We call it Ajegun. Ajegun. This medicine, when we give you, it will make any medicine you take to work perfectly in your body, and you'll be able to perform as a man. Don't be a newspaper reader in the night when you're supposed to perform your duty. Don't allow your mother to carry your property, your beautiful daddy, go meet another man. Come and collect a jargon, and we will make you to become a man. And you'll be able to be chicken with your mother. Your mother will be able to cook better food for you. Because if you cannot do chicken with your mother, your mother will not happy with you. Come and meet me, Baba Tunde Ranji Fasola, aka Baba Stand Well Well.
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Welcome back to the show, Sports Zone, Life in Own Family One Radio, 88.1 Super FM, Paul Ochonogos. My name is Asna up right now against Brighton and over Albion right there in the Premier League. And it's currently goalless with 2 minutes of play. Quite a cagey affair right there. Nothing to separate both sides. But we've seen goals across other grounds in the Premier League right about now. Everton lead against Ipswich down by 1-0. For also Newcastle United, they lead 2-0 against Hull City. And the newly promoted Hull City about to taste defeat for the first time. Timo Barry scoring for Everton in that encounter. And for Newcastle United, having been hammered during the course of this week by Leeds United by 4-1, they have obviously put that behind them. 2 assists from Harvey Barnes, assisting Joe Willock. And also talking about Lewis Hall for the goals scored in the 3 p.m. kickoff that we're seeing right there at St. James's Park. But our feature game for today is Arsenal against Brighton and Hove Albion. A top test for the side who scored the most goals in the Premier League this season. Brighton and Hove Albion, 13 goals scored in the Premier League. And that says a lot about the quality of the attack. And also, don't forget, during the course of this week, that they had to come from

in the most part of it, because Brighton are shutting down the passing lanes, and Arsenal might have to target Kai Havertz to go long and also try to win the second balls, which would be of great help to the manager, Mikel Arteta. Obviously, this might be Arsenal's most difficult test so far, although we've been saying it all the time since match day 3 when they took on Chelsea. We said that was going to be Arsenal's toughest test so far. And the next proved to be even their toughest. That was against Sunderland, where Sunderland held Arsenal up, but missed a penalty at the end. And almost immediately, we saw Bruno Guimaraes scoring the first goal. And Arsenal, brilliant goalkeeping from David Raya, saved Arsenal's blushes a couple of times in that game, but eventually Arsenal held on to also grab a second from the penalty spot through talismanic player. Now that's Bukayo Saka getting Arsenal's second from the penalty spot. Okay, and also during the course of this week as well in the EFL Cup, Arsenal also rotated heavily and got the better of Ipswich Town by 4-2 in that game. So Arsenal, a much rested Arsenal squad, having Bukayo Saka, having Zolis, having Kai Havertz, having Bruno Guimaraes in midfield, also having Declan Rice, and having Konsa Gabriel in defence, as well as having Yerwin Timber start at right back, and also having Ricardo Calafiori play at left back for Arsenal. Brilliant ball in. Can Arsenal get the opener? Poor ball in. I think that's Bruno Guimaraes. That should be him. So rightly so, Bruno Guimaraes, and not being able to send the ball into the right part for the right player to come deliver at the end of the day. So that's what is going on right there for Arsenal Football Club, with Max Domann being shown on our screen right now. Can he be the player to at least bring up something off the bench for Arsenal? Might just be. And we'll give or take, we'll see if that will be possible in this encounter for Arsenal Football Club, if they will have to rely on him or his brilliance off the bench. He seemed to have a lot of him, and what he can deliver cannot be underestimated. Young, quite a young man, a relatively young man, but if you have Lamine Yamal doing it at the other end in the Spanish La Liga, you definitely, if you look at his quality of or the quality of Max Domann, you can clearly tell that he's got what it takes to deliver for Arsenal when being called upon. Might be too young to start because of the quality of Arsenal's attack, but in terms of his quality off the bench, he'll prove to be a whole lot or a handful for defenders, especially against tired legs. So Arsenal passing the ball, still dominating. In the early stages, it was Brighton, but Arsenal seemed to have settled into this game. And games like this are the type of matches that you obviously want players like Bruno Guimaraes, Declan Rice to also hold things forth for Arsenal. And they are doing that at this moment in time. And they have grown into the game. The players like Saka and also players like Calafiori, Kai Havertz. I've always mentioned that these players are important in Arsenal's cause for anything that they are going to do this season. And although they are yet to score in this game, and also for Brighton, they seem to be very stiff defensively and compact, and not giving Arsenal so much room or space to also exploit and also get a goal. But Saka is in there, sending the long one in. Calafiori, would that be Arsenal's first? Okay, great clearance out of the 18-yard box. That would have been Arsenal's opener. And that would have been quite a very, very huge goal for Mikel Arteta and his boys. Close to getting the opener in this game. The only game yet to produce a goal in the 3 p.m. kickoff in the Premier League. Although we just have three games going on right now. We had one yesterday. We had one for early kickoff. We have three going on right now. We'll have one at 5:30 p.m. where we'll see the game between Nottingham Forest and Coventry, right there at the City Ground. It's all to play for, most definitely. 20 minutes already into this game. Goalless between Arsenal and also Brighton and Hove Albion. Can Kai Havertz sneak one in? Finds Zolis. Zolis opens up his body. Finds Calafiori. Calafiori finds Kai Havertz. Bounce ball in there. Not going the way he would have wanted it, but still very much in play for Arsenal. Konsa finds Gabriel, his defensive partner. Gabriel sends one in behind the defense. Finds Zolis. Zolis controls. Sends one in. Saka failed to control that. Or Timber.

is offside. Okay, so we're going to stay with this particular encounter for the next couple of minutes, and we'll go into other things making the rounds. We've got the Women's World Cup. We've got some games going on right now in the Women's World Cup. And also look at the Nigeria Premier Football League, as Bender Insurance have got a very huge test in the next couple of minutes set to start. And so we'll bring up to speed with that particular encounter between Bender Insurance and Ranchers Bees. So for Zolis, he's still very much settling into English football, yet to score for Arsenal, but bag loads of assists he has really provided for the Gunners since he signed in from Club Brugge, the Belgian club, during the course of the summer. Then clearly, if Arsenal have also got their own couple of new inclusions into the starting lineup, Konsa is in there, joined in from Aston Villa. You've got Bruno Guimaraes as well. You've got Zolis, all these players that were brought in during the course of the summer, starting games right now. You can tell their immediate impact and how Arsenal have obviously won their first seven games in this brand new season. If you add the community shield together to it, that's seven games in for Arsenal that they've started the season very interestingly, yet to even play out a draw. That's the most interesting part of it. They've been compact defensively. They've held that to their own defensively. They've shown their quality as well. And you can clearly see why they are the best team in the Premier League by just a mile. And for Arsenal, they look very, very set to defend their Premier League title against high-flying Brighton and Hove Albion. Can Arsenal hold their own? Brighton almost close to getting the opener, but it was great clearance. Arsenal on the transition right now. Saka opens up

this one across. Is that a pen? No, not a pen. Actually, close to seeing a pen. And I don't know why that wasn't really given. But should have been a pen. Should have been a pen. Surprisingly, it's not even looked out.

creative person. He's one player who has got that huge quality. And I trust me, some clubs like Man United, Chelsea, and also Liverpool, they will be rubbing their in anger, rubbing their palms, knowing fully well that they should have gotten hold of this really talented player to at least add him into their squad. But definitely, they are far off it. They are far off it, and we'll have to wait and see if any of these clubs will also get someone in that quality of Bruno Guimarães anytime soon. And like I said,

defensive actions and how crucial he has been in terms of defending brilliantly. So that is what is going on in this encounter. We'll look out for goals. As soon as we see goals, and goals, we'll let you know about them shortly. Anyways, for the German Bundesliga, it's halftime across board. We can tell you that for Borussia Mönchengladbach, they are losing at home 2-1 to Mainz 05. And also Eintracht Frankfurt, they currently lead 2-1 against Freiburg. And it's 1-0 in favor of Hamburg ISV against FC Cologne. And currently Werder Bremen currently losing at home 1-0 to Augsburg. And that's what is happening.

0: I don't see him starting for Arsenal Football Club. Anyways, ladies and gentlemen, Sports Zone Live for your own family. One radio idiot on Super FM. Paul Ochonogo is my name, and keep you up on abreast with what is going on in the Premier League right now. And we'll go on this break. When we come back, we'll switch things up into other football games going on right now in and around the world. Like I said, we've got games going on right now in the FIFA Under 20 Women's World Cup. Our very own Falconets have got a game tomorrow, and they take on Colombia. A lot of us have fancied that game to be in favor of our Falconets, but we'll discuss that game shortly, and also we'll touch base with what is going on right there in the Nigeria Premier Football League, and also look at other leagues in general. Sports on Life in your own family, one radio, Edipo, Super FM. Don't go nowhere.
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boxing, the man who grabbed a goal at Old Trafford, the old German. Yeah, aging like fine wine. His name is Pascal Gross, getting the only goal of this game so far. Well, there's everything to ask for as we speak. Living up to the expectation. Brighton 1, Arsenal 0 at the American Express Stadium. Arsenal holding things forth in this encounter. And trust me, it is surely all to play for. Well, Arsenal, their fans have to watch it in such a very, very big game. Because if they fail to win, that might be handing the advantage to Manchester City, who plays tomorrow against Sunderland Football Club. And if you ask me, it might be advantage City, but who knows? Brighton still pushing forth and asking the right questions. Can they get the second in this game? And that might be demoralizing. Oh, very close. Diego Gomez. Oh, Costulas trying to score from 25 yards out, but it's way above it. Almost close or similar range that Pascal Gross used in opening the scoring. I mean, nobody saw this coming. Fine strike off the post and into the back of the net. And if we're talking about sides who have been able to score Arsenal, it's sides with formidable attack. Sides that know how to score lots of goals. And if you're talking about sides like that, you can definitely counter on Brighton, Chelsea. Those are the sides that have scored against Arsenal this season. Well, it's 1-0 in favour of Brighton and Hove Albion. Pascal Gross with the only goal of the game so far. 25 yards out, struck the ball off the post into the back of the net. The outstretched arm of David Raya couldn't really keep that from going into the back of the net. So, they lead against Arsenal by 1-0 in this game at the American Express Stadium. One cannot really say that they don't deserve this because they have asked the right questions and they have really pressed Arsenal and shown a compact nature in defense. Well, that is what is going on right now in the game between Arsenal and Brighton and Hove Albion. Their fans would not be loving this, trust me. And for supporters of Arsenal, they'll be praying and hoping that they can draw scores level. But they have a whole 45 minutes to fight for. And really might not just be the end of it. I mean, you never say never or you never say die in football because anything can happen at any moment in time. So that's what we've got going on in the Premier League right now. All of the sides are asking real questions at this moment in time. So quickly, let's look at what is happening in the Nigeria Premier Football League. We've got some really, really huge games set to go down really soon. But quickly, let's tell you that for Bendel Insurance have got a huge test coming up as they are set to file out against Ranchers Bees, and it's definitely going to be a difficult game for Bendel Insurance. You can never rule out the sides that would turn up and how you expect them to turn up at the end of the day. But clearly, if I had to go by what we have on hand, with how Bendel Insurance have started the season, clearly they have started the season like a house on fire. I would expect them to do better than they did last season. Well, the games we've got today, we've got Ikorodu City up against Baru FC. Katsina United currently will be up against Niger Tornadoes. That game is at 4 p.m. as well. Ranchers Bees against Bendel Insurance Football Club. You need promoted Ranchers Bees. Now, if you know Nigerian football really well, you follow Nigerian football really well, this is what they call prime or one of the heritage clubs. People mention stationary stores in Wayanwu National, and many of all those really great clubs in past. Traditional clubs. Now, traditional Nigerian football clubs. You also have to give it to Ranchers Bees, newly promoted side back in the league. And if you also are familiar with what is going on in the league, you can also tell that for Super Eagles striker who plays his trade with Valencia at this point in time, that's for Omar Sadiq. He's really made huge contributions to this football club and how far they have also come as well. You can clearly see how important it is to have some of the best put hands on VEC to see that our football grow to a particular level. And that's what we are obviously asking
from more of our footballers who play their trade in Europe, and those who have the resources. It's something that would encourage those in the league to actually do. So, give or take, we'll see how far they can go in terms of making significant contributions into our football, to see how football can grow into another level. Close to getting the second. Can Brighton get? Oh, off the post. Wow. Ayari almost getting another goal for Brighton. That would have been devastating and a huge dagger to the hearts of Arsenal. That would have been clearly a big loss for them, or a huge mountain to climb going into the second half. Well, trust me, Brighton, since they got the goal, they've been asking serious questions, and we'll want to see how Arsenal will react to it.

crazy ton of events right there at Amex Stadium. Well, for Brighton, they have opened the scoring against Arsenal. They lead 1-0.

So back to it. Let's look at other games set to go down in the Nigeria Premier Football League for this weekend. Aside the three games that were set to see today. So like I said, Ranchers Bees, part of the team that are called traditional heavyweights or traditional teams in the Nigeria Premier Football League. But anyways, they are set to take on Benin Insurance Football Club, and let's see what this would hold for our very own Benin Insurance. We know that playing away from home is quite a difficult task for teams in the Nigeria Premier Football League. We do not really see a whole lot of teams do a whole lot in terms of scoring goals away from home, but that might not be too much to ask from from Benin Insurance to at least get a win in this particular encounter. Brilliant defending right there from Gabriel to deny Ayari from advancing into that part. Brilliant clearance regardless. Arsenal close to advancing, getting a second in there. Odegaard, Calafiori. Wow, a lot is going on in this game. Almost a goal for Brighton. That's why I decided to switch back. Almost a goal for Brighton and Hove. But Arsenal have moved from defense to attack in quick sequence or in quick succession, but yet to respond to Pascal Gross goal. So anyways, we know that to get wins away from home in the Nigeria Premier Football League is quite difficult, but at least a draw will not be much of a bad result for Benin Insurance Football Club. So Benin Insurance, all the best as they take on Ranchers Bees in the next couple of minutes. So the fixtures for today, we can tell you that for Ranchers Bees, they're up against Benin Insurance. Kudu City up against Baro FC. And we can tell you that Katsina United will be up against Niger Tornadoes any moment from now. Kun Khalifa tomorrow will be up against Enugu Rangers. Sporting Lagos against Abia Warriors, as well as Nasarawa United against Rivers United. And Wari Wolves will be up against Katsina United. And Kwara United, rather. And also for Kano Pillars, they are going to be up against Doma United. And Plateau United will be up against Shooting Stars. Enyimba will be up against Inter Lagos. Those are the fixtures for this particular weekend in the Nigeria Premier Football League. All right, so from there now, let's move into the FIFA Under 20 Women's World Cup. I can tell you that we've got something huge set to come. Something huge set to come in the Nigeria for our very own Women's World Cup, which is currently going on. And for our very own Women's National Team, that's for our Falcons. They have a lot to showcase against Colombia. I can clearly say that they are par in terms of squad quality and in terms of what they can do. And that win against England would definitely spoil a whole lot of confidence to our Falcons, and they would have to really be up there and up to speed to see more and more quality performances from them. One thing is to expect so much. A lot of people expect so much from the team in general, but we should also know that this side, they are a work in progress. And for Moses Aduko, he said after the game against New Caledonia that welcome to the competition, that this is the stage that they can get into the next level from. And we saw how, after beating New Caledonia 10 goals to 1, we saw our very own Falconet move to another level. And not just even this time winning, but they didn't concede. And also a great penalty save from our goalkeeper. Aside the penalty save as well, we didn't really get to see so much complaints from a whole lot of people concerning the performance. But I must say, there's still a lot we can do. There's still a lot we can do in terms of our preparations towards games like this. And we should also not forget that this

happening to Arsenal nil. What is happening at the American Express Stadium? Is this the weekend? Is this the weekend where Arsenal will taste defeat for the first time in the Premier League this season to Arsenal nil in the Premier League at the American Express Stadium? They've considered twice. Arsenal had the opportunity to score at the other end, but they flubbed the alliance. They flubbed the alliance, honestly, and Brighton have gotten the second goal. Another effort from outside of the box, just at the deck. Fantastic. I thought that didn't go in. At first glance, I didn't know that that went in. But trust me, Costolas with a thumping effort to give them the second in this one. So Brighton, two outside of the box strike and two goals for them. Brighton lead Arsenal by 2-0 in the Premier League. And that is the fun side of it. Stunning, stunning effort. They go into the break as the leaders in this particular encounter. Now, remember, I talked about the fact that for Arsenal, they have got a huge, huge mountain to climb in this one. The second half will be very much vital for Arsenal. The second half will be huge. Kagloku has been shown a yellow. Maybe he celebrated with the fans or maybe he took off his shirt. I don't know what he did, but he's been shown a yellow card. So it is now 2-0 in favor of Brighton over halftime. Almost really close. And for Arsenal, this is not looking good. Arteta will be livid. Will he call Vitor Gyokeres in this one? There was a penalty at St. James's Park. Guess what? It has been missed. So, Newcastle United, they are leading 2-0, but they had a penalty, and the penalty has been missed by the Congolese international, Yohan Vincent, missing from the penalty spot. It's halftime at the American Express Stadium. Arsenal losing by 2-0 to Brighton and Hove Albion. I did not see this coming. It is happening in the Premier League. It's why we live for moments like this. It's why we smile about moments like this. Because trust me, the Premier League will always and almost always deliver. So we are seeing the game in the Premier League right now. Arsenal losing by 2-0. There's a whole lot of work to be done by Mikel Arteta. And he has to really fix things up in the second half if that mounts a monstrous comeback. In the most likely scenario, I see Arsenal picking out a draw. I don't think Arsenal will win this one. Regardless, might be too difficult or a huge mountain for them to climb. But you see the Bree brothers, Brighton, Brentford, and also Bournemouth. You'll have to really avoid these sides because they know how to spring up with moments of magic. They know how to spring up with moments of individual brilliance. And if you look at the fact that they've scored goals in this game, they have not just scored maybe goals that you would think, oh, maybe it was terrible defending for Arsenal. They just find themselves with some space outside of the box. But if you want to play out from the back against Arsenal, or maybe spread out or stretch the defense, might be difficult for you. But what they've done is make sure that they spot the goalkeeper outside of his line, or maybe the goalkeeper not properly being balanced, and then they fire a thumping effort into the back of the net. They've done it twice, and it has worked out for them perfectly well in this game. Arsenal trailing at home in this encounter by 2-0. Can they mount a huge comeback? That is the real question. Can they do anything meaningful in this game? That is the real question. Can they do anything to salvage the situation out of this game? All of the questions that we are asking right about now from Arsenal Football Club. They are trailing at halftime by 2-0 at the talking about the American Express Stadium. So let's head straight back into the FIFA Under 20 Women's World Cup. We are talking about our very own Falcolet, who are currently going to take on Colombia. And now, like I said, for Moses Aduko and his charges, they know what is at stake. They know how they can obviously get better in terms of their performances. And like I said, the coach of the side, Moses Aduko, said right after that game against New Caledonia, that his side are ready. His side, that they are ready for action and they are ready to take things to the next level. And

0: They have shown in this competition that they are growing into it. Although I felt at the start, they weren't really themselves at the start of the competition, but they have grown into the competition and they have shown that they can really hold their own against top sides or against sides that can give them a run for their money. But clearly, I must say one thing, that regardless of anything that happens from this stage onwards, I can say I'm proud of the ladies because of that win against England. That must have given them so much confidence to even get better at the end of the day. But one thing I can obviously say regardless is that for our very own Falconets, they have to just get that win tomorrow at this point in time. Regardless of the situation, I'll still be proud of them for going as far as the quarterfinals of the competition. But we know that tomorrow against Colombia, it might not be an easy game for them, but I will still stick my head out because I don't think Colombia much of a very, very huge opponent compared to us, or they can go toe-to-toe with us at the end of the day. But we are seeing games going on right now in the competition. And for Italy, they are through to the semi-finals. They are through to the semi-finals of the FIFA Under 20 Women's World Cup. As for South Korea, they were beaten 3-1 by Italy. And we can tell you that the next game we are set to see is Brazil against Spain. Nigeria against Colombia will be up from tomorrow at 2 p.m. And North Korea will be up against Canada at 5:30 p.m. Most likely, the winner between Nigeria and Colombia will take on the winner between North Korea and Canada. We want to see how far we can do in this competition. And maybe the finals will just be at our doorstep. We'll just be at our beck and call. And we'll see if we'll be able to show our quality in this competition as we go really far at the end of the day. Anyways, that's what is happening in this FIFA Under 20 Women's World Cup. So that is what is going on. As soon as we get more updates, we'll bring you up to speed. Well, a lot of reactions have still trailed our list, talking about the list of Super Eagles players, or the list released by Eric Sekouchel ahead of our qualifiers against Madagascar and also Guinea-Bissau. And aside those lists mentioned, we have also seen questions being asked in general about the players that were named in the squad. So majority of them, like we've talked about, they are for the Under 23. Some of these players were just part and parcel of this. And quickly, I'll also still say this, that even if we want to see new inclusions, but we hope that some of the new inclusions, they'll be able to find a way to get straight into the Under 23 team that'll be led by Eric Sekouchel, and he'll be able to put the squad together and get the best out of them. That's what we hope from Eric Chair, and that's also what we expect at the end of the day. So for some players, people have also talked about certain players inclusion. Well, Kelechi Iheanacho was not being put in the actual list for the qualifiers. Kelechi Iheanacho's inclusion was with the friendly game against Russia. That's where the inclusion of Kelechi Iheanacho comes in, and some other couple of new talent that we've seen. Some couple of players from the Nigeria Premier Football League also made the court. Yes, some couple of players from the Nigeria Premier Football League also made the court right there. And let's quickly look at those who got into the list quickly. We'll look at the players who made the court and we'll also move on from there. So, for players who made the court, clearly, I'll tell you that for Kenneth Ibokwe of Rangers, he made the courts, and also for Aderemi Adewuyi of Ikorodu City, he made the courts. Mike Atata of Ikorodu City as well, and Frank Kuruma of Katsina United. These are the players from the Nigeria Premier Football League who made the courts for the Russia friendly. And I want to see more and more inclusion, trust me. I want to see how far these players can also find a way to give the current players who are with the Super Eagles a run for their money. I want to see how well they will perform when being given the opportunity, or maybe eventually they get the rub of the green under Eric Sekouchel. But they have to really show themselves in this friendly match. And These are the kind of games that you also have to show your quality or how far you can go with the Super Eagles or how well you can perform with the Super Eagles. But it's only just a matter of time. It's only just a matter of time. That's how we can see if these players are really ready at the end of the day. You should utilize a friendly match, although not everybody can play. For Benwene, a player like Benwene, it was during the last few international window, that's when we saw Benwene. And everyone is now talking about the fact that, oh, the right-back spot is quite huge. We are seeing more players getting a rub of the green. Before, we used to talk about just Bright Osayi Samuel. We used to talk about only Bright Osayi Samuel before now. But right now, we can at least look at Benwene, who's also part and parcel of the Super Eagles squad. So, fingers crossed. Well, let's see how far some of these players can go with the Super Eagles of Nigeria and also the Under-23. And let's see if Eric Shell will be able to include some of these home-based players into the Super Eagles of Nigeria. Let's tell you that right now for the games that we saw yesterday concerning some of our national team, I can tell you that we saw our Flamingos yesterday. They took on the Black Princesses of Ghana. And our Flamingos beat them by 4-2 at the ongoing Waffle B Odasande Girls Championship. They had 4-2 win over the Black Princesses in Yomosokro on Friday. After a cagey opening with several missed chances, the Flamingos found their rhythm after the cooling break and improved coordination throughout and also broke the deadlock in the 33rd minute through Oluwakemi Adegboyi, who broke the deadlock with an excellent finish to give Nigeria a 1-0 lead. Captain Harmon Ichidi doubled the advantage in the first half stoppage time to ensure the Flamingos went into the interval with a deserved lead. At the start of the second half took a dramatic twist in the 59th minute when Nigeria were reduced to 10 men after defender Elizabeth Adesui was shown a straight red for a foul on Ghanaian attacker. Ghana capitalized and immediately from the resulting free kick, they pulled one back with captain Sedatu Wahab with scoring directly to make it 2-1 and instead of a tense finish with Flamingos on the numerical disadvantage. Despite being the player down, Flamingos showed remarkable resilience and character. And the 70th minute, Mary Dusan restored a 2-goal advantage with a brilliant individual effort, beating her marker and running the goalkeeper to make it 3-1. A goal by Harmon Ichidi was subsequently ruled out for offside, but Nigeria remained in control and still victory in the 87th minute. Well, Kasarot Akanji scored a superbly well-taken free kick to make it 4-1, and Ghana pulled one back late on as Gloria and me in the 90th minute pulled one back, but it proved to be a mere consolation as the Flamingos showed really huge quality. Now, remember, like I said during the course of this week on one of our sports shows, that this competition is seen as the competition to test waters, to prepare us for the big one. And the big one is the FIFA Under-17 Women's World Cup. Right after the FIFA Under-20 Women's World Cup, we are going to have the FIFA Under-17 Women's World Cup. And that will come almost immediately. And so we have to really make good use of what we have right now in terms of our talent and in terms of time and preparation that we've got on our hands. Because at the end of the day, after all said and done, most of the players who are part of this squad will have to do it at the big stage. And we have always clamored for good friendly games. And this competition will serve as one for our players. So, give or take, we'll wait and see how well they will perform in this competition. If they will end up winning the competition at the end of the day, or at least if they will at least show real quality, which they've done so far in their first two matches against Niger Republic, which they won resoundingly, and also beating Ghana yesterday. They've scored 9 goals in this competition so far, and that's something I'm really proud of. And we know that when it comes to age grade category, and when it comes to women's football, we can really bank on our women to actually do well for us. So that's what is going on with the FIFA Under-17, the Waffle B Under-17 Championship, which is currently serving as a preparatory tournament for the FIFA Under-17 Women's World Cup. All right, so that's what is happening here. Let's look at other matters, and let's quickly look at the NLO. Okay, we'll look at the NLO and then we'll look at the exploits of Toby Loba Amuso, and then we'll have to go on a break, and when we'll come back, we'll look at what happened last night at the GTEC Community Stadium. Well, as it stands right now for the NLO, the clubs have been ordered to cease participation from unauthorized private league. So the Nationwide League One Secretariat, they've directed all clubs under its jurisdiction to immediately cease participation in organization of sponsorship of or association with unauthorized private leagues and competition. So the directive was contained in a formal notice issued by the NLO Secretariat following concerns that some clubs may be engaging in competitions and operating outside the official framework approved by the Nigeria Football Federation and the NLO. So, according to the Secretariat, participation in such competition is that is unauthorized constitutes a violation of the statutes and regarding governing football administration in Nigeria. So, the NLO consequently ordered all affected clubs to cease and desist forthwith or any involvement in private leagues or competition that have not received written approval from the NFF and the NLO. The directive takes immediate effect with the Secretariat warning that the clubs that fail to comply could face disciplinary action. Possible sanctions by the NLO including suspension, expulsion from the league, forfeiture of results and referral to the NFF Disciplinary Committee. The NLO cites European Super League as an example, as the NLO also referred to the controversial or the controversy now surrounding the proposed European Super League in April 2021 as an international precedent for the consequences of operating football competitions outside of the established structure. At the time, a group of leading European clubs announced plans to establish a breakaway competition, prompting strong opposition from FIFA, UEFA, national football associations, government, and supporters. And at the end of the day, we didn't see that hold right there. So they have talked about the fact that any private league, if you want to involve yourself in any private league, know that you will cease to participate as a club in the NLO. That's where they are standing at this point in time. And if you find yourself endorsing it, you might not have to participate in the NLO. That's the stance that they are taking right there. Let's from that end now, let's look at Toby Loba Amuson. So for Toby Loba Amuson, she is currently in the news. Yes, she's currently in the news. And for Toby Loba, she brought her 2026 athletic season to a close with a second place finish at the Women's 100 Meters Hurdles at Atlo's 2026 meeting in London. Toby Loba Amuson produced a season's best 12.51 seconds with a legal wild reading of 1.2 meters and in seconds as well, slightly contested race. So American hurdler, that's Alaya Johnson, edged the Nigeria by 0.01, just microseconds, to claim the victory. Toby Loba Amuson finished runner-up and in her $35,000 in prize money as she rounded off another competitive season on the international athletic circuit. The result marks the end of the 2026 campaign for Toby Loba Amuson, with the Nigerian star once again featuring prominently among the world's leading 100 meters hurdlers. Anyways, congratulations to her. She's really not had the year 2026 easy, but we hope that in 2027 she can come out even bigger and stronger and show more quality. Where she participated across board through some of the races that we've had in Africa, the African Athletics Championship some time ago, she showed her quality in there, but at the world stage, when we needed to see her, she didn't really do. But we've seen some names also spring up across not just the track events, but we've also seen the field events as well. Some names also being able to show up. Jessica Oji, also Nathaniel Ezekiel for the track as well. We've seen and hearing names like this also. Fifo Asher and many others have also been able to carry the flag really high in the year 2026. But we have to keep our fingers crossed. We have to wish her all the best, and we want to see her come back to those levels that we saw some years ago. So that's what is happening right there with Toby Loba Amuson. So I have to go on this break. When we come back, we'll continue the rest of the show. We'll look at what happened at the GTEC Community Stadium, and also we'll bring up to speed what is happening in the Nigeria Premier Football League. Don't go nowhere. It is Sports Zone.
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0: A work in progress still under Xavi Alonso. In towards Welbeck, but just beyond him. It still might come his way, though. And supported by Neto, and Kelleher got down well. Sent in by Coyote. To come out for Lewis Potter. He's Rodgers. Yarmouk. He waits for goal. Chavarria has got past Anthony. Rodgers. Anthony. Lewis Potter. Welbeck. And Danny Welbeck in behind here, but Schuster went back there with him. Play back by Thiago for Yarmouk. And Anthony! 3 in there waiting for a ball across. Chavarria though waiting for goal. Mikkel Damsgaard with the corner. It's turned square and turned in by Jaden Anthony. His first goal for the Bees. Henderson whips him with pace this time. Where's that going to fall? Here goes Mikkel Damsgaard. Thiago up there with him. Igor Thiago back towards Schärder. Barco's there. Turned away by Ayer. A few shanks there for a handball. It's Palmer. Can he find a way here? Cole Palmer.
1: You have to say, you don't really think they have to change anything right now. No sort of balls. Going to get eaten up.
0: Good pass there by Damsgaard. Schärder away. Kevin Schärder. And Thiago. 2-0 to the Bees. Palmer's ball bin. And it's Maxence Lacroix. Played wide by Hickey. Schärder low. 3-0. And Fabio Carvalho wheels away. As he caps a fantastic night for Brentford. Esteban with the Chelsea corner. Behind it goes. There's the whistle. One of Brentford's greatest nights. Their first home win over Chelsea since 1938. Special scenes at the G-Tech Stadium. Anthony, Thiago and Carvalho with the goals as the Bees go third with victory in this West London derby. It ends here. Brentford 3, Chelsea 0.
2: Now, what went wrong this evening?
3: Yeah, tough one. We need to deal with it, with the hurt, with the pain. But second half, we were not able to maintain the competitive focus required for this level. Even after conceding the first one, you know that still long, many minutes to play, and you lose the discipline, the control, and you concede the second one, and it's much more difficult.
2: How frustrating was that second half? Because there was so much positivity in that first 45 tonight.
3: Yeah, it's frustrating because it's the feeling of the team that we need to keep going. We need to keep not giving them chances to get anything, and we are struggling with that.
2: Are you able to pinpoint at this stage what it was that did go wrong? Is there something you can put your finger on that went wrong tonight?
3: Yeah, there were some moments that we were, especially from this right side, they were throw-ins and the corner went this way, and we knew that that's an important part of the game, and in that area we could have be more clinical on the defending.
2: You obviously lost some key players in the build-up to the game. How much did that disrupt your planning?
3: Oh, no excuses. You need to deal with injuries, so we have to be responsible and accept that. With this team we can do better.
2: Jordan Henderson came in for his debut. Did you expect him to play 90 minutes tonight?
3: He has had a very good impact. I'm happy with his performance, the way he has taken responsibility, connect with the players, so it's probably the most positive thing about today.
2: Finally then, you go into the international break. What would be the plan for the next 3 weeks?
3: Yeah, we need to use the time. For sure, it's a long break. Some players that they will be with the national team, others that they are staying here with them. We will prepare individual, that we have a lot of work to do.
2: Is there a hope that you'll get some of the injured players back before the Bournemouth game?
3: Yes, there's this hope. They need to work. The medical department, they need to work hard to get them, but hopefully we'll have them.
4: What is going on at the American Express Stadium? Arsenal are 3-0 down against Brighton and Hove Albion. What is going on? I cannot explain, but I can tell you that Arsenal are 3 goals down against Brighton. The goal stands? Yes, it does. It's 3-0 in favor of Brighton and Hove Albion. Nobody, including myself, saw this coming. Nobody. And at halftime, I said that with what I've seen so far, the best Arsenal can get from this game is a draw. But trust me, it's a long walk to redemption for the Gunners. I don't see them winning this encounter at this point in time. So for Chelsea, let's talk about Chelsea before we talk about Arsenal. We'll try the phone lines open in the next couple of minutes. Brighton seem to be pushing up. Can this be four? It is four. Ben? No pen. No pen. No penalty. Almost. Almost. Brighton close to getting the penalty. Oh, they got a poor miss right there. Diego Gomez, protestation continues from

Can Brighton make it four? They are pushing and they are asking the right questions. It seems the Brighton of last season, there have been a lot of improvements with Brighton and Hove Albion this season. Because what are they doing here? Having Arsenal all over the place from set pieces, beating Arsenal to get another goal. Brighton 3, Arsenal 0. That's what we're seeing right there at the American Express Stadium. What is going on right now? I cannot explain. Trust me, I cannot explain. Mikel Merino is being sent into the fold by Mikel Arteta. Can they make a comeback? Also, Martin Zubimendi is also being sent into the fold. I guess for Bruno Guimaraes, he will be taken out. I guess so. And rightly so, Bruno Guimaraes is already been subbed out of this encounter. And clearly, Arsenal are not looking like the champions today in this game. Well, stay with me for the next couple of minutes. Stay with me for the next couple of minutes as I dissect what happened yesterday between Chelsea and also Brentford. Now, before we signed out yesterday, okay, I had a lot of people say, oh, you're not a Chelsea fan. You don't support Chelsea. You don't sound like a Chelsea fan. You don't do things like a Chelsea fan. But sometimes, I always tell people, be realistic with your expectations. Be open-minded with your expectations. I love Chelsea. You understand? I love Chelsea, and nobody wants to see their club lose. Okay, but I am someone who is open-minded to conversations. I'm someone who at the end of the day, will want to see their club play in a certain way. Chelsea are not there yet. And the biggest mistake Chelsea made during the course of the summer was not getting a midfielder, was not properly replacing Enzo Fernandez, was not getting proper hands into the midfield. And that's still something that will still hurt them. I see so many people say, oh, Jordan Henderson had a good game. Valentin Bakko had a good game. The same Bakko that I always talked about, that this same guy will be bullied. It was the same thing that happened yesterday. I mean, there's an image of Kevin Shanahan flinging him. There's an image of Kevin Shanahan flinging him. There was a set-piece situation that was obviously happening at that point in time. Then Kevin Shanahan flinged him before the referee called back that free-kick situation. And then it had to be retaken at some point. Jordan Henderson made a wrong pass that led to the second goal being scored by Brentford. Now, those two guys had a good game in the first half. Don't get me wrong. They had a good game in the first half. But they were also lethargic in the second half. And they could not really hold that double pivot to a standstill. They could not stand really still and create those chances from deep. It has always been the CPR doing everything for Chelsea in their opening games. It has always been Copama crossing the ball to Morgan Rogers, or Morgan Rogers assisting Joao Pedro. It has always been the situation, and it has always revolved around these three. One was missing yesterday, and it felt like there was a huge disconnect because no connection between Danny Welbeck and also the CPR or Morgan Rogers and Copama. Now, there was no connection between Copama, Morgan Rogers and Danny Welbeck. And these are serious questions with the squad building. I've always said this. One mistake in just one summer, one mistake can take your club 5 steps backwards. Just one mistake can take the club 5 steps backwards. And that's what Chelsea are currently going through right now. They are not in their best phase. They are not playing well because they have considered the most goals. I mean, 12 goals. More than any other side in the Premier League. In fact, more than Coventry in the Premier League. They've considered more goals than Coventry. They have not kept a clean sheet since the 17th of January. And that was against Brentford. Last 22 games in the Premier League, Chelsea have not kept a clean sheet. Last 22. Brentford beating Chelsea for the first time since 1938. In the Premier League history, they have not beaten Chelsea. Since we had the Premier League in 1992, they've not beaten Chelsea. So these are some of the things that I was trying to point out yesterday, and I've always said it, that be realistic as a fan, be open-minded as a fan.

0: be open minded. Chelsea cannot win every game, and Chelsea, they are currently in their rebuilding phase, and I cannot come out and be talking about Chelsea in a certain light when I know that Chelsea are not even ready. So Chelsea are far off from their best. I don't think even this season will be enough. Now, I've seen so many people call for the head of Xabi Alonso. I'm still going to say this regardless. The manager is handicapped already. You're as good as your players. A manager is as good as the players available. If you have bad players, then your principles will also not be implemented properly. I can tell you that 100% for sure. If you have bad players, Pep Guardiola cannot work in a team like Coventry. There's no way. With the level of players that he have there, there's nothing he can do. Most of the players are not really good enough. Honestly speaking, who can you really pinpoint and say, oh, this guy is above this? How many Chelsea players would start in the Madrids of this world, the Barcelonas of this world? Let's be real. Yes, the manager has his principles, but you cannot give the manager Valentin Bacco and a 36-year-old Jordan Henderson to start. Henderson was not brought into this squad to come and be a starter. Jordan Henderson was brought to come and be a leader in this current Chelsea squad. And he's starting games, playing 90 minutes for Chelsea in 2026. Someone that left Liverpool how many years ago is a starter at Chelsea in 2026? Jordan Henderson, even as bad as Liverpool's midfield is right now, he's not going to start. He's not going to start at Liverpool. So these are some of the things. When we talk about Chelsea, nobody hates Chelsea. Okay? Nobody hates Chelsea. But when they talk about, be open-minded, open your mind. Open your mind to Chelsea. Open your mind and see certain things that are not right. Some might also have to. In fact, I played what the manager had to say right after the game. And what did the manager say? He said right there and then, that for him, he feels clearly that even with the players missing, it's not an excuse. And it will never be an excuse. So, it is left for you to build your squad in a certain way. Aston might be missing one player now, and you might not really think about it. Maurice Lewis-Kelly is not playing in this game. They've been able to bring in Martin Zubimendi in place of Bruno Guimaraes. Like for like, even if they are not 100% the same player, but that's quality for quality. That is how to build a squad. You don't build a squad with... Let me leave it at that. You don't build a squad with certain level of players. You don't build a squad with those kind of players, to be very honest. But anyways, that's what is happening right now. We have to go on a break. When we come back, I'll throw the phone lines open. We'll talk more about Chelsea and what's going into the Arsenal game. I'll throw the phone lines open when we come right back. This is Sports in Life in your own family, one radio, 8.1 FM. Don't go nowhere.
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1: My phone number is 081-3359-3927. We are not a jack of all trade, master of none. We specialize in the treatment of only man problem, which is weakness of organ, that is inability of a man to stand, to hack, or to perform as a man. And our research has made us know that we have a lot of things that can make a man not to perform as a man or to hack as a man, like long-term infection, too much of urinating, stress also can result to inability to perform as a man. How do you know that you have this problem in the body system? It's when you are having a symptoms like pains when you are urinating, pus may be coming out when you are urinating, papyrus in the private part or all over the body, or mucus may be coming out during urinating, rashes and itching all over the body or in the private part, severe headache all the time, or sometimes you will see sore in your private part or all over the body. All these things can make a man not to perform as a man if it's not well treated. Feces, Babatunde Ranji Fasola, aka Stand Well Well.
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1: Benin City. Or you can call me on 081-3359-3927. And by the special grace of God, you will not remain the same. All your world, hotness of the body, all the time, weakness of the body, especially in the morning, difficulty in walking, you will see you will not be able to walk from 1 kilometer to 1 kilometer. All this can make a man not to perform as a man. Movement of worm like ant and biting all over your body, you will see your stomach will be shouting, making a noise, boo-boo, boo-boo, all the time. And if you eat little food, your stomach will just swallow. To eat another one will be difficult. Or sometimes you will see the hemorrhage is coming out when you go to the toilet. Or it can come with red something when you go to the toilet. All this can make a man not to perform as a man if it's not well treated. Visit me, Babatunde Ranji Fasola, aka Baba Stand Well Well. By the grace of God, you will not remain the same. We have one medicine that we first of all give you. We call it Ajegun. Ajegun. This medicine, when we give you, it will make any medicine you take to work perfectly in your body, and you'll be able to perform as a man. Don't be a newspaper reader in the night when you're supposed to perform your duty. Don't allow your mother to carry your property, your beautiful garden, go meet another man. Come and collect Ajegun, and we will make you to become a man. And you'll be able to be chicken with your mother. Your mother will be able to cook better food for you. Because if you cannot do chicken with your mother, your mother will not happy with you. Come and meet me, Baba Tunde Ranji Fasola, aka Baba Stand Well Well.
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Paul Ochonogo is my name. Mighty glad to be with you this lovely Saturday afternoon. I mean, shockers everywhere. We're seeing loads of shocking results across the board right now in the Premier League. 15 minutes left for Arsenal to salvage something out of this encounter. Right now, from what I'm seeing on my screen, a couple of minutes left in this game. But I want to still dwell on Chelsea, and I also want to ask certain things. Now, like I said, for every manager, you're as good as your squad. And in terms of the squad building, it is poor. Now, after they sold Enzo Fernandez, a couple of hours later, we also had to see briefs from certain people, Matt Law and the rest. They started to bring out briefs, people who had real connections with Chelsea, or people who get first-hand information from Chelsea. They started to release briefs that they have five midfielders that Xabi Alonso can work things out with this set of players. Now, yesterday, Reece James was injured. Reece James was not part of the squad. Rubio Lavia, obviously, he was on the bench, but he was not part of the players who played that game. A reason it's best known to the manager, maybe managing his minutes, I cannot tell. Moise Caicedo is currently injured. And you can see how bad it is now. That Chelsea was almost close to having Malo Gusto starting as part of the pivot for Chelsea. There was a certain game that Chelsea played that it was Malo Gusto and Reece James that was in midfield. I mean, are those guys midfielders, for crying out loud? From his days at Wigan Athletic, 2018, 2017, 2018, 2019, for Reece James. Clearly, for Reece James, he was playing as a defensive midfielder, but with how he has grown to become a footballer in the last few years, we know his quality, and we know where some of the best managers that he has played under has always found a way to play him in, which is the right-back spot. So for Chelsea, their squad building is poor. Now, two summers ago, under Enzo Maresca, it was Chelsea needing in number 9, and Chelsea would be good. And Chelsea failed to get a striker. I think they gave Nicolas Jackson the second chance, and they moved on from Nicolas Jackson the next season. They brought in Leon Delap. And people started asking questions about the defense and the midfield. Now they brought in a couple of talented players in there. You've got Maxis Lekwa, who I've seen a lot of people ripping to him. Maxis Lekwa has been brought into the defense of Chelsea, and they've weakened the midfield. So it seems every summer, there's obviously a position that they'll weaken. I don't think it is deliberate, okay? I don't think it's deliberate, but from their own vision, it's the business aspect. That's what matters for them the most, because you cannot let go of Dario Essoghu. You cannot let go of Enzo Fernandez and Andre Santos in the same summer and pass on the opportunity to sign in another midfield talent. But on the final day of the season, you are signing Honest Ahano from Atalanta to go on loan to Crystal Palace. So these are some, and if you know right from the onset, if they knew that they were going to let go of Enzo Fernandez, they should have been a replacement. They should have been a replacement stationed already, that this replacement will be, or this player will be the replacement for Enzo Fernandez. That would have been simple and short. But instead, they shot themselves in the foot and they didn't get the right player.

0: bias. It is what is happening. That is what we are telling you at the end of the day. For Arsenal, they are currently losing right now, and I don't think they can mount a comeback in this game. I don't think so. It's going to be their first loss of the season. The manager has made some tweaks this time around, bringing in Vitor Gyökeres, bringing in Eberechi Eze, and there was a huge goal-scoring opportunity by Kai Havertz, which he should have converted, but he flubbed his lines. And it was a very good through ball from Vitor Gyökeres, who put that ball into his pads, and he reached through long goal, but it was being ruled out for offside. Clearly, Max Domann is about to be introduced into the fold. I mean, for Brighton, they have covered themselves in glory in this game. They show their real quality, and they've given Arsenal a tough battle. Brighton have been able to mount a comeback against Manchester United, and in the same week, they are set to beat Arsenal by 3-0. As it stands right now, is 3-0. It might be 3-1. It might be 4-0. It might be anything that might happen in this one. So, give or take, it's a corner. No free kick for Arsenal right there. And so, the ref is very, very much pointing towards the corner flag. Well, it's 3-0 in favor of Brighton and Hove Albion, as they are set to add more and even more into the score line. Well, Arsenal, they have to thank their stars there that didn't go in, because I don't think the referee would have gone back to review it. Another set-piece situation. They got to go from a set-piece situation, and it seems they are set for another one this time around. For the champions, they are losing 3-0 to Brighton and Hove Albion. And like I said, Brighton have, in the same week, beaten Man United and are close to beating Arsenal. And it is almost four. Almost. That would have been four shots. You know, Ruta close to making it four for Brighton and Hove Albion. And only this season alone, Brighton have scored 9 goals against Chelsea, against Arsenal, and also against Manchester United across all competition. 3 against Chelsea, 3 against Man United, now 3 against Arsenal Football Club. And they are coasting clear to victory in this game. So Arsenal trailing by 3-0. I know so many people would want to laugh, but I mean, you can't really laugh at Arsenal in particular, because I mean, they are the champions. They are the champions of England, or they are the defending champions. But no matter the way you would want to also frame it, I think it's only City that can really say at this point in time that, oh, for Manchester City, they will be the one to take advantage of the situation, because every other club does not seem to be serious. 100%, 1,000%. I don't think any club right now is really looking like the real deal, or looking like a club that would maybe dethrone Arsenal from the Premier League title. But these are the kind of games that for a player like Vitor Gyökeres, when Arsenal need transition, these are the type of games that will definitely suit him. But for Kai Havertz and also the other Arsenal players, it has not been an easy race for them. So Brighton, they open the scoring through Pascal Gross, and then for Charalampos Costolas, he doubled the advantage. And then for talking about Chima Andres, he made it 3 in the second half. Brilliant header off the post into the back of the net. And they lead at this point in time by 3-0. It's time for you all to be a part of the show. Call us up this evening, 0705-512-9881 or 0705-5727-881. 0705-512-9881 or 0705-5727-881. 0902-672-2592. 0902-672-2592. All right, so Sass, fire on.
1: The way we not say they analyze this thing, but I like her. But sometimes, not the man, the players are best. If that picture is.
0: You say?
1: Hello?
0: I didn't hear you now.
1: Okay, what picture is?
0: He's not around today.
1: Okay. No problem. I enjoyed the match.
0: All right, thank you. Hello.
2: Hello, Mr. Paul.
0: Good evening, Mr. Good Rich.
2: Evening. Well done for your beautiful work.
0: Thank you very much.
2: I won't laugh at Arsenal. The thing is that, you see, this year it happened.

0: Yesterday, Chelsea collected their own. I know there's no way Aston will just be going like even City, they will also get their own share. It's like that. You see, this Brighton, I think Arsenal just took them for granted, believe that we'll go there and beat them. Brighton and the one Chelsea played yesterday,
1: Brentford,
0: they are in the same WhatsApp group. I look at them with the same eyes. They are giant killers. They can stone any team. And on the day that is not their day, a team can also beat them to stupor. You understand? So, I don't really see. Arsenal will bounce back. They will try. But I feel this season, I feel City will win this league. Why I'm saying so, when I look at Maresca and Arteta head to head as students of Pep Guardiola, I feel Maresca has an edge in terms of tactical depth. He has an edge.
1: But what are result based?
0: No, if you look at both of them, Arteta has been in Arsenal for almost a decade. I think he came there in 2021.
1: No, 2019.
0: After that debacle in yes. You understand? So, this is 2026. He has been there for long. He has taken his time to build this team. If you look at the success, what was his name? The Man City manager, Maresca, achieved under Chelsea. The way Chelsea has even backed Alonso now, they didn't back him like that. They didn't back him. He struggled, but at the end of it, he was able to ground that result. Nobody gave him a chance to win that Club World Cup. Nobody. I don't believe anybody after that very day gave Chelsea a win over PSG. So I think he has an edge. And I know City, they will go all out. I don't think they're even done. In general, they'll still visit the market. They will go all out for him. But for in the case of Arsenal, they have done everything. At least Arsenal has spent money. They have tried. And he has built a team, at least, that is good enough. But I don't think they'll be able to win this league. They will try. They will do their best. I don't think City, because City, those people, they are on ending standards. They spend money. I don't know. Maybe the FFP does not see them, or maybe they are not part of the club. The FFP is looking at
2: that. Manchester City sold a lot this summer. Savinho, Olmar Mamouche, although yes, Olmar Mamouche deal is obligation to buy, which will also rise really, really highly for Manchester City. But they made a lot of sales from Rodri to Tijani Wendell. So let's not forget some of these deals too. City made sales.
0: What I'm saying is they will still visit the market in January. They are not a club that will tell the manager, manage what you have. Just like the way Chelsea has been. Since Blue Coat, I don't know if it's still Blue Coat now. I think they say it's Clear Lake.
1: Yes.
0: Since Tom Pauly.
1: It
0: seems those people came. Those are the people who destroyed Chelsea. Because the truth of the matter is, Chelsea does not have any good player, more than a good player in one position. Chelsea doesn't have. So those are the people that destroyed Chelsea. And that is the reason why Chelsea is like this. A lot of Chelsea fans, they are complaining. Some Chelsea fans around me, some did not eat last night. I was just looking at it. Having rain, the rain is falling, and you wash your clothes, you say that the clothes will dry. It doesn't work. These are things which we should be seeing. For me, I feel if they give Alonso, maybe they back Alonso, maybe January they give him a midfielder, get maybe one of the defenders, and by the end of the summer, they give him at least 2-3 years. Chelsea will become good.
2: Right.
0: These owners, they don't like to spend money. That's just the truth. They don't want to spend money. Like Roman Abramovich, who prefers to spend. Like this city, they don't want to spend money. They are there strictly for business.
2: All right, thank you very much, Sharish. We appreciate you. Thank you. Hello.
3: Hello, good evening, sir.
2: Good evening.
3: Thank you. How many are you, sir? Can you see your friend? How many?
2: Okay, for Arsenal, It's currently 2 minutes of normal time.
3: No, I don't think that these guys are giving 2 minutes. Anyway, well, by the way, when the Sharks are still playing 0-0,
2: yes.
3: I believe that they're...
2: You said yes.
3: Do they win?
2: No.
3: That's 0-0, is it?
2: Yes.
3: And what I think is 0-0. I believe that they will draw that match. Somebody coming from not saying so. That match that Susan draw. So, and I think on that this club, my new club, then even though they have won one match, I don't think that they'll give them the same problem. So please, let them not lose the match. If they can't win, let them draw that match and come back. Waiting their apple. Victory are falling. Since before yesterday, 3-0. As my before today, 3-0. Well, remember what we talk about. Match is the whole league, Arsenal is the whole league. Well, they change my outro. League debut stand, I pass my game play. The league studio open. Chelsea made one mistake, or Arsenal made one mistake, does not make them play, they never win the league. So the league studio open, anybody can win the league. Even Brantford or Man U can still win the league. Thank you very much.
2: Thank you very much for joining us this evening. Almost four. Can Jorginho Ruta? Yakunye. Jorginho Ruta. Can this be four? Almost. Brighton. Close to making it four. Brilliant save by Diaz.

0: Tank from David Wright. Almost fought right there. Clearly. O'Reilly, rather. Point blank range. Brilliant save from David Raya. That should have been the fourth for Brighton. Almost. Sending Arsenal fans to sleep right there. Anyways, it's still 3-0 in favor of Brighton. This is done and dusted. They are wrapping this up. Arsenal tasting defeat for the first time this season. Hello.
1: Hello.
0: Yes, Biggie.
1: Hey, Paul, good afternoon.
0: Yes, so
1: I don't know whether our coach will hear you. Be for a bad time, we see you're the top team. May that man, may the time we do, I may just play as well. Because yesterday I feel bad. When I see my club, you all lose. The team pay me. For this Arsenal match today, I want to ask one question. This Brighton, how do people take on this season?
0: You don't see them now. They're coming. They're already coming.
1: Then with this other club that is playing with Man City, this club, what is the name? All City.
0: Man City are playing Sunderland tomorrow now. Or they mean All City?
1: All City. This okay. Other club, All City. I don't know if this is for yours take on this season. The way they all turn, the Premier League table get the way it go be. Because see Brighton beat Mali during the week. They beat Chelsea today. They beat Arsenal today, I mean. You see, it shocked me because all these club majors on the race, most of them now don't bounce back. I don't know why you're busy season. I wish all the old club well. I wish them well. Thank you.
0: Thank you.
2: Hello. Good evening, Paul.
0: Good evening.
2: My name is Inaro Samson.
0: Welcome, Mr. Inaro Samson. Glad to have you.
2: Paul, make you gather your strength now. Everybody make math yesterday. Chelsea will be there for they will do this, do that, do this. But at the end of the day, it was not what their plan. Likewise, what is happening now is going to be total noise, no noise pollution this week. I let everybody continue to collect it. Not where one person is winning, this one will win. No. I know most people will not want to cause this evening because the result they are expecting is not what they are saying now. Thank you very much for doing a great job. As a Chelsea and Arsenal fan, our market now. Thank you very much.
0: Thank you. Hello. So Arsenal have a set-piece situation. 2 minutes of six being played right now. Can Arsenal pull one back? Yakumye, since he was introduced into this game, has been one hell of a player. Throwing the Arsenal defense very much open. Kai Havertz, exchange of passes between himself and Gyökeres. Max Domann finds Calafiori. Calafiori finds Merino. Merino sends a delicate cross in. Down to Zubimendi. Calafiori. Rice. Sent out right there. Brighton. Jorginho Ruta. About to hit them on the counter. Settles down. Oh, throw in for Arsenal. Hello. Hello.
3: Hello.
0: Yes, sir. Good evening.
3: Good evening. I don't know how much support you do.
0: Why?
3: My investment. Majority of my investment.
0: Oh.
3: Arsenal win or draw.
0: Oh.
3: And the one where I have the investment does, Arsenal chase me. That's three different tickets.
0: Oh, sorry.
3: Well, meanwhile, please, someone should check on MCA. How is it doing?
0: MCA is cool.
3: Someone should check on him and just give him some worth of contribution. Thank you.
0: Thank you very much. All right, so Arsenal still holding things for Kai Havertz. Spreads one down. Gabriel sends across in. Still very much 3-0. No goal for Arsenal. Hello.
4: Hello, good evening, sir.
0: Hello, good evening.
4: Yes, this is Liza from Diary.
0: What's your name?
4: Ayuba from GRE.
0: Okay, Ayuba from GRE. Okay, Ayuba, fire on.
4: Yes. I know, I tell you. I know, say, in America, you don't go off now. Then I go do go at a... like that. Thank you, sir.
0: Thank you. Oh, wow. 0902-672-2592. 0902-672-2592. Arsenal! Heat with their first loss of the season.

0: season is Brighton 3, Arsenal 0. Right there at the American Express Stadium. Hello? Hello? Alright, for Everton, the lead against 10 men Ipswich, 1-0. And also Newcastle United lead 2-1 against Hull City. Hello? Hello?
1: Hello?
0: Yes, good evening.
1: I'm

0: Moon boy, please, you have to call me back. I'm struggling to hear you.
1: Mm-hmm.
0: Okay, go on now. I be the struggle to hear you at some point.
1: Okay, they hear me now.
0: Yes, I hear you now.
1: I think they complain about Chelsea, Abby.
0: Yes, I was talking about Chelsea earlier on, and I made mention of the fact that a lot of people who were not really, really seeing the problems with Chelsea should now see the problems already. Oh, Moonboy, please, you have to call me back. Not my fault. Hello?
1: Hello, Mr. Paul.
0: Hey, Otello.
1: Hey, Mr.
0: Yeah, so what's good now? Thank you.
1: Yeah. For Arsenal, like, Brazil, like, where the people move, I'm very, very happy. Because I was a little scared of Arsenal, because I would have played every match, which I may lose.
0: Look, Shaw and Baleba, they might play. That's according to what I saw today. I think I saw that this morning. They will be cleared to play tomorrow. It depends on if the manager chooses to start them. But at this point in time, they are fit. They are fit and ready to play. Baleba and Luke Shaw, they are fit.
1: Okay, Mr. Paul.
0: Right. Hello.
2: Hello.
0: Yes.
2: It's Big Yeah, come back.
0: Okay.
2: Wait, yes, something. Did they beat our city?
0: Yes, 2-1.
2: Wow. No, then last week, Luke has to lose the match now.
0: 4-1.
2: Wow. Baba City Premier League. Okay.
0: It's a Premier League for you now. 0902-672-2592. This one says, good evening, Mr. Paul. I refused to watch the match yesterday after hearing that Bako and a 36-year-old Henderson will be our midfield pivot. And both of them were involved in goals we conceded yesterday. Mr. Paul, did you see the Brentford bench yesterday? Can any player on Chelsea bench even sit on Brentford's bench, looking at the quality they have, to the extent that Alonso brought a 16-year-old to play in the midfield? I just hope our injured players come back after the international break. This is Amosatus. Thank you very much, Amosatus. This one says, good evening, Mr. Paul. I am from Lagos. You see the CPL, eh? Avoid the B brothers, the Bournemouth, Brentford, and Brighton. These teams can spoil your day, eh? Who knows what awaits Liverpool? Just wishing the Falconets all the best tomorrow. I hope they qualify to the semis. Wishing my Real Madrid victory in the Madrid derby tomorrow. Barcelona and Sevilla will be a very interesting game to look forward to. Thank you. Hello? Turn down the volume on your radio.
1: Hello, Oga Paul. Good evening, sir.
0: Good evening.
1: I'm Sunday from the Kubai, sir.
0: Sunday, fire on.
1: Oga Paul, I would like to know who is the owner of Brighton. We are sporting director. We are scouts. We are scouts here for this city. Brighton is the most selling club in Premier League. But see, the one that even comes is even far better than the one that I going. Why are they wanting that? That is what I want to know.
0: They have a very solid blueprint. That's all I can say. They have a very solid blueprint. And the owner of Brighton, I think his name is Tony Bloom. That's his name. He's the owner. He's the majority owner of Brighton. Okay, let me do some background check, okay? Yeah, Tony Bloom, that's his name. Tony Bloom is the majority owner and chairman of Brighton. So he owns a 96.44% majority stake in Brighton.

0: but they also have minority, some other people who have minority stakes. Paul Barber and Trey Stone Brown. They are the guys that are also very much involved in Brighton and Hove Albion.
1: Okay, thank you, sir.
0: Thank you. 0902-672-2592. 0902-672-2592. That is what we are looking forward to. Brighton. Yes, Brighton and Hove Albion just stunned Arsenal in the Premier League. You can imagine how much pain will be going through the minds of the London clubs. Yes, not just Arsenal, but those who also swallowed 3 goals yesterday. Drank enough water. We'll talk about them shortly. Hello.
2: Hello, Paulo. Good evening.
0: Hey. We'll go win. Oh.
2: Paulo, good evening.
0: Yes, so good evening. We'll go win. How far now?
2: Alonso, welcome to the Premier League.
0: Yes, so.
2: Now we're here for yesterday, David. Welcome to the Premier League. But last, all of us don't talk breakfast. You don't understand, for you.
0: I don't understand, though. You can explain for me. I don't understand.
2: They don't show everybody breakfast now. You know, see what things just end now. We chop 3, say we're no good. And say, okay, we are losing our calling. Then when we say then get the best defense for the world, the best goalkeeper for the world, they won't dominate England. Since Pep don't run come out, because at the end I don't defeat and I Pep run come out. What think can happen? Now last, my defense 3-0.
0: But they are better than you now.
2: I don't argue. For England, they better pass me. But more work come out for England now. Huh?
0: Why you want
2: more work come out now?
0: But they play Champions
2: League. No, come out for England. No, more come out. No,
0: they play Champions League last season now.
2: You know, as I will do this, you say I did do them. I'm going to wait already. Who better pass? Who better pass?
0: Why last you I don't play.
2: Okay, so Ronaldo with Messi, who better pass for World Cup?
0: I'm about to define.
2: No,
0: I'm not going to see this.
2: Oh God, see, what thing they don't believe? No, we say the banter. No, what thing some of us don't believe? Football, they get bad day. You see, get bad day for football. Even me, they cut my ticket. I know even for my wildness, imagine, I know even if they say Brighton will beat Asma. You understand? Like one of guy will follow one now. In your play, go. You know, enter. You play go. Just go.
0: Hey.
2: Me now, play straight win. Straight win, I me play. Understand? Mm. So, everybody go get bad day. This is football. Okay, Red Betis beat Real Madrid that day. Now you say Madrid no good. Because Red Betis beat them. But I want you to know for this, our London neighbors. I want you to know. Say them better power. We agree. For London, the better puzzle, then get drop the puzzle. Who will still come on now?
0: Oh, yeah,
2: now. Still come on for London.
0: Oh, yeah, thank you. Thank you very much to go, Dan Chelsea. We have to go on this break. When we come back, I think in the next 5 minutes, I'll be back. People thinking the next 5 minutes, I'll be back. Next 5 to 6 minutes, I'll be back. So, stick around. It's Sports Zone Live for your own family, one radio, 8.1 Super FM. Arsenal just lost 3-0 to Brighton and Hove Albion. Let's talk about all of that when we come back from the break. It is Sports Zone Live for your own family, one radio. See, you just have to sink in these losses because we have 22 days to the next Premier League fixture. I'll see you after the short break.
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0: 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We're up on your radio for the next 10 minutes. Let's see how far you can go with this. Call me up this evening. Let's continue the conversation. 0705-512-9881. 0705-572-7881. 0902-672-2592. Arsenal stunned at the American Express Stadium by Brighton and Hove Albion. Never saw this coming because Arsenal right now, they've lost their first game of this particular season in the Premier League. And it's going to be a long international break for the fans. Trust me. Chelsea fans, Arsenal fans, hope Man United does not hop into this equation at this particular point in time. 0705-512-9881. Talk to me. Hello.
1: Hello. Hello, Paul.
0: Yes, Biggie.
1: Am I your guard great gun as well? What's happened?
0: I don't know.
1: This is surprise most as an affair. I bet now check on them style, but then I beg.
0: All right, 0902-672-2592. 0902-672-2592 or 0705-512-9881 or 0705-572-7881. Hello.
1: Yeah, poor mama.
0: As I call you out, then you come out to...
1: Come out? Sure. Champion with the hide.
0: Abby?
1: Champion with the hide. Okay, what's in that position? That one, they say, let me come up for England. Poor. Let me tell you, the people who want Champions League, who don't want Champions League, do you know that the unborn child... For the next generation, we become the club where we now go. The fans will say they don't win. The fans of that club will say they don't win for the next generation. Arsenal has won in the past.

World Cup where they play, where they say four nations, four clubs they play. Now, where will be 4 years. Are you not going to say people will win at that time? You know, the World Club Cup, they win only 39 winners. See, things changes. But it is European Cup. Is it European Cup or the African Cup? I want to ask you. Sweet was the person who scored the first goal when they beat this guy, Alassane Abebe, 1994. Maybe they never found them now. Is it the only Champions League where Chelsea will not be the new? We are talking the present now. Now, we are talking of now. We are talking of what's in the past. Real Madrid is all the... I beg you, let them whine. We see the name where we're going.

Nothing to worry about. What is her principle? What is I call her around. I say, I don't like this. This is what I get. We play to Sunderland. We escape there. We escape with it. On Sunderland. Otherwise, they pursue the Arsenal. Now, we come Brighton. Those people know how to light their bright. They will quit their opponent. Make it dark, dark. Then that right because it's an advantage. I said, what's the advantage? I don't like him.

0: They say, you know, they're sentimental about football. They're not going to be presenter. You have to tell the listener of the truth. Mm. Even though now you be just chairman, you go tell them the truth. What is they going to expect? So they argue with you yesterday night now. Like, say, now you not make Chelsea. Now you only you want not support Chelsea. Chelsea not going to win. But you can tell them the truth. Look at the loopholes. When they say, people are not cool mind for this team. See what thing will feel happen. They're saying a lie. But what happened? What did they call the fear? And after 3-0, they said they beat them.
1: Mm.
0: I think they were worried. But the most people, maybe that 3-0, they had to get 3-0, today 3-0. We they wait for our own 3-0. But no fans understand, say, not beyond match. We will see the Arsenal now. The best defense in Europe. The best defense is Europe. Considering without glory class. Mm. That's what football must be. You don't hope say your team will always be win the goal. One day. What you know expect will happen for you in football. Thank you. May they continue to be listening to you because you know prophetic things they don't know. Not be saying you're sentimental, you're not the supporter. Mm. No. You are telling them the truth. Thank you.
1: Thank you very much for joining me this evening. Okay, our last call. Hello.
2: God bless you, Mr. Paul.
1: Yes, good evening.
2: Mr. Rich called back.
1: Okay.
2: Real Madrid, we gave break for 2 seasons. Mm. They say our don't finish. They will can never win the Champions League again. Yes, I heard Great Gunner talking about the Champions League.
1: Mm.
2: Before it became known as the Champions League in 1992, Real Madrid had won it 6 times. Then it was known as the European Cup.
1: Mm.
2: Real Madrid won it 6 times. Since it became known as the Champions League, we have won it 9 times. We started winning it again from 1998, then we defeated Juventus 1-0 in the final. So, Arsenal has not won it. Arsenal has not won it. We are praying for them to win it so that they can join bigger boys.
1: Mm.
2: But they say, our round don't finish.
1: Mm.
2: That's what they told us. They say, our round don't finish. We lost to Real Betis. Our round is finished. I say, okay. You said the greatest, said the don't finish. For me, this defeat to Arsenal, I don't have anything about it. If as a matter of fact, City might also lose tomorrow.
1: Mm.
2: If you ask me, what City you also lost? Let everybody go to the international break.
1: With L.
2: Yes, you understand. The most important thing is that will you be able to bounce back? Because some of this type of defeat, it can affect the team psychologically.
1: Mm.
2: That's one thing. Which I have seen. Let us not do everything possible to win the Champions League and join bigger boys. Because if you don't win the Champions League, you are not a big boy.
1: Mm.
2: That's how it is. You are a local boy. That's how it is. That is why all teams, the top teams, are struggling to win it. And in the assembly of all these big boys, Real Madrid is the chairman. And we made the chairman.
1: Mm.
2: Thank you very much.
1: Thank you very much for joining us this evening. I appreciate you. All right, and me and you know, see, everybody go chop breakfast. My team will suffer many things this season. I know that already. I don't blame Carrick anymore. Thank you very much for joining us this evening. And let's see the results of games played earlier today. I'm going to tell you that, okay, let's start from yesterday, though. For the games played yesterday, I can tell you that Chelsea lost 3-0 to Brentford. Espanyol lost 3-1 to Elche. Bayern Munich spanked Union Berlin 7-0. Harry Kane has 100-plus goals in 98 games for Bayern Munich. Still very much in contention for the Ballon d'Or. Monza also got the better of Sassuolo by 2-1. And also, Philippe Luis and his side, they continue to show quality. That's for AS Monaco as they beat Lens by 2-1. Earlier today in the Premier League, Tottenham lost 3-2 to Aston Villa. Arsenal were thrashed 3-0 by Brighton and Hove Albion. Everton got the better of Ipswich 1-0. Newcastle United beat Hull 2-1. Nottingham Forest will be up against Coventry in the next couple of minutes. Osasuna played at a 1-0 draw against Rayo Vallecano. Goalless between Athletic Bilbao and Deportivo Alaves. And that game has currently come to an end. Celta Vigo up against Racing Santander and also Sevilla up against Barcelona. Earlier today in the jam with the league, I can tell you that for the game between Borussia Mönchengladbach and also Mainz 05, it ended 4-3 in favor of Mainz 05. And then 2-0 attended in the game between Eintracht Frankfurt and Freiburg. Hamburger got the better of FC Cologne 2-1. Werder Bremen got the better of Augsburg by 3-2. Stuttgart will be up against Borussia Dortmund in the next couple of minutes. 1-0 attended in the game between

0: Torino and Bologna. Udinese lost 1-0 to Cagliari. Right now, 90 minutes of play. Roma lead 1 against Inter Milan. Venezia will be up against Lazio at 7:45. Paris FC got the better of, 46 minutes. That game's still on. Against Strasbourg, it's 1-0. Angers Troyes will be up next. La Mars against Lorient. Lyon against Rennes to lose against La Havre. Those are the games set to go down later today. And for tomorrow, we can tell you that in the Premier League, I can tell you that AFC Bournemouth up against Liverpool at 2 p.m. Leeds Crystal Palace 2 p.m. Manchester City Sunderland 2 p.m. Fulham against Man United at 4:30 p.m. Etafe up against Malaga at 1 p.m. And Atletico Madrid will take on Real Madrid at 3:15. Deportivo La Coruña will be up against Real Betis, Villarreal against Levante, and Valencia will be up against Real Sociedad. Bayern Leverkusen against Leipzig, Schalke 04 against Esbeck, and also Paderborn will be up against Hoffenheim. Fiorentina will be up against Napoli, Frosinone against Como, Parma against Genoa, Juventus against Atlanta, AC Milan against Lecce, also will be up against Brest, Nice against Lille, Marseille against PSG. And that's our show for this evening. Many thanks to you all, Paula Chanoga. It's Manny. I'm back again on Monday morning, Brighton 7:30 a.m. for breakfast sport, Heath for Sports Waka, 7 p.m. back up for the EPL show. Enjoy the rest of your weekend. Bye for now.
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3: 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Onoife Ikwiu, and the entire ministers and members of Christ Chosen family congratulate Nigeria and Nigerians on the Independence Anniversary Celebration, a special combined service of thanksgiving and prayers in the celebration of Nigeria's independence shall take place on Thursday, 1st October 2026. Time 8 a.m. to 11 a.m. Venue, Christ Chosen Church of God. New Auditorium, Kilometer 8 Benin Agbo Expressway, Benin City. All ministers and entire members of Christ Chosen Church of God in Benin Metropolis, as well as well-wishers and friends of this great commission, are cordially invited to attend, wearing Nigeria's ceremonial green, white, and green attire. Benin Metropolis Mass Hope Choir of Christ Chosen Church of God International will feature in praise and song ministration to spice this glorious occasion. Signed, Apostle Jones Ikibe, AFP, Secretary General.

Jesus walked upon the sea. 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

0: Jesus walking upon the sea. 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Just said, no, don't be afraid. Don't be what?
1: Don't be afraid.
0: I am your master, Jesus, as he told him. Sure, you? Jesus? If you are this Jesus, I know. Ask me now to walk on the same sea, on top of the water, the way you are doing. And Jesus said what? Come. And with faith, and it's rising. Happiness and joy. Peter jumped on the river. Was looking at Jesus. He got a little Jesus.

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And they follow Jesus. 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

0: this time, try and never come, oh. 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The devil harassed Jesus. The devil make him bring a hell out of the camp of the disciples. Because with him, he gets sword. You get with him?
1: Yes, sword.
0: Sword, sword, sword. He gets spear. He dey bugger. Hey, hey. Who go meet my Jesus now? I go give him uppercut. 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

0: 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So, me, the worker on top of water like this, assuming I do what? Assuming I sink. See, water, they make the different color. Fear enter our hearts. A coward dies many times before the real death. And the moment that entered into him, he started to sink. May you not sink. I said, may you not sink.
1: Amen.
0: In your journey.
1: Amen.
0: Journey to salvation.
2: Amen.
0: Journey to Cana.
2: Amen.
0: The land of Cana. The land that flowed with milk and honey. May you not sink midway.
1: Amen.
0: Peter started to sink. I thank God for Peter. He realized himself. I shouted, "Oh, Master, at the goal, you have an opportunity now to cry to your Master. If you were sinking before, you were sinking. How do you sink? Things you were doing for the Master Jesus, you refuse doing them. And life becomes miserable for you now." Peter cried, "Oh God Jesus, at the goal, help me." And immediately, Jesus stretched forth his hand. "Come unto me, worry no more." I say to you this afternoon, receive the handshake of your Master Jesus.
1: Amen.
0: And worry no more. Why worrying?

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My officers of the church, I call the clergymen in Mufti. Why worry?

0: let there be peace in your hearts. 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
1: Let there be peace in your hearts.
0: When they worry your mind now, oh my king, oh my this, hey my that, worry not. Worry not. Jesus immediately restored Peter back to faith. Don't sink anymore. Don't sink anymore. Standing on.

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I never

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What is that situation? They say, what did they say? What do you see? What will worry your mind? You know, the dog, Ekita, and Ram, they were friends. They did for outside like this. Shadow just passed. Shadow, the Ram see him. He closed the eye. Dog will see him. Hey! Till they break. He not sleep. Now Ram look and say, come here. You'll be here, yeah, man. You don't get sent. The two way you see it, the way I. Like the holler for. Come on, Shadow. Don't bark like that. Let not your heart be troubled. The youth of God, the youth of Christ in the Church of God, youth in Nigeria and Edo State, let not your heart be troubled. Men and women, let not your heart be troubled. No condition is permanent. It is

0: Is it well with your soul? Is it well with your soul?
1: Yes, sir.
0: Is it well with your children?
1: Yes, sir.
0: Is it well with your husband?
1: Yes, sir.
0: Is it well with your wife?
1: Yes, sir.
0: Is it well with your business?
1: Yes, sir.
0: Is it well with Nigeria?
1: Yes, sir.
0: Is it well with

0: with you? Ask your neighbor, is it well with you?
1: Is it well with you?
0: What is your answer?
1: Yes, it is well.
0: My apostles and ministers, is it well with you?
1: Yes, it is well, my Lord.

0: no storm of life can overtake you.
1: Amen.
0: I said, no storm of life can overtake you.
1: Amen.
0: Is it a question of insecurity in our country? If you come and go.
2: Amen.
1: Yes, Lord.
0: The Lord is my shepherd. I shall not want. Abi?
1: Yes, sir.
0: He leadeth me where? Beside the still waters. He restored my soul. Is it well with you?
1: Yes, my
0: Lord. When you go make a cry overnight, oh, this is my life, oh, I know as it go be me now. Is it well with you? Say to your soul, my soul, it is well.
2: My soul, it is
0: my
2: well.
0: My soul is in peace. I don't die before your time. You remember, you they see me, you they shake. Not shake. I'm your friend. I'm your father in the Lord. You are my sister. You are my brother. We are. I have no quarrel with any of you. What is said to me, we do it, we do it. Don't be proud. Don't allow whatever God has given to you to use for him to make you get to say, if I not do it for this church, then I will survive. I will survive. Christ chose the church, you must survive. You know how to survive? You go survive. You will survive. No water can swallow your boat, can swallow your business. But throw away younger, so devil would sing. Can't sing in the middle like this. Never sing for God. Oh yeah, go sing for devil. Don't allow whatever God has given unto you to make you fall away from grace.

It is He that gave you power to make your wealth. The greater day, the judgment day is coming to every. God will ask you. I beg on all. Make good use of whatever gifts God has given to you. As a youth, do the work of a youth. Choristers, you are a good singer. Don't put the young guy for inside. Say, if I not go there, I'm not singing for this church, I'm going to sing again. We go sing. We not go sing. This period, I see people with the brink come here. Are they not doing well? Okpe man oba. We are a woo. God, I mean, now let me. Every confession, they must carry me. I'm going to come and sing. I'm not going to carry you again. If you confess, make confess for me. You go tell a monoba, say, I don't die. You're going to want to feast. And one small boy saying, don't worry. Not shake again. Not fear again. Not hide your face from me.

0: God the Father, Son, the Holy Spirit, I rebuke any storm that was against your life.
1: Amen.
0: Against your home.
1: Amen.
0: Against your existence.
1: Amen.
0: Against your prosperity.
1: Amen.
0: Against your faith.
1: Amen.
0: Against your children.
1: Amen.
0: Against your family members.
1: Amen.
0: I rebuke every storm and I say, peace be still.
1: Amen.
0: In Jesus' name.
1: Amen.
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2: I am Ife Oluwa, Ma Binuri, first at Top Stories. Federal government constitutes panel to probe death of Niger miners. Edo State Deputy Governor calls for collective action against drug abuse. On the foreign scene, South African women protest after a string of murders near Johannesburg. In sport, NLO warns clubs against participation in unauthorized competitions. We'll bring you details of these and more after this short break. The federal government has constituted a 10-member independence committee to investigate the death of 37 people detained by the Nigerian Security and Civil Defense Corps in Niger State over suspected illegal mining. The Minister of Interior, Olubunmi Tunjiojo, announced the constitution of the committee following a directive by President Bola Tinubu for a comprehensive investigation into the incident. The 37 detainees died on Thursday, September 17, 2026, while in the custody of the NSDC Niger State Command. The committee is chaired by retired Deputy Director General of the Department of State Services, Jonathan Curry, while Senior Advocate of Nigeria, Professor Isa Ayato Chiroma, former Director General of the Nigerian Law School, who served as Secretary. Edo State Deputy Director Dennis Idausa has called for the inclusion of every member of the society in the war against drug abuse. He made a call on Saturday at the maiden edition of the Okpebolu Mara Meaning Marathon against drug abuse for secondary school students in the state with the theme Run for Health, Run for Life, Run Against Drug Abuse. Represented by his Chief of Staff, Pius Alili, the Deputy Governor said drug abuse is not limited to the young ones alone. He added that drug abuse is also rampant among of the NDLEA, Michel Ofoyeju, has described the marathon as the first of its kind in Nigeria, dedicated solely to secondary school students. He said the initiative was designed to make the anti-drug message more engaging and relatable to young people. Over 100 students drawn from four public schools participated in the

drug abuse WAD student ambassadors for Edo State. The Edo State government says it is committed to repositioning Ambrose Ali University Epoma through improved staff welfare, training and infrastructure. The Commissioner for Education, Dr. Washington Osifo, stated this during a meeting with the university management and staff unions. He urged staff to reciprocate the government's support by rededicating themselves to their duty. The government also pledged financial support for staff and student welfare and the rehabilitation of critical infrastructure. Dr. Samuel Efusa has defended the financial record of the Edo State government under Governor Mande Okpebolu, saying the state's debt profile must be examined alongside the obligations and mix of the figures. Efusa, in a statement, said figures from the Edo State Ministry of Finance show that the state's structured domestic debt fell from about 3 billion naira in the fourth quarter of 2024 to approximately 22.6 billion naira by the fourth quarter of 2026. He also said pension and gratuity arrears dropped from about 57.14 billion naira to 48.42 billion naira within the same period. The analyst attributed the increase in the state's overall obligations largely to liabilities associated with contractors executing roads, flyovers, and other infrastructure projects. He argued that the key issue should be whether the project were properly authorized, executed, certified, and represent value for public money. Efusa said an increase in aggregate obligations should not automatically be interpreted as reckless borrowing, stressing the need to distinguish between borrowing for recurrent expenditure and obligations arising from infrastructure project. He, however, said the Okpebolu administration must remain accountable for procurement, project cost, quality, transparency, and a timely completion of project. Efusa maintained that Edo people deserve to know not only the size of the state's financial obligations, but also what created them, what assets have been delivered, and how the liabilities are being managed.

0: Rising fuel costs are forcing some commercial drivers in Edo State to park their vehicles, with drivers saying the cost of operating their businesses has become increasingly difficult to sustain. One of the drivers, Tony Yoha, said the price of diesel had risen from about 1,050 to 1,950 naira per litre, describing the increase as too much for drivers to cope with.
1: The thing is becoming unbearable for drivers. This increment is too much. We can no longer cope with it at all. That's what is happening now. So the government should do something about it. I bought for it. Like me, my particular, my very self, I'm using diesel. I'm buying diesel at 1,950.
0: Another driver, Okrika David, said he had parked his vehicle because of the rise in cost of petrol, which he said was selling for between 1,420 and 1,500 naira per litre at different filling stations.
2: Litre of fuel, 1,500. As it stands today now, I never park my motor, fear not let me buy the fuel. Everything go up, nothing is moving. Apart from that one, I said the fuel even increased itself. Even the nozzle, the meter not even good. 1 liter and a half liter. In fact, I don't know, this one not be English. Nothing they work for Nigeria. The last one I just buy before I parked, that was about 1,310. But as of today now, 1,440, so I said 1,420. Some they said 1,500. So what kind of country we there now?
0: He said the situation was affecting movement and daily income, while another commercial driver, Matthew Ohasegbe, who plies the Agbo-Uromi bypass road, also said rising fuel costs were making it difficult for drivers to continue operating normally.
3: This way, so it took years. We know the feedback for again. We know the feed work again. We know the feed banners. We don't know where we go. We don't know where we come from. So what do you want the government do? Government don't fail us. So make them use their inner eye to look on. So we masses, we declare. We not like them all. This is smiling and suffering. Oh.
0: The drivers called for government intervention to address the rising cost of fuel, saying further increases could force more operators to reduce their activities or take their vehicles off the road. The Health of Mother Earth Foundation, OMEF, has called on the federal government, relevant regulators and Shell Nigeria to, as a matter of urgency, address the environmental and livelihood impacts of abandoned oil wells across communities in Ikono and Ibiono-Ibom local government areas of Akwa Ibom State. OMEF made a call following a capacity-sharing dialogue under its fossil politics project held in Ikot Enua community, Ikono local government area of the state. Traditional rulers, men, women, and youth from impacted communities across the two local government areas attended the dialogue and documented decades of environmental degradation, livelihood losses, and neglect. The OMEF Executive Director, Dr. Inimo Basi, said the situation reflects the wider environmental cost of an extractive system that leaves communities bearing the consequences after value has been extracted from their territories. It's noted that across eight communities in the two local government areas, residents reported declining crop yields, destruction of economic trees, polluted streams, disappearance of fish, snails and other species, damaged property, insecurity and loss of livelihoods. This is the news at 6 on 88.1 Super FM. More stories after the short break.
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0: You're still on to the news at 6 on Super FM 88.1. Now the rest of the news. On the foreign scene, women and runners have taken to the streets in South Africa to protest a series of murders involving women in the Kempton Park area of Johannesburg. The protest followed the discovery of the body of Elizabeth Musalagumo, popularly known as Tunso, who went missing while on a routine run. Elizabeth is one of the 9 women whose bodies have reportedly been found in the Kempton Park area since July. Runners gathered in Centurion to honor her memory and demand the right of women to exercise and move freely without fear. In sport, the nationwide League One has warned clubs under its jurisdiction to desist from participating in unauthorized private leagues and competitions.

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0: You think last year's Super Essay competition was big?
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0: This year, we're doing it way bigger. 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
3: Dear Mr. President, I would like you to reduce fuel prices.
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a bigger operation. What's with all the speculation? 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

0: you check your time right about now, you're going to know, like it's certain, that there's no time actually. There's no time in the year 2026. There's no time because the year is running out already. The month of Mbas, the four brothers are already in town. And come and tell me again that there is time. There's no time. So if you're not chopping life now, when will you chop the life? That's what I want to know. But stay right there and go nowhere. We are here.
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All right, Tippy family, good evening to you. Benin City, Edo State, Nigeria. As you know, my name is Adora. On your One Family, One Radio Station, Super 88.1 FM. And right about now, the time is 16 minutes past 7. Yes, it's that time of the day. How you doing? How's your day going? How's your evening coming along? Anyways, it's still the 19th day in the month of September 2026, and it's a Saturday. You know what happens from now till the end of the night? I got you covered. You know, you don't need to think about it. Talk about it, or as we they talk abnormally, as we they see the way we did. You feel say time still days. That's the time. As we are now, tomorrow is 20th. It's September, and you know it's October coming up next. Do we still have time? Do you think we have time? Okay, so let's talk about what we have right about now. On Chop Life Radio, you know we talk about your lifestyle, your enjoyment, your flexing, see, anything that has to do with you just enjoying yourself. That is why we are here right about now. And now I've got you covered, like I said before. Now let's talk about you. You know, I don't know. Last weekend, did you chop life? I don't know, you know. Some people don't wait for the weekend to actually chop life. They just start to eat life. You know, they eat their money. They eat. They take care of themselves. You must not eat it in your mouth. You can put it in your body. Your body can eat it. You know, your health can actually eat it. So at the end of the day, you're going to chop it. Whether you wear them for body or whether you put them for house or anyway you put them, now you still chop them. So that's why we call it Chop Life Radio. So I'm asking you right about now. The last weekend that just passed, for those of us that have to wait for weekends before we chop life, did you actually chop life or is life chopping you? Which one? It is what it is. I know you don't want to answer that question. So let me just stick to what I've prepped up, you know, to talk to you about today. So today on Chop Life, I am asking you, I want to know, why do you always get to, you know, take pictures, I mean snap your enjoyment and post it online, on your WhatsApp status, on IG, Instagram, on X, formerly known Twitter, or even TikTok or Facebook? Everywhere we look, your enjoyment is there. Why? What is going on? What are you showing us? Why are you showing us your enjoyment? See, I'm not a hater. And I'm not envious of your enjoyment. It's okay. It's fine. It's fine. You know, don't come for me. But I know I have thousands of people that I know because I can view your status. I can view your... I'm on your social media space because you know you are there. It's the you put it there for us to see, so we have to see it. So now I have seen it and I'm still seeing it. Even today you post them. You know, you went out and you are at a particular Akara Junction and you bought Akara and bread. Piankwam. The next thing we are hearing is chakam, chakam, chakam, chakam. The next thing we are seeing is on your statues, on your Instagram space, online. Why are you posting your enjoyment? What are you trying to do? I just want to know, like I said, I'm not a hater. I'm not envious of your enjoyment. Somebody will be like, Adora, you're a hater. I'm not a hater. I just want to know, why?

0: Do have something like, I just went out and I had this, I had that, you know, and I'm having a good time on lunchtime, you know, and it's at this place or that place. Man, I don't know. You don't really do it. God, I beg. So the question again is very simple. When you post or snap and post your enjoyment and put it online on your social space, why do you do it? What's the benefit from doing that? Is it that you just want to pepper your neighbors? Or you want to pepper your viewers? Or you want to tell your enemies that, hey, it's good for my side, though. I am eating life to the fullest. What is your aim? Why are you doing it? I just want to know, like I said, there's no envy, there's no jealousy. So I'm going to open the phone line so you can call in and we can start talking. When you carry your phone like this, you go out, maybe you go one eatery like that. Or you even just go along the road. Mama put, some of us even they post as small as a pomo. We they post pomo. You know, whatever you are posting that you enjoy, or maybe you know. Let me not see. Anyways, okay. Let me use myself as an example. You know, during the week, I did say I got an apartment, and I did post it. You know, I posted it, and I posted the empty apartment I got, and I said, "Wait for the transformation, because yeah, there's going to be things in the house." So this is how it looks now when it's empty, and then when I finally move in, I'm going to do another video showing you how it looks. And I said, "Wait for the transformation." Now I did that because in my head, I just wanted to, you know, make it known that, you know, I got a new apartment, actually. So I just wanted to have it out there, you know, and I know I got so many congratulations from that. I was not trying to actually pepper my enemies. I don't have enemies. To be sincere, I don't have any. I was not even trying to, you know, whine anybody. I was just doing what I felt I had to do at that time. Now, that is me actually posting my own particular kind of enjoyment at that time, because that was my flex at that time. Now, you on your end, you get a car, you post. You get a car, you know, some of us don't even post the car. We just post the key. Sometimes I even wonder, is the car your own or is the key your own? I don't know, because I don't know. I didn't see you drive the car. I only see you post the keys. Today go long. So as a Chop Life ambassador, with a Chop Life, I just want to know, what be the benefit of snapping and posting your enjoyment? Is it to whine your village people? Or perhaps it is to, you know, maybe your enemies, make them know, say, you did Chop Life. Now I'm going to open the phone lines. Talk to me. 0705-512-9881 or 0705-572-7881 or 090-2672-2592. And don't forget, we are on our text line as well. You can send me a text message telling me, Adora, when I snap and post, this is why I'm doing it. Especially when I'm posting, that's my fufu and egusi soup, you know, that has a lot of orishi-rishi inside. This is why I'm doing it. 070-7895-0331. That's our text line. And our WhatsApp number, 090-2672-2592. Chop Life Ambassadors and Zembo. Let's talk. Hello, good evening.
1: Chop Life Adorable Adora.
0: Hey, yo, this is me.
1: Chop Life Adorable Adora.
0: Chop Life Ambassador. What's your name and where you calling me from? Good evening.
1: Evening, this is Prince Matthew calling from Ubo.
0: Prince Matthew, I owe you something. Oh. I escape him because my head don't fool this period. Don't worry, I will surprise you. I was surprised.
1: I trust him. I know what you can do.
0: All right, Prince Matthew, talk to me. What was that thing you snapped, and why did you snap it? Tell us, what was the benefits of you snapping and posting?
1: Now, one better okra soup like that.
0: Uh-huh.
1: I put all the orishi.
0: Who make them first?
1: No, I just post them for posting sake.
0: Now you make them, I mean, your wife, you make them.
1: Na me.
0: The orishi-rishi, wait the inside. What is the orishi-rishi?
1: Okoroko. Espam de. Pomo de. That de. Forward.
0: Shaki.
1: So I got to show him. No.
0: Hey. When you post this thing, now today I've been down.

0: Eh?
1: When you take poster?
0: That was last 2 months.
1: My wife for you. Tis well.
0: I don't post them for you. I just post them.
1: So it wasn't to pepper your colleagues, your neighbors, customers.
0: No. Just
1: Eh.
0: For my world not to be so blank now.
1: Are you sure?
0: Sure.
1: did you get reaction from that?
0: Where now?
1: Avina.
0: My shop life ambassador now.
1: I greet you plenty, Prince Matthew. Thank you. All right, and that's Prince Matthew right there telling us what he posted last. All right, you know, it's Prince Matthew, that's 2 months ago. Like, post again now, I beg. Like, sharply. Hello, good evening.
2: Hello.
1: Hello, Bella. Good evening, my darling. You're welcome. Your name, or where are you reaching me from?
2: My name is Bella from Benin.
1: All right. So talk to me. What was that thing you snapped and posted, that particular enjoyment? And why did you do
2: it? Well, there are sometimes I post lifestyle content because of my business. Like forex and crypto. You know, when people see they are living the lifestyle and all of that, they will be attracted to want to learn what you are doing and all of that. So kind of a business thing.
1: Okay. So not be to prepare anybody. You just okay, but you agree, say people they post to prepare people.
2: Yes, sir.
1: Thank you so much. All right, thank you so much, my guys. If you see enjoyment that they post, you go bow now. I go clear for your eye. You know, when you they think say sakpa day town, person go post say, I had this for breakfast and I had this for brunch. You don't chop breakfast, you see the chop brunch, Jenna. You didn't get. I can't come again because I had this for lunch. And you're not here, I have this for dinner. And you know, I just had a craving, so I had to add this. I mean, if I chop one, God, I beg. Hello, good evening.
3: God bless you. Joy thank you. As we go, God bless you. Light up you.
1: Your name or where you're calling from?
3: Hey, this is Aiba from Jali.
1: Aiba, Brie, Avina. All right, Aiba, nice to have you in the show. Tell me, what was that thing you snapped or you saw somebody snapped? And why do you think they did it?
3: I know, I went to that snap this thing in the time and paid it. I've done 3 years, I never told you that you went to that year and I paid it. I know the line.
1: Now you can't post her, can't put her online. Maybe they see her.
3: Yes, maybe they see her. For 3 years, that is bad. It's over.
1: Ayuba! Thank you so much, Ayuba. I appreciate you. Big time. Thank you so much. All right, we have a text here. It says, hi, Auntie Ada. I am JC. For me, I think that they just want to use it to know that they are there. And they want to also feel among too. As for me, I don't see any reason to post my food. Thank you very much. Nah, lie. My darling. Anyways, that's for you, Sha. JC, that's for you. On Christmas Day, when I was done with the kitchen, I posted. When I served my family, as I served them, that they chop up, I post them. But I try not to put their face, you get? But I post them with that food on their hands. And I was bragging. I made this particular fried rice. But again, I did not do it to prepare anybody. I just did it because, you know, I felt like, more like it, not to prepare anybody. Hello, good evening.
4: Hello, good evening, Chantal.
1: Good evening, beautiful. How are you doing?
4: I'm fine, and you?
1: Thank you so much, I'm good. So talk to me, your name or where you're calling from?
4: My name is Wolf, I'm calling from Switzerland.
1: Nice to have you in the show. So what did you snap? That particular enjoyment?
4: Before I graduate, I actually like doing formal hello. I like that one, but the name is hello.
1: I didn't get that, though. It was too fast.
4: Okay.
1: What did you say you snap?
4: No, I say I actually like you. You normally know, say hello. When you pick a call, you say hello. So I like, I love that.
1: Aww. See what you did, like. God, I beg. Thank you so much, my darling.
4: Let me answer the question. For me, Sharon, I don't post to impress people, but the people they post when they take in.
1: In the paper, you get a post, Abby.
4: They take in. You want to ask because they post the love first.
1: Oh! But what to be the protein when they're on top?
4: This girl post the love first and she keeps.
1: Ah, Jamma. Ah!
4: You don't know these figures. I don't want to post my first people. I don't want to post.
1: Can you imagine? He got a big. My darling, thank you so much. I appreciate you.
4: They pay.
1: You don't lie. They pay. Do. Thank you. Thank you. Hello, good evening.
5: Hello, evening.
1: Good evening to you. You're welcome. You didn't know where you're reaching me from.
5: I'm Emeka from Arufag.
1: Mr. Emeka, what was that thing you snapped, that particular enjoyment? And why did you snap it?
5: Pepper soup.
1: Which soup?
5: Pepper soup.
1: Catfish. Which one? Which one you snap?
5: I see you.
1: I am a kata. Oh, man. Hey. What's it inside? Now, just the meat you post. I mean, you put a garden egg. I'm sorry. Agidi by
5: the
1: side.
5: The meat I post.
1: People don't react when they see that thing.
5: I use not to say one of my people like that too.
1: I talk as in a baby, one pepper. I know. It's the obvious. she later chat you. I mean, you catch him.
5: I did that chat you. You have to.
1: Now God
5: but you don't wise my own father. That's it.
1: Now God go help you. Thank you, Emeka. God bless you. Thank you. Thank you. If you see waiting hearts break, they make most of us, they do. Somebody and me, maybe your ex or something, you know, all of a sudden you just feel like, since you leave me, I want to show you what you they mix. I go make you understand, say, you leave better thing. 1, 2, 3, they don't post. 1, 2, 3, they don't post. And they won't come pepper you, they'll come post it a day with another bae. Now that bae go come, you know, maybe they are smushing, something like that. Maybe they're kissing, something like that. You know, just to pepper their ex. You know, some people, they snap enjoyment. That one too, not enjoyment. You know, they go out and they are posting. Just because we broke up, you want to put people in my eye. God will not agree. You understand? God cannot agree for you. Anyways, let's go to our text again. We have this text here. It says, Auntie Adora, this is Julius from Benin. People that snap does it not necessarily for anything, but for, you know, make sure you are worth knowing. Can we meet someday? Please call me. Let's plan with the number I used in sending the text. Oh, my darling, thank you so much. I appreciate you. And I don't know about the other question you asked, but then again, thank you. We have a WhatsApp message here. It says, me and you know, say, everybody go chop breakfast. My team go suffer many things this season. Okay, I think that was for Paul. Thank you so much, Sunday. We have this one that says, good evening, preferred Adora. dearest Adora. And now it's preferred Adora. All right. Thank you so much and good evening. This is Mr. Preferable from Ikpoba Hill, okay? I am new. Please welcome me. Okay. All right, Mr. Preferable, nice to have you in the family. This is Super FM, and we are glad to have you here. So let's go down to what your contribution is. The thing I snapped and posted was when I entered plane for the first time. If you know poster, me forever vex for you. You supposed poster. You supposed post everybody where they inside, but not put their face. You supposed post everything. So continue. Omo, it felt really good, and I got lots of reactions, and lots of billing. So they supposed bill you. I be playing. You enter. Now, keke, you enter. You know what made they bill you? God, I beg. All right, thank you so much, Mr. Preferable. You're going to enter. You're going to board more planes in Jesus' name. Amen. We have a message here. I say, I used to post back then. That was way back, Sha. Not anymore. I prefer low-key lifestyle now. I don't post myself nor my doings. To the extent, even my Facebook profile picture is 9 years now. I don't post again. Leo Roberts. Thank you so much, Leo. I get you. Thank you so much. We have this one that says, we have a text here. And it's a WhatsApp message. It says, good evening, Ma. I'm Daisy. I feel like people don't do it to pepper others, but to make a statement, to make others know that they are having the life, or they are living the life, okay? Some put themselves in an airport, some food, etc. Okay, please tell me, ma, is it not to make a statement? Then why do people post scattered stuff? Thank you, ma. God bless you, my dear. I appreciate you. You're correct in your way. Thank you so much. All right, if you're just tuning in, this is, of course, Super 88.1 FM. And right about now, we are having what we call, the segment is called Chop Life Radio. And I, Adora, I'm asking you, when you post your enjoyment on your socials, what is the benefit of you snapping and posting it? What are you trying to aim? What is it? Is it to pepper your enemies? Is it to tell your village people that, it didn't happen, no? And they see someone that they shoot bullets, but Odeshi, normally I they collect, I they receive life, and they chop life. Or is it that, you know, just like some of us have said so far, that it's actually just because they want to just post. They just want to post, you know, not to pepper anybody. We have a text message here. It says, good evening, my lovely sister Dora. Good evening to you. My honor to tell my enemies, say, I still their life. They enjoy. Mary from Asio. Mary, come on. I like that. Anyways, you know, I've had to be with someone who posted and said, Adora, I post and I go, you know, what they do is, what this particular person do, what she does on a regular is that when she posts, she goes back time and time again to view how many persons have seen the videos or whatever she posted at that time. And when she does it, she's expecting something in return. Reactions, you know? For example, if somebody she's expecting to see or view that particular video or post she posted, and they do not see anything after viewing, she goes back to their DM and tell them, you just view past. You know, if you talk anything, it is that, I don't want to say it is that bad. It is that worrisome. I beg. Hello, good evening.
0: Adora, what is your story? I think now you did do that. Prince Matthew,
1: welcome. The line, cannot be me.
0: Right, just talking with boldness. I think now you did do that.
1: Prince Matthew, why are you like this? Why are you like this? All right, Chop Life Ambassadors, welcome again. Still here on our Chop Life Radio. We are asking you, what's that particular enjoyment you snap and post? And why do you do it? Is it to prepare yourself? Or, you know, to tell yourself, admire yourself. Or better still, to pepper us for the view. Because even with myself, I remember the time, you know, not the time. Every time I go online, especially on my WhatsApp status, and I see, you know. Okay, let me give an example again. The last time I saw a particular food, and that was fufu and vegetable stew. My darling, I swallowed, like, it was that loud. I swallowed. I didn't eat it. I just saw it. And this person is not posting. You know, some of us have a way of going online to get pictures, you know, of food or things that we like, and then we repost it. It's not that kind of one I'm talking about. I'm talking about the one way we say, Mama cook by herself. And then he actually said, when I go home, this is what I expect to see. And my mom never fails. And truly, the mommy no fail. Because if you see that plate of vegetable stew, soup, the plate is swell up, it long, it duplex. Do you understand? Only he go finish that meat, and I'm my colleague. That can house me. I don't just say I go come out, so I go just deal with mommy, I go deal with mom. See, just eat on it steady. And another thing that, you know, I do when I post as well, sometimes if you see me that I post food, actually, it is to prepare my brothers, yes. It's not like to pepper them like that. If I see a particular food online that I like and I know that they would like and I can't cook it, I can't make it, so I will make them see it from my own status. And you know what happens next? It's for them to say, big sis, come and cook it for me now. How much? I dey do business. I dey cook. I need money. So when they go talk like that, say how much, I'll be like, okay, bring this one. Let me run it for you. And I go cook up. I go run out for them. They go chop up. So sometimes when I post food myself, cooked food online, you know, from other chefs, other cooks, I bring it to my status. It's not for you. It's not for them. It is for my brothers that I know like food. And I know that that's what they would like. So when they see it, they'll transfer money. After I have told them, okay, this is the price, I will make something out of it, cook it for them, take from it, give them their food, collect my balance. Is that not money making? So you see, so there are different reasons actually why most of us post sometimes. It is not always about, you know, to pepper you or to make you see life, they sup for my side. You know, they sup for your side. Mm-mm. It is mostly about, you know, like me, now it could be for business. Sometimes it could be just, I just want you to know what is happening at that time. And you get to feel it. For Christmas, normally if you are with me, you go view tire. When I am prepping the food, I am snapping and I take videos. When I'm buying them, I'm taking... I love Christmas and I can't wait. You get. Anyways, let's go WhatsApp. I think that's the last one I'll take. It says, good evening, Adora. Actually, that thing annoys me like mad. My cousin bro can do this thing, say. I could just say, suffer, they look this boy. I could just suffer, they look this boy. And I'm almost speechless. As we speak now, the guy used roasted chicken do... profile pics, David. Oh my God! I see they sweet us. If they paint them, I see they paint them. Oh my, they sweet us. All right, super family, we're gonna go now, and that's the end of our Chop Life tonight on Chop Life Radio. My name is Ladora, and this is Super 88.1 FM. Stay right there and go nowhere, because you know what's coming up. If you don't know, it's called Aproko Auntie. Aproko Auntie is somewhere around the building, and she's about to take over from me, and she's going to give you premium gist. It might just be about you. You don't miss out on it. So we'll be right back while we pay these bills, and then Aproko Auntie. And you know, just like that, like that. Like I said, I got you covered. So stay right there. I and Aproko Auntie, actually, and other aunties, and you. We go drum. So more we stay, we come back. It's still Adora on your one family, one radio station. We'll be right back.
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2: Where are you going to?
3: Where I did.
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2: 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My children, all of them they go school, but they be like the kid we know they go school.

0: give them talk, people will say, ah, who they teach them? Me don't tire, I don't change from one school or the other.
1: You haven't heard of Ascension School?
0: Ascension?
1: Yes, now, here the place is.
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11: One thing is certain. If you stick to the word, you will come back with a testimony. What God wants to give you in your life is not a healing. What God wants to give you in your life is not a job. What God wants to give you in your life is not money. What God wants to give you is the word of God in your spirit. It'll make you what it talks about.
12: And you are shining, and you are shining by the power of the Holy Ghost. You are shining by the power of the Holy Ghost. You are shining, and nothing can stop you. It is your season. It is your time. Nothing can hinder you. This is your time. This is your hour. Favor is yours.
13: This is the continuation of the message, How to Increase in Grace.
14: Hallelujah.
15: You know, I have the mentality, if I ever want anything, I'll get it. Anything. I better not want it if I don't want it. You see, because if I do, it's coming. It's favor. Maybe you need to understand something about your Heavenly Father. He wants the whole world to know how much He loves you. I want you to get that. It's so important. He wants the whole world to know that He loves you so much. He wants the whole world to know. That's what the Bible says. He likes to prove His love for you to the whole world. wants everything. He boasts of you. Now you say, me, with all my stupidity, with all my mistakes, get this straight. He is the I am, and you are the in him. You are in him. You're in him. He sees you covered in Christ. He sees the end from the beginning, and from ancient times, things not yet done. He sees what the word will make of you. So all he says is, yield to my word. Work in my word. That's all he's calling for. Hallelujah. Did you get the third one? All right, number four. Grace brings joy into your life. Joy. You know, a lot of people don't understand the power of joy. There are many people who never let joy work out through them. Now, but when grace functions in you, it will also reveal itself in joy. It's called joy unspeakable and full of glory. It means joy indescribable. Joy indescribable, unfathomable. They can't understand why.

It's because of what's on the inside. You know, a lot of people, you always have to ask them, what's the matter? You know, they're always looking sad. They're looking like, you know, the whole world has broken down. No. No. If the Spirit of God works within you, inside will be joy unspeakable and full of glory. It will show on the outside. It will show. The people who have worry look, you can tell they're worried. And they don't mind telling you, I'm very worried. I'm very worried. In fact, I'm very worried about this. I'm very, very worried. You're very worried. No wonder your life is like this. And you see, what you're worried about controls your life. No, I don't get worried. Because the Word of God says, for me to worry not. He says, be anxious for nothing. Have no anxiety about anything. Anything. Have no anxiety. When news comes to you about something, be composed. Because before it ever came to you, your father knew. Your father knew. He didn't hear it when you heard it. You know, I got this, the Word of God gives us a way of thinking. All right? Now, my way of thinking about anything is that whatever happens already happened. You see it? In other words, God already saw it because He lives in eternity. He already knew everything about it, and I just got to find out. So what? He's got the answers. So all I have to do is wait for the answer. How did He find the way out of it? How did He? Because He already knew about it and knew the answer before I was born. Don't you understand who He is? So if you trust Him, you'd not be worried. You say, Lord, You already knew about this thing before I ever happened on the scene. So, how we get out of this? Lord, what's the way You produce for this thing? How did You solve it? Because the answer, oh, glory to God. You know, a few years ago, I told you something. I said that the answer to every problem comes with the problem. In other words, every problem comes with the seed of its own answer. No problem ever comes to you except it came with the answer. Did you catch that? The answer, the solution is there. It's in the problem. It came to you because you are the one that had the solution. Problems gravitate towards their solutions. Get that idea. They gravitate towards their solutions. And when a problem comes to you, it's because you are the one wielding the answer. Oh, glory! Oh, I wish everybody could catch this thing. Why are you in that problem? Because God gave you the solution. You've got it. You've got it. Your life has to be a testimony. The bigger the problem, the bigger the testimony. So instead of worrying and worrying about, I don't know how I'm going to do, I don't know how I got into this mess. Hey, stop. Where is the answer? How? Okay, what is the answer? Then the Spirit says, look inside. Look inside. Because inside you, from the heart, are the issues of life. Out of your heart are the issues of life. Your spirit works like a fountain. From there, all the answers come out. The Bible says the spirit of man is the candle of the Lord, searching the inward parts of the belly.

0: the spirit of man. Your spirit is where the light of God is. Hallelujah. Did you catch that? Joy, joy. Grace brings joy. Grace brings joy. Joy. Did you know if you prayed in the Holy Ghost and took your mind away from all of those problems, before long, you'd be laughing in the spirit. Now, why does it bring that laughter to your spirit? Because that's the state of your spirits. And when you receive that laughter within your spirit, don't stop and then go back to what you used to be. Sad, unhappy, worried about all these things. You're worried about this and that. Your problems are many. I said, Lord, I have many problems. Many problems. I don't even know where to start from. Oh, see, confusion. Joy. The grace of God brings joy. Peter called it joy unspeakable, joy indescribable, unfathomable. It says joy unspeakable and full of glory. It is full of glory. It is full of glory. Joy. You are not spiritual just because you look serious. That's the point. I'm sure you're getting it now. So just because you're looking serious doesn't mean you're spiritual. And those who laugh, you think they are carnal. That's why they're laughing. No, have you ever seen me laughing like a fool? No. So it doesn't mean that when you laugh, something's wrong with you. No, but I believe in laughter. It says, joy unspeakable, full of glory. My laughter is full of glory. Are you listening to me? No, I laugh with a difference. Yeah. Yeah. Yeah. Hey, glory to God. Hallelujah. The next one. Liberality. You see, he brings liberality into your life. What I call it is giving and receiving. I'll explain that. Liberality. Meaning that grace working in your spirit causes you, it opens a channel. What we call a two-way channel. A giving and receiving channel. A giving and receiving inspiration. You see that? Grace working in you causes you to release. It's a grace. Giving is a grace. It's not everybody that works in it. See, how can you give such amount to God? They won't even say God. They say, how can you give such amount to church? They see it as church. You know, carnality. How can you give such amount to church? But it's a grace. When that grace works in you, suddenly he opens up what you call giving and receiving, liberality. Now, when he opens up that capacity to give and inspiration to give, it equally, because it never, giving never comes without receiving. You see that? Once that release is made, he opens up your capacity to receive.
1: We trust that you are blessed by the message you just listened to. We invite you to make Jesus the Lord of your life by saying this prayer. O Lord God, I believe with all my heart in Jesus Christ, Son of the living God. I believe he died for me and God raised him from the dead. I believe he's alive today. I confess with my mouth that Jesus Christ is the Lord of my life from this day. Through him and in his name, I have eternal life. I am born again. Thank you, Lord, for saving my soul. I am now a child of God. Hallelujah.
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dey hear am. 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He dey listen to am, abi he no dey listen to am. He go dey think, dey think. He go wan kill yourself. 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You dey hear am? 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I dey here. 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

0: Opportunity, oh. 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You have used thinking to destroy your capacity, your mendula blangada. Ezioku. Anyways, Aplokanti don't come. That's one now, our very own chief. Chief doctor. 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The coke. It is him. 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The Lord keep him resting. Anyways, you don't know who don't sit down here. It's a Ploko Auntie for your one family, one radio station. Make you sit down there, they come.
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2: I'm not talking to you. I just talk as if I hear him. If Auntie Aproko hear him, Auntie Aproko must tell everybody.

Aploko people, aploko nation. You know where you know they use ear. What you know concern you, they always they put your ear. It's your kuogwa. It is you I'm talking to. Good evening to you, my dear. Good evening. How are you doing? How's your day? How's your working? How's your business? How's your everything? Welcome to this very wonderful aploko anti session. Now maybe aploko anti never you hear from me. Oh. English. He never know me. You go know me today because now you go anytime you hear me, you go know say now people matter now they chop. Now they live this life. Because if I not use your matter, I no go get work. Is okay? Your matter now make me get work. So now this evening now don't come with your matter again now. And this is matter when I come with now very, very spicy. The thing they enter eye. Yeah. He put curry and pepper, the onions he go fly enter your eye. So you were in the kitchen now, they listen to me like this as I talk to you now. Good evening to you, my sister. But I beg you, concentrate. Because by the time I open my mouth now, that oil now, you go make pia home. You saw your eye, pia. Hey, yo. Today now still the 19th day of the month of September 2026. Today now Saturday, because every Saturday now they come here, come they talk with you, no concern you and me. But we don't use them till they get sense. Yes, because from other people matter, we don't get sense. Now this one we go come pack together, we come call up.

come say that. 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Make I come face the business now. You know, this the last song I play for you now, the song by our very own late chief doctor, Oliver the Coke. That's one now. You see, the title is Opportunity. Because the opportunity come but once. Now, this particular Aploko now is only once you're going to hear it. You're not going to hear them again the whole of this year. In fact, as long as Aploko anti exists, you're not going to hear them again. If the thing called resemble them, no.

You know, say, okay. So, you know that the Adola, in get house, in go, in new collect house, in no green let us see a word. Now, so in the announcement, everywhere saying, don't get house, in don't get house, is Yoko. So, you know, say, na my very good person. So, me and Adola, they work out well. This. Hi, this thing get us, they do me. Anyways, so I follow him do the waka when they go find house. So he come be say where we can go for Benin. Ezioku, first of all, the place we go now, because Adola don't beg me, say, Aplokanti, no talk too much. You know, see your mouth not get control. Ezioku, my mouth not get control. You could just they come outside like that. You could just they pack come out. Pwah, pwah, pwah, pwah. So I don't promise I'm saying I'm not going to cast the location when day. But the place is very beautiful. Now leave that one aside. Now the thing I say, as I follow I'm going to find the house. First of all, we know quick see. So in the process of going, you know, say me now, I they use I for the road now, so they go, I they find one or two things we go sweet me, we go interest me. So when we come reach this our location now, where my friend now, Adola, don't go dominate Ezioku, because she go dominate that place very soon. Now the thing now say, I reach there, I can't notice that place now then developing area. They develop that place where now place where they develop. So fine houses there, new chassis. Nine and the modern new modern buildings without food there. So I could notice there say plenty camelas there that place. All those fine houses where they so the owners they know they for Obodo Nigeria, India. All those people, them they for the other side, you know, the greener pasture side. According to our people with the Japa, the people with the Japa come out to say that side is not greener pasture day. They do it that place. So them they for Obodo Ibo, So those people where they build those houses here, when they here, they come they pack camela they put. Ezioku, you know no? Aplokanti don't vest in them. So according to Adola, she said the camela they surveillance. He said the thing as the camera they saw this camera now, so they see me now from here. Why they see me for Obodo Ibo? Like play. As the agent Carlos entered the area, Ezioku back on the bike, his bike we entered there. As the agent Carlos, I come hear from one compound. Whoa. And he has only they go there for fronto. That girl say, hey, baby girl, you go face. I go drop for here. Oh, I go come meet you. He said, yes, no fire. Come point out. I said, no, well, just go. Because somehow, my antenna can't tell me, say, matter day here, we're going to trust you. As you I said, I can't jump down for the bike. I can't tell the bike man, say, I'm going to go meet you. I ain't going to come here. Go meet her, make him pay you. Because shishi, I no get. So, people gather for the compound, though. But though they no gree open gate, though. You need to, this my one eye now. You don't get glove. The eye don't swell up. He come black, which I don't understand. The one eye, you didn't get color like this. So because the way I come, they use the eye, they peep from the small hole waiting for the gate. Look at it, they see inside. Because he gets here, it's big, say they hear, you know they see, you know they sweet like that. So I couldn't put eye. Now even after they put eye for the hole there, why they peep from the gate? My mind tell me, say, what if it's gonna carry a broom now, took for my eye, ipi eye. Anya man, now my eye have lost. I blind one eye. Hi! The list, why they take the bring all this on my buffer? No, all of now, that they do. Applicant, come. You don't know the thing I put my. I danger my life to bring this update to you. Anyways, cut the long story short. I know to see where, but I know say people, food, yeah. And they see cloth color. I know they see where. Because you get the pamparam where. The pamparam, he join together. What didn't they happen? The woman where get the house, according to what I hear from the here where I put for grand. The owner of the house, so the woman, her husband, the way they get the house. In the Obodo Ibo, he come pack his surveillance camera. Camera survey. He come put them everywhere for the house. The woman say, Chauvin, Carmela, in the kitchen,

0: Kamela, he did the room. 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Kamela, he did for. I don't think you say this area now. Now, so Kamela food there. Because Onya Abuna, everybody gets house for there. They are in the Oyibo land. Hey. So then they use their eye, they monitor their property by themselves. Son of Brown, they talk, say, family, go ahead and look at Mbano, family, don't worry. The time we are in this era, everything has become digital. It's yoku. Digital time. So it's there, I know that this digital thing has I'm serious. Mm-hmm. So the woman come, they talk, say, the woman come, they break all the camera away in house. He use plaque, they follow the camera. Igboy, Igbem. Igboy, Igbem, Igboy, Igbem, Tina Kebe. And according to what I hear, they say those camera not be small money. But leave that one aside. What you make woman can't leave human being, leave go to, leave fowl, leave a dog, come they attack a camera. Now there you go, come ask me. Now, the matter now say, a husband, dear, why a husband, order, mm-hmm. He order, therefore, Bodoibo, he husband, he do Bodoibo. So that does the camera where he put for the whole house for bedroom. I know here bedroom, but I just imagine now, say, because if he did for kitchen, he did for parlor, he did for room, he did for everywhere, he did outside. The woman say, even the motor where into they go, the small shop where he open for Nigeria here. He said the motor get the camera. Now, even the store when he open for them, he get the camera. He said the church when they go, he got the camera. So the man, they use the camera. Now, he said that the man personal camera. He said the church, the way they take them, they get the camera normally. So the man, they join the church online. So anytime when in the church, the man must the church through online. Mm. This is not let me explain because anything that concern BB Glamour, I know they feel they talk and finish. Hey, so in the watch, in the day life, in the stream, hey, oh yeah, oh stream, in the stream. It's everywhere now, camera, everywhere. It's a no got beating space, whoa. This man use camera, they follow him everywhere. In they see everything. So if he not their house, in go they store, camera they there. If he not their house, in go they church. His husband follow him their life. They stream him, they stream the thing for camera online. So in not say anywhere where in day, husband day. Now the woman say, he don't bear this thing tired. He no go fit bear him again. Because in the talk, according to what she talked that they say, in tell your husband, say, you see the thing where you they do, in too, supposed to do the one. You see that about the where you did too. Because you don't trust me, now make you pack a camera, put everywhere. For small store where you give me, you put a camera there. Motor where you give, where you live for me, make they use, you put a camera there. The whole house, you put a camera there. Because you don't trust me. Now, Chelukodu, and this is my husband. You go put the camera for where you did. Make me do. They see you. All your up and down. All your doings. All your kukere waka. All your migo. You go put the camera there too. Your husband, according to how, he said, the husband in ugly. In ugly put the camera. In ugly put them for your own side. He can't put camera for your own side. My brothers and my sister. From the waiting to the shot, they attack Kamela, they destroy Kamela. So now so the person, another person, people waiting in the house. So I can't hear another voice in the talk. Say, you shall know. Say, I should start this Kamela now. Marriage don't finish, yo. Marriage don't finish. Because my brother say, he no go Mali. As you say, he no want Kamela. He no go Mali. So you break this thing, they finish. So make it they carry your things, they go. In fact, to cut the long story short, in fact, the camera went there for the gate. The camera went there for the gate. I they hear voice from the camera. I they hear the person they talk from the camera. I they hear, but I not too quick no saying I ain't be that. Because in get me, I will come people. The person can talk, come chat, say, what are you doing there? Awesome. Now, alone. I never know before, say, camera, they talk. I don't go lie for you. Now that place, I can't see. I'm saying camera they talk, because when the woman, I think say all the voices they come from inside the house. I don't know. Say camera join they talk too. So I couldn't imagine. I say blessing that the person, the husband, what they talk about now? Now in the for camera they talk you for there. Because I hear the man waiting there too, when join people, when they talk to the woman, say, make you calm down. They talk and say, my brother, they call you, you know they pick. My brother, they call you, you know they pick. So now when I come there, they try to find the matter when they consign me, cut the long story short. Now the camera, I don't know why he take on no, say, me come there, dear, they listen to the matter. Now the camera come shout, what are you doing there? Now I fell on, no. Because if they carry me now with the police now, nobody go come find me. Even you, why they follow, they do the army, but when make me, they suffer this fight, you know, come find me. You go lay here, oh, Adola did not, oh, yeah, but Adola. You go lay here. Applicants did not come. Applicants did not come. You don't finish there. Nobody can come find me for police station. I know you. I say I cannot put my head down. If not, I for they go deeper to find the matter. But I don't trust you. If something happened to me now, you go abandon me. Anyways, cut the long story short. Una see this matter. Una see this matter. Ah, you one day talk this kind of thing now. Which kind of trust wahala go make a man put a civilian survey camera for house where he put woman? He put him for motor, put him for inside store. What thing they happen? Which kind of trust issue go make you do that kind of thing? Okay, when the woman come tell you say, Ungwano, you too put a camera for your own house where you they stay for there. Put them for kitchen, put them for parlor, put them for room, put them for toilet, put them everywhere. For your motor, put the camera there, make her see where you they drive, they go, they drive, they come. For your office, put the camera there, the church where you they go. Ungwanu give me, make her stream too. You no agree. Now, the woman come provoke now, come scatter camera now. Your brother, they shout, say, as you do and finish, make it come, they go. It's no mileage again, no. As you don't do and finish, make it come, they go. Say, no mileage again. Waiting, which kind thing with the Mali? I never want to draw to conclusion first because I want to hear what you want to talk for the matter. I want to know your concern. In fact, your concern for the matter, your opinion, your own for inside the matter. I want to know what you they think inside this matter. Ungwano, on your buna, carry your phone now. Everybody, pick your phone. Pick your phone now and begin to dial. Begin to write this number for your phone now. Make you call me a plokwante. Something is wrong with that man. Or, that woman, something is wrong with her. There's something she's hiding. Or the man, they know they marry that kind of man. What can be your own talk for inside this matter? Anything where you want to talk now, I need to hear you. I'm going to call your phone and dial the number. 070-55-12-98 81. Another number now. 070-55-72-78-81. The last phone number what would they call now? 090-26-25 and the 92. He won't call light for message. 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You can't go WhatsApp. You go use voice note or you write there. I go lead them for WhatsApp. 090-26-72-25-92. Hello.
1: Adorable. Oh, my mouth shut up.
0: Ungwanu, troublemakers. Ungwanu now. Ungwanu now. I'll go. Aploko, please, Matty. Welcome. Where the leeches from?
1: Ugo.
0: Yeah, welcome, my brother. What in the
1: house? You as this man they put now at the call and see finish, you know the surveillance, when I surveillance, when I come leave the grammar, now see finish with that one. I hope the man who put the see finish for her body.
0: If in another element now, if I put them there, you don't understand.
1: I mean, now we can judge the reason. This one, he put time for every place. Maybe he plant time for her body also.
0: You know, see what the agenda they do. You know, they see him.
1: The thing be say, may him too. May the wife follow the surveyor.
0: Now the woman talks, so make him follow, put, make you put for your own side, make me the view
1: get
0: you.
1: I 2x2. You go direct me, I get 2x2. Man, go help her. They break the camera.
0: Go, but now you don't play camp finish. You're not going to need them like that. So what did they talk now? Say your gender no try at all, Abby?
1: You no try. We can. That one not see finish with that, man. I don't see the woman finish. Wait, see. Who know what they do? Who know what they do for Bodo Igbo?
0: Maybe na woman put him for house. It possible.
1: He not trust himself now. Yes, not true. He not trust.
0: That's your agenda, did you? That's what they do.
1: Thank God so they don't break your eyes, huh?
0: Hey, what you need to me?
1: I love you so much. See, you know this. You say you know the second marriage, so.
0: Thank you so much, my dear. Welcome, my dear. Thank you. Hello, good evening. Hello.
2: Hello.
0: Hello, my brother. Welcome. Your name, where did they come from? Your lady, they do shikbo. Your lady. I got your lady, Chinekena. I go leave you because I know they like this, because I know they know, I don't understand it. They do what they try to do. Here, why they manage, you want to deaf it. My ear can never deaf because of you. What kind of thing is that? I shout your lady. You know, no lady. Radio, reduce the radio. Reduce the volume of the radio. Okay, lady. Hello, good evening.
3: Hello, good evening.
0: Good evening, my brother. Welcome. Your name, where you they come from?
3: Okay, I'm calling for you. Up calling.
0: All right. Nice to have you in the show. How you see this matter when we call it come today? Are you now the woman you go support? I've been at the man you go support.
3: Mama, I'm not the dama. Well, according to my brother, what he talk now, what they are supporting.
0: Okay, no try.
3: I know your try at all. No try.
0: Okay, you're not supposed to put a camera for your house.
3: You're not supposed to put camera for your house at all. I mean, that carpet you need to put camera for.
0: Hello? Hello? Hello? My brother, I saw your service, yo. Hello, good evening.
4: Hello, good evening, Adora.
0: Welcome, my brother.
4: I'm calling from Upper Sapomba.
0: How Upper Sapomba day now?
4: They find it.
0: Okay. Ungani, my dear, put your mouth for the matter. How you see him?
4: What can I see for them? That man not try at all.
0: Your gender not try at all?
4: If he knows it, I make him put the camera for himself. So what is there to for? What do you do for another person? Is this not yourself? Not trying.
0: That's
4: a very wrong man. He not trying.
0: Okay. Thank you so much. Thank you. I don't collect tilico lady by now. Applicant don't collect tilico by now. So this tilico where we don't call now, then they shout, he not lie. And now their gender do am. Now man like them, now do am. You know? So the question where we go come put now, why I go let you come continue the matter and I say, if your husband or maybe your wife, you know, say, get some of us where we say our wife, now they put food for our mouth. Not be today we go talk that one, make we leave them for another day. You know, if your spouse, Oyibo, if your spouse will put cameras everywhere to monitor you because they don't trust you, is that protection or is it control? Is that in normal? In normal, say, a wife, where you get, your husband, where you get, go come put camera, then they monitor you. Some of us, we don't have so, say they, our husband phone, we put something where they monitor our husband. For example, now, your husband, they come out now. You will come activate the thing for inside the phone. Your husband, no, say something they monitor them. Would you, go inside the phone where they monitor them? Is it okay? Where they give you information for them? So when you go, for example, now, your husband tell you, say, in they go, akpapave, in they go, akpapave, you will come go, Agba Road. You can't say, he don't go. He don't go. She did shit her. You know, you can they knock your head for war. Some of them will come enter motor, go meet them for Agbalod. Is this where you told me you are going to? Is this where you told me you are going to? Is it not Akpapava that you say you are going to? What are you doing at Agbalod? Because you put something. We put you, or you bought witch, is that your husband's phone, monitoring spirit, where they monitor your husband. You know what I'm talking about. So if we therefore a relationship like this or marriage, a person them you can't put camera for everywhere, they follow you. You go react as that woman then react. I be you go say, you know, say if you still look, I'm sure the man that they bring money where. Because they can't ask where that woman they. They can't ask where that woman they. If you give me, I don't mind camera, I don't go lie you. Landlady for that kind of house. Hey, put Camilla. Even put Camilla on the ground. My darling, is okay. Hello, good evening.
2: Hello, Apoko Auntie. Good evening.
0: Good evening, my sister. Welcome to the show. Your name?
2: Madam Amalachi. I talk from Owotubu.
0: Madam Amalachi, welcome. Your husband there, blood?
2: He not there.
0: Okay, no day. No. Oh, yeah, I'm going to put your mouth for the matter, my sister.
2: My sister, what can I see? Be say the man, he not get trust for where that woman is.
0: Okay.
2: And two, he they put camera to monitor his wife, whether anybody go enter a house where no knows.
0: Okay.
2: Or do I way knows.
0: Okay.
2: And maybe they don't give the man information. The woman, maybe he get a security worker.
0: My sister continue.
2: So then make her come put all those things.
0: Uh-huh.
2: But the camera come too much.
0: Oh.
2: Because he put for inside motor.
0: Uh-huh.
2: He put for inside the store.
0: Uh-huh.
2: Anywhere when the woman enter, he the monitor her.
0: Exactly.
2: But the woman also monitor the woman, where you see the worker, they go.
0: Mm.
2: So you go see, say, the man, now they lost in one killer.
0: Hey.
2: So, auntie, now what you see be that one?
0: Oh yeah, Chelugodu. Mommy Amalachi. Chelugodu. You see this matter of say man they are blood. His wife is there for Obodo Nigeria here. He come put Camilla. You think say the man they long to put that kind thing for a wife?
2: No.
0: Why you go say no day long?
2: Okay. You know say I know say now nah, this woman. They get desperate.
0: Mm-hmm.
2: They feel do or do.
0: Mm-hmm.
2: Even at times, so women go to their friend, their husband, friend.
0: Aha!
2: Many days like that.
0: Mm-hmm.
2: So that's why this distance marriage for abroad, me, I not too like her.
0: Okay.
2: So if man marries, if one can your wife travel, make her travel, make it day by day.
0: Aha!
2: I that one.
0: My sister, I go better for you. Thank you so much. Thank you. Hey, you see that this one they wait for since. You know, because my brothers, we don't know. We talk, say, the man. He got to listen when we can put those camera there. I know support the camera, but they talk him now. You see my life now. As I day now, Plokanti, I get that kind of mashup now. Hey, uncle, put camera on my body. Put it on my ear. Put it on my eye. Put it on my nose. I let it to carry it. Because if you see that house, Jesus, we can go WhatsApp. Get some voice note. I would like make we play here. WhatsApp.
5: This matter where they bring, where you bring, you get as a bill.
0: Mm.
5: But when me ask you, I say before man will wake up, do that kind of thing.
0: Mm.
5: Maybe does he say the woman way? You know, too sharp.
0: Mm.
5: At the same time, you know the kind of wife when marry.
0: Mm-hmm.
5: Maybe whether they date before, maybe whether they were marry. Maybe get the woman today. Maybe you know where I pick the woman from.
0: Mm.
5: You know, guess a woman we say they pick from Asha Wokota.
0: Don't do it. I no go pass here. I don't tell you say go and send me voice note. You go send me voice note. We clean. You no go talk some kind of things. You no go talk him. Eh? You no go talk him. You see that word where you talk now? Don't make me. This voice note invoid is not valid. It's count it out. I'm gonna be here. You want to send me voice note? You send me voice note. You know, use some language. It cannot be speaking long language for radio. You want to collect my job for my hand. Again, let's go to the next one. WhatsApp still.
6: Hello, Apoko Auntie. Good evening.
0: Good evening, my brother.
6: The now waiting now the food where the lady buy. Now they eat.
0: Mm.
6: He want big man, and he want live big.
0: Mm.
6: But for you to go marry man, where be say he not there with you, you say may you did Nigeria here, making there abroad.
0: Uh-huh.
6: You don't cage yourself now.
0: Okay.
6: So the whatever the man they do, you're not supposed to call the verse.
0: Mm-hmm.
6: And secondly, if she not get ulterior motive, say one gets some kind of thing when anyone they do, you're not supposed to the quarrel for camera.
0: Aha.
6: You're not supposed to the quarrel for camera.
0: It is a love language.
6: So if na me be the man. Before I ever come, say I dey come Nigeria, make I don't see, say, don't pack our load, come up for that house.
0: Hey,
6: that love truth, now kill him.
0: Hey.
6: So now the food, when he buy, now he dey enjoy, and he must eat him to the fullness.
0: Hey.
6: So now be the matter.
0: Thank you, man.
6: Now, my advice for all this kind of girls, you see, me will not say because person get dollars. Then you go say, make him marry you, make you dey Nigeria here. Make him dey that side. Maybe once in a year or once in 2 years. Now, cage you now. So, all those things not there advisable.
0: Okay.
6: So, now be the thing. When the thing they sweet, they chop dollars or euro. You don't know, see, camera go they wash them.
0: Aha.
6: Camera must wash them.
0: The camera too much.
6: So, if you don't be beer now, make a packing load, go in papa house.
0: Now, what?
6: Then lock up the shop, keep the key for a husband.
0: Even
6: brothers.
0: The motor, you go drop the motor.
6: Maybe keep away for their brother.
0: Hey, blood of Jesus.
6: Thank you.
0: I go nowhere. You get one song, he say, I go nowhere. This year matter, you go put me inside trouble. God, I beg. I cannot leave that mansion. I cannot leave the stall. Oh. I cannot even leave the motor. Oh, Guinea. What's up? Thank
7: good
0: you.
7: Good evening, Apokwanti.
0: Good evening, my brother.
7: As for me, what is source for the goose is source for the gander. As far as say the man get trust issue for the woman, say the suspect say the woman the waka kolokere waka, he needs to come out clean too. May see put camera for his own side.
0: Exactly.
7: May the wife see what he see they do because you know if he see he not trust the wife, may the wife not trust her. Okay. Trust her two ways.
0: Okay.
7: So as if you want make the wife trust. The trust app, Ingo see proof, see, you know, they do it, they suspect
0: my
7: the wife.
0: Lord,
7: so I'm gonna take with that. Take
0: exactly,
7: that
0: thank you so much. I got take that. Thank you so much. You not gonna talk, say, you catch your oil for my mouth. Your own mouth, you go waiting there, dear. You go put camera for your own side. But then again, they say, you get one English. I don't know, go fear me, find them. In the Oibo, you say, the piper. The something piper, power piper, something like that. You know, but the thing means, now who gets the power? 9 day, 9 day talk, what thing they happen? Something like that. Hello? Hello?
8: Hello, madam.
0: My sister, well,
8: my name is
0: my brother, sorry.
8: My
0: name is he say your name now, waiting.
8: Igbo, Jude, Igbo.
0: Okay, where are the letters from?
8: Jude. Call for
0: okay, Mr. Jude, welcome. I'm going to put your mouth.
8: The thing what I see for them is the trust not there for the man, and the trust not there for the woman. The thing is, the first time when they do that house, the woman knows the camera. Hello?
0: I didn't hear you, my brother. No verse. Now, this is the way they
8: the woman knows it. The woman knows the camera.
0: You know, they see what they do. I'm going to block this place.
8: The man they put the camera. Now for them, they go know something they saw. It's not good for the man side, it's not good for the woman side. Now the both side, now in between. So I say come when you put the camera, he will know say, okay, see what they happen. Then by that point you go decide say whether he go stay or he go.
0: Okay.
8: Maybe when the man don't come out. Now he go say he will come out. No.
0: Okay.
8: The man know why he put that camera for there because he knows he not trust his wife.
0: Okay.
8: And he where they come out, the woman will see trust her.
0: Okay.
8: Yep. You understand? So between my father.
0: Okay.
8: Looking when I see for there, if the woman not feel better, now to carry himself, go in papa house.
0: Okay.
8: Nothing again when I see for there.
0: All
8: because
0: right.
8: He first knows the camera be there.
0: You know,
8: that's
0: it. Thank you, my brother. Thank you so much. You see, you wait there for WhatsApp, where they call WhatsApp number. You see where they was happening. First of all, I don't block you, first off. Because I say, send voice notes. You can type, you can light for WhatsApp. You can send voice note, but you can't they call WhatsApp. You can't they make my lady or they get pick up, whatever that sound is. Like Crimea, I don't like it. So that's why I block you now. In case you are trying now, I block you because you don't know why you are calling me on WhatsApp. Why are you calling me on WhatsApp? If I block auntie now, face now, they go say I block auntie. Don't start to. Eh? You see that this is why when some of my colleagues not agree, made they do voice note. I'm gonna be here. You go spoil work for me. You no go good. So I don't block you. You know they call what? They know they call WhatsApp number. You go send voice note or you go write. They call WhatsApp number. Eh? And they every day they cover the sound, make you know they come out. I'm around this thing. I don't know how to do it. Anyways, my family. First of all, I want to ask you. This question when I want to ask you, I say, if a man will marry woman, you know, say some of us don't talk and now say, it get as it be, say, we will be our women, my gender, go agree, make man marry you, put for Nigeria, you go come there abroad, you go come there Nigeria, come there wait for them, as if say you be, we cannot talk bad thing because I get many people we like me, where be say their husband, you know, they're here. So, anyways, you can't agree for that kind thing. That kind of relationship, safe, how you see them. Now leave that one aside. Now, if a man will be saying the other side, if he get lost issue for a wife, now bad thing. Now that one for first start. Man will be saying in there for Obodo Nigeria, in there for Obodo Ibo, in wife there for Obodo Nigeria. In can get lost issue. Now bad thing to get lost issue because he know the way this thing they go. Already we don't say some men na pure kopiaka. Them na wakadugbe, them na kurukere, we know them. But our own way be our own gender. We don't talk and say, nah, it's no good to make our gender way, but they don't put inside house. Come carry leg, come outside. We say, no good. We say, no good. Even me follow say, no good, oh, not be better thing. Now, it go easy, say, man, we know, say, some of our gender, then they do and undo. When they for Obodo Oyibo, when they come back plenty times, maybe go take 3 years, 4 years before he come back. Or maybe every December, 9 they come back. He get that kind of man now. He gets trust issues. Is it a bad thing? And then I go like, make we answer when we come back from this short break. Because one go pay some bills. We need to take care of our customers. When I come back, we will continue. Maybe I block auntie for Super 88.1 FM. Stay there and go nowhere. I they come.
9: 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Now we we'll be Super FM. 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
13: My people, I salute una. The voice when I dey listen to na voice of Chief Yabi Taishi. Wetin be that problem we be say e dey give you sleepless nights. We be say e don't make you dey think. You can't think say a solution no dey for that particular problem. Where people wey dey save dey, na there people wey dey key dey. Where people wey dey save, na that aspect na we will dey. Our own is to make sure we save your life. Our own is to make sure, say, we deliver you from that problem, from that bondage, from that challenges, from that sickness. We be say, you won't kill your dream for life. Because sickness, the key person dream. If you don't dey debilitating, sickness where don't dey your body for a long period of time, it won't kill your dream with that. Because you no go fit do anything. Your spirit no go move out. It go redundant your spirit so that your spirit no go fit move out. Your spirit, you no go fit dey active to do wetin you're supposed to do, wetin your mate dey do for health. That is why we need to come and see Chief Yabi Taishi. Wetin be that problem where we say, you can't dey think. Thinking no go solve your problem. Now solution now you go find to that problem. No be say you don't come find solution for Mr. A, Mr. B. You no get result. You can't say everybody na the same thing. Everybody can't be the same thing because fingers are not equal. God no create us equally. Anywhere where you won't go source for your helps, you won't go source for solution. No, they look for quick solution, though. If they look for quick solution, then you will fall in the hand of all those 419. Those inexperienced Bahaba practitioner, where you say that they make noise from radio to another. You have to make sure, say, you pray to God, make God direct you to the right place. If God direct you to the right place, you go see, say, even though now ordinary water, they give you for that particular place, you go work effectively for inside your body. Yabie is not after money, but it's after your good health. Because when you dey good health and you dey healthy, you go see, say, even though you jam me for road, I go, you will feel greet me and I go feel greet you. And I go dey happy say you even dey alive. So now be the essence of life. When you help one another, you go when hand two hand rub each other, you go see say the hand go clean. Now they make us talk, say, no sit down for house territory, no let sickness put you for inside early grave. Because the prayer of sickness now to put person for inside grave. And as small, now sickness they drop person leg, they enter inside that grave. So we no go allow that thing to happen. Sickness now our worst enemy. Now only one life. Remember, I said now only one life now you get. The only gift of life where you get, now be that life where God gave you. And you must do everything to make sure say you protect that life. God no go come protect that life for you. Now you will protect that life by yourself. God already created you for this head. It's for you to protect your life by yourself. So anyhow you want to protect that life, you must protect them. Because once you are gone, you are gone forever. Sickness, they threaten life. So that sickness where they threaten your life, no sit down, put, say, ah, you don't go now. So then they talk for radio. So those that they talk for here. No, no let anybody, not let even your enemy discourage you. Because people where you go seek advice from, say, ah, and these people, they feel even discourage you. You don't even know, say, that your enemy, now they discourage you. Until your eye will come clear when you don't meet yourself inside, where you're not supposed to see yourself. Sickness name, they say, may you hide me. Make I kill you, now be sickness demo. May you remember that. If you hide sickness, sickness is ready to put you for early grave. And as small, nine sickness, they drop person leg, they enter inside grief as I talk. No less sickness carry you enter inside grief. The sickness where they afflict you now for na family, where even kill your grandfather, where kill your mama, where kill your papa, no let that sickness, no let them kill you. You must prevent them because there are some people, there are some family where we say they get particular problem where we say if they afflict them for that particular family. Some day where we say na headache, now they take, they afflict them. Maybe na ancestral cause, maybe na challenges where they don't, where their forefathers don't. Course where they don't drop by themselves. Some day will be seen a rheumatic pain. Some day will be seen a stroke. Now they take afflict them in their old age. So not let that canteen, not let that promise will be said then promise that family, that bad promise where they promise that family, may not let that happen to your own generation. You must clear that particular course where they die your generation. That is why you need to come and see Chief Yabie Taishi. Yabie Taishi, no be ordinary person. No be ordinary name. Now you they hear. So go and ask. Take anybody. Go take the Yabie name. May you go ask anywhere. They will tell you the person where Yabie Taishi be. In case you won't see me, because now small word, none of the tell person where you get sense. If you reach inside Bele, you go big. Our address, they area street by Sapomba Road. 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After Awusa, you enter area street. 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My GSN number once again 08034102250. I repeat 08034102250. May I be blessed. Amen. I better.
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0: popo, people of Aploko, your popo to you, my dear. Now, welcome back. That was, of course, Mama Gigi for Genela, a very wonderful woman. But the singer, they hear your popo. Anyways, we are back. Welcome back, my people. Well done. Now, maybe Aploko auntie, don't come back. Welcome.
1: 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Stay tuned. 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
0: So, me, they ask a question now. Say, all of now, especially the men will talk, say, what did this man do no good in the sense of, say, in to do, say, in go pack a civilian, a camera, put everywhere for a house, for a wife, a motor, for a wife, a store, even for church, where the wife they attend, he follow they attend, because in the stream it from online. So, me, they ask you now, if you marry person, you keep on for Nigeria, as this man, they keep you on for Nigeria. Come there for Bodo Ibo. You go put the camera. Be no go put the camera. That be the question I want to ask. Me that now say you go get a total trust for your wife. You go come talk. Say nothing they happen. No shaking. No lele. You go do him like that. I be you go do worse past the man own. You go even put him one being join him. The camera. The way the camera the monitor different. The way you go the monitor you go still different. I never know. We go find out now where you want call. Good evening. The number again is 070-551-2981 or 070-557-2781 or 090-2672-2592. Don't forget, say we get WhatsApp number 090-2672-2592. Now, our WhatsApp number be that. You can send me text message for this number 070-7895-0381. Hello, good evening.
2: Hello, good evening, Adora.
0: Good evening, my brother. Welcome. Your name, where you dey come from?
2: You will be calling from Ejeke.
0: Okay, welcome. Make you put your mouth.
2: We are talking about the man put camera for the white house.
0: Everywhere. As man, where you be? You come marry woman put for Nigeria. You go trust them completely.
2: Yes, I will trust them.
0: As you don't know, you okay. Thank you so much. Thank you. This will not be the segment for that thing they talk. Chop life they talk about now. We therefore Aploko auntie. My time is very precious. But my brother, thank you. I see what you they try to do for there. Oh, thank you so much. Hello, good evening.
2: Good evening.
0: Good evening, my brother. Welcome. Your name, where you they come from?
2: Yeah, my name is Goffy. I mean, come from Guinea.
0: Okay. How you see the matter now?
2: The matter get as a deal.
0: How you be?
2: The man, really trust the woman. He put her a black time. You're not supposed to fear.
0: Yeah? Why not go fear?
2: Why you go fear? When you don't pay woman black time, you don't fear? You're not supposed to fear now. You're not supposed to give a camera safe. Because if he pull up fast and I see him now. Yes, now. My son, with the drum, you pay my blood price, just leave her.
0: Oh, what be your side?
2: Yeah, for my dosage, you
0: know. Okay, so if they put money for woman head, the woman no go fear, no go let her do anyhow.
2: If you do any, mama, if you do a woman,
0: I hear you now.
2: If you do any, anything, she sees, she better.
0: Oh, Oko, you don't mean it.
2: Yes, so now you can marry a woman, you go put money for her so that you go get security for the woman.
0: So the money where they had that security.
2: Well, before Oko,
0: you don't mean it. Mama,
2: you buy a bad person, you don't buy her now, you don't get to misbehave now.
0: What? You buy her me. Now, crayfish, you buy her. I mean, tortoise.
2: No, not by that one, by crayfish. You don't see the family, the woman there with you.
0: Okay.
2: Not by the bad crayfish.
0: So, my brother, now, crayfish. You mean, say from where you come now, woman, when they put money for your head, you don't go do waka waka.
2: Mama, if you become, if you try, I'm not seeing you.
0: Hi!
2: We get strong tradition from our side.
0: Ah, they hear you, my brother. You do well. Thank you. Is it that song when they say power jump, power, power jump, power, power jumper, power jump, power, lesser power go back? Now, be watching my brother, I used to talk now. So, he said, for what income they put money for your head, you can't let go aside. They go pia you something. Something go hit you, go make aside. You go collect them left, right, and center. Anything when you see, make easy, man, go do testimony. You go, yeah, we. I don't know, see that kind of thing there. I forget to ask him which place for those states, so that in case I want money, make I know. Hello, Chineke. Hello, good evening.
3: Hello, good evening, Papa.
0: My brother, welcome. Your name, where you they come from? My brother, welcome.
3: And it's not just you how you come married the woman, first of all. Secondly, it's all part to put camera in your house for security purposes.
0: Uh-huh.
3: It's not for security purposes, not to put camera in your house. So that when it's left for your house, if somebody will harm your family, you stay there for wherever you do, you go, allow security personnel. You want to not bother. But to see the put camera for motor and horse to on the only one in the church, that one might get trust issue.
0: It's not good. Okay.
3: It's not good at all.
0: Okay, my brother. But wait, me want to ask you that. You marry woman now. You go, where you there abroad, you go trust them completely.
3: But why you go marry a woman live out for a year? That means you ask something for abroad. You ask something for that side.
0: You don't mean it.
3: I can't go that side.
0: I hear you. Better man. Thank you so much. Thank you, my brother. If you go here, he say you wear my woman, come keep him here. Years after years. You know, they come house. You there for some. You call your civilian. The civilian lamb. They do a monitoring split. You leave him here. You tie him down. You know, be better person. You know, I don't say they hear me like this. You know, be better person. Person picking, you tie him down. Because he puts camera on top of the body. Why you not agree? Make them put camera for your head for there. Because you know, say a woman can't pee for house. You know this thing. We know these things. You know, say your mommy, they dear, where they take care of you, but not be all of them, shall we? Get very hardworking men, dear, very hardworking, very, very, very. Hello, good evening.
4: I said, hello, good evening. I'm first time caller.
0: Who be a dollar? It's a dog. Give me this thing. My sister, welcome. Very welcome for the family. My sister, you're welcome. What be your name?
4: My name is Tina for Aduawa.
0: Titi, baby. Oh, Titi. Welcome, my dear. You're very welcome. Welcome to this house. I'm going to time no come today like that. What's your mouth?
4: What you talk for this matter, say, you man not really do. You say, you talk camera. Why you go marry woman? You go say, no trust. And you call it Nigeria. You have so many years. You don't even come back. In even for you. The money they pay, they buy camera, do everything. It is a

0: know, the man not really try at all, he not try. That camera no they put, it not make sense. Oh. You know, say you not trust the woman if you're not marrying.
1: Okay, my sister, make her ask you. If you be man, you come marry our gender for Nigeria, you go trust them like that?
0: Yes, now you will trust her before you will marry. You're supposed to trust her before you will talk or say you won't marry her.
1: I hear you, my sister. Thank you plenty. Thank you, Sister Tina. Welcome.
0: Okay.
1: Oh, very fine name. Tina. Titi, baby. We got WhatsApp now. WhatsApp message say, Aploko auntie, good evening. Yo. I beg, talk the story again. I just joined the family gist. Dark Angel from Upper Isoko, Isoluku. My dear, I know go fi go back there. I don't pass there. I train don't pass there since. But I think say by now, you're supposed to don't understand, my dear. No very say you know quick come though. Welcome to the family. Welcome. You go catch up. Trust your ability. For WhatsApp, we get another message here. He said, Indo Ibo Chadi Bumo. Indo Ibo English. He said, Apro currency, good evening. Onye bu apro currency. Oh, aproko. Ha. Oh, apro currency. Good evening. This is Uche from Upper Mission. The man himself has a big problem. Why can you put a camera both in the house, in the store, even light screaming the church? The man is, you see, nah, you was past me, Ezioku, you was past me. I know, Ibo, but you was now. But no problem, I will manage. I will still manage. Screaming the church. The man is good to be checked. I believe he have a mental disorder. Thank you. Hi. Chineke. I'm going to see send voice note. Make we see what he talk.
2: Procurator, good evening.
1: Good evening, my brother.
2: It's me, Uche, from Upper Mission.
1: I'm going to Uche.
2: That very man himself, in fact, the man, you don't dare body.
1: Oh.
2: Because for you to dare abroad, put camera for house, put for store, put for car, even the church, where should they go? You should they do live screaming? The man together as a bill, if the man will still agree. At least what do you do for your wife? Make it see drawing for abroad there. Make the both sides.
1: Make it balance. Make it balance.
2: Because now
1: balance
2: by sound. Exactly. You know, you don't focus on only the woman.
1: At all.
2: And you yourself now. You the work free that side. At least both don't cheat ourselves, so let us be realistic to ourselves.
1: Thank you so much, brother Uche. Thank you. We get another WhatsApp message here. I say, hi, good evening. I am blessing Ebom from Edo. From Delta. That thing where that man do, no sharp, yo. He me say, he no trust wife, where in Mali has. Mali now. Good evening. I'm blessing from Abraham again. That thing where that man do, nah, auntie, you have write it once. He write it two times again. Okay, English, they had me to lead. I lead your message two times. He he's taking enough energy from my body. Anyways, thank you. He gets another message for WhatsApp. He say, good evening, mommy. I'm your mommy. I know be your mommy, but anyways, thank you. Good evening, Aploko auntie. That camera will be very, very fun to be because I will use it to do something silly. Something like, faint, do ghost stories, etc. I'll be acting in front of the camera. He will get tired of me. He don't go mali wele. Wele niyo. Ask him if he saw the thief of last night that was beaten at the frontage. Camelas are guide for safety. First time testing. Now welcome. Your testing is very wonderful, fabulous. Well done. Thank you. Ungwane, we get his voice note here. You see this voice note where you send three now? I cannot play the three. I'm going to play only one. But let me go to my call line face. Hello, good evening.
3: Hello, good evening, man.
1: Good evening, my brother. Welcome. Your name, where you dey call from?
3: Hello, John.
1: Oga John, welcome. Yeah, put your mouth too.
3: Waiting, I think for that the man. Now, waiting to get the man. Mm-hmm. I mean, the man has received many calls. So, maybe now you get BP, now you make a pack that can happen for day.
1: So, in-game monitoring spirit in human being. Now you talk.
3: You know, you see, this is some family was past, they were past monitoring spirit.
1: Ha-ha!
3: Some family was past monitoring spirit.
1: You don't mean it. So,
3: I make a do that. So, if the man, they talk, don't too much. So I'm not going to get BP for a petrol and keep for us. And I'm going to put the camera for there. So anyway, the man for country is bad. You know, for to go to put up for a motor, you know, sharp for motor.
1: I just

0: expire.
1: Financial for Moody. We need to put up what? Come and security for us. Come and security for us.
0: Okay.
1: But not inside Moody.
0: Okay.
1: And if you not to trust him, if you not to trust the woman again, may wait to ready. If you like the woman, may you also work with her for the woman. May kind of call that so that you ready to get that they'll get a peace of mind.
0: Okay. Thank you, my brother. Thank you so much. Hello, good evening.
2: Auntie Apuko.
0: My sister, welcome. Your name?
2: I call just now, Madam Amarachi.
0: Amarachi, welcome, my sister.
2: You get waiting, I call reason. This camera, we, they take and say, no, let the woman aside. Then we they take them. They make us say, if it is for security purpose. Because kidnappers pull everywhere. So that if anything that happens, the man can easily radio to Nigeria and they know how to rescue the wife.
0: Okay.
2: Thank you.
0: Thank you, my sister. Exactly. You know, say, I tell you, say, as I day for the gate, Malabaka Chuku, I will not lie for you. I know, say, Kamela, they talk. So as I hear, because don't they, that voice, they come from up there for or near the gates there. I know that the camera, I can't see maybe now somebody else where, you know, people food the compound from when I they peep with my eye, where my eye nearly lost. Because I can't they hear voice. I think they're not there. I don't know that the camera, not the voice for they come. Because even white woman, they do what they do. They scatter the camera, they scatter the camera, all the camera, they scatter them. From the outside to the inside, the voice, they come. Now when the thing come talk, say, what are you doing there? Hey, months not alone. So maybe truly say this man now for security purpose. Nike now make him put him there for security purpose. Make the man put him on too for security purpose. Make he put security purpose for his own dear. Because the woman say he don't tell his husband say Ungwanu, you put the surveillance camera for your own side. Make me they see you too now. Since Kamala now don't turn to love language, make me they see you too. He say your husband in ugly. Now ain't good to they use Kamala they follow everywhere. Kamala, maybe not security purpose. Hello. Hello.
3: Hello. The first one I had that too. Now what is Joshua from even in terms of my tell now? He's the best one to support him. Make up another radio station. Then I really change work for a man. Let me tell you. If you want to change work for a man, see, now only that first one be like that. See, the first one will not be bad, you know, not be bad plan. You see, tell I'm going to come in and I change work for a man and I know. And I'm waiting.
0: What thing be this one? Who be this one? What thing they talk? What thing say we talk? Where they want use for mouth? Where they change for mouth? Chini kimi. May I not die for what thing I know? This can edict some of you give to me too much. What thing? Hi. I need security inside here. It's your quality security. Ngwanu, let's go to Tega. I don't very hear you, but make I quickly play with you talk here.
4: Apoko and see the world in the final, we say who plays the pipe and they taste the tune. So now the man, they play the pipe and I get the money. Now be the Odogu, so the woman will follow.
0: English!
4: Through. Thank you.
0: English! Take a collect the three boza. Make I do you pim pim pim. Place the pipers, they play the tune. Where's your cool? Oh, that's English. Come now. It's the English that is that. It's the Odogu, it's the final say, it's the finishing, it's the finish, it's the start, it's the beginning, it's everything. So, therefore, he don't get power over the woman like that. So, as I don't give you everything, I put the camera for your body, you go manage them like that. But the woman say, lie, lie, you. I'm not gonna call it that thing. You know. Hello, good evening.
5: Apiko. Auntie, how are you?
0: I greet you, my brother. Your name, where you they call from?
5: My name is Aplico Brother.
0: Aplico Brother, no, they know they exist.
5: No, you be Aplico Auntie, Aplico Auntie exist.
0: Chineke, mo kuna si copy kato. Aplico Brother, no, they exist.
5: Ah, that mare mma.
0: Oh, God, been now, brother.
5: Ah, that be key.
0: See, this thing you're doing is not light. It's not light.
5: What? But your club loose, yeah? Please, yes.
0: Good evening, sir.
5: And you come by, most of all these big girls, where would they go? Come around, not there. I don't understand. I don't understand. When the putting someone don't become a crime, now, a man told you, okay, when the man tells you and asks you, you and you marry, you know that he don't do evil. He marry you and he tell you that he's going back, you know. He come and add his see camera, where they put an Islam, he know say he go do evil. Why is it that now until he go back, he begin to see the photo of the camera? When you day, you day, he know see the photo of camera, and he know say he go go do evil. He know stop him. He know stop him. He can't go do evil. He come to see, I want to ask you, do you want get another agenda? If your man is clear, you don't go bring man for the house, or you don't go do bathroom for the house, why are you complaining? So many big guys, 75% of big guys get camera. I didn't, listen, my stance that I didn't say that the man, what is man doing good or is bad though. But I'm talking about bathroom. Camera, they do so many things. That's a house that I went for a walk. I'm in the gate, man, enter the gate. The man that at the air voice they tell me say where I go press, let the gate open. As they said, they will find the person they talk. I go come out talk open it. They tell me, I can't believe you enter. The one see they talk to me, the phone they talk to me, they go, why I don't tell that say I'm gonna if you don't come out, tell me man, I like what you are. Like someone look up. I can't look up. They do so many things. Not only monitoring. And even though I'm not the photo, you know first. Because the camera dead there when he marry you, and you know say don't go to you, and you know say you go back, and you know say the camera dead there. Why are you complaining now after scratching your cupboard? And why must you after scratching your cupboard as you married you myself?
0: Hi.
5: You plan it before you go. Not that he deceive you. Maybe you don't know he will deceive you. He come marry you. He come test that by a bad company camera. Come not go with you. But no, he's not saying no with you. But before.
0: Oh, God, I don't hear you, but make I go pay some bills. I go like make you come back. Thank you. You know, I don't like people when they come out from inside the bus. Go, just come out. Just they fly on the echo. Just they go up. They go up. Anyways, tell you go do now. Come, oh, God, God bless you. That place you go now, very wonderful. Oh, my gender, why you the fear, Kamala? Why? I don't tell you now, say, example now, Ploko Auntie, because I'm going through a lot. I'm going through a lot now. Onyo, but don't you burn now. Come on. Put me in the family way, in the house. You know, he can't say he want to put a camera. Only put a camera. Put a camera. Put a camera. Because I'm not hiding anything. I not hide anything. What thing go make me the fear? A whole camera. What am I learning away from? Camera. Tell you going to come go and pay some bills. I want to go and pay some bills, people. When we come back, we'll continue from where we stop. This matter, go, you see you? You know, one chop money, you know, one camera follow you. In one chop money, you know, one camera follow you. For ya, make you go pay some bills.
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1: My phone number is 081-3359-3927. We are not a jack of all trades, master of none. We specialize in the treatment of only man problem, which is weakness of organ, that is inability of a man to stand, to hide, or to perform as a man. And our research has made us know that we have a lot of things that can make a man not to perform as a man or to hide as a man, like long-term infection, too much of urinating, stress also can result to inability to perform as a man. How do you know that you have this problem in the body system? It's when you are having a symptoms like pains when you are urinating, pus may be coming out when you are urinating, papyrus in the private part or all over the body, or mucus may be coming out during urinating, rashes and itching all over the body or in the private part, severe headache all the time, or sometimes you will see sore in your private part or all over the body. All these things can make a man not to perform as a man if it's not well treated. Feces Babatunde Ranji Fasola, aka Stand Well Well.
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1: 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And by the special grace of God, you will not remain the same. All your whole hotness of the body, all the time, weakness of the body, especially in the morning, difficulty in walking, you will see you will not be able to walk from 1 kilometer to 1 kilometer. All this can make a man not to perform as a man. Movement of warm, like iron and biting all over your body, you will see your stomach will be shouting, making a noise, boo-boo, boo-boo, all the time. And if you eat little food, your stomach will just swallow. To eat another one will be difficult. Or sometimes you will see your hernia is coming out when you go to the toilet. Or it can come with red something when you go to the toilet. All this can make a man not to perform as a man if it's not well treated. Visit me, Babatunde Ranji Fasola, aka Baba Stand Well Well. By the grace of God, you will not remain the same. We have one medicine that we first of all give you. We call it Ajegun. Ajegun. This medicine, when we give you, it will make any medicine you take to work perfectly in your body, and you'll be able to perform as a man. Don't be a newspaper reader in the night when you're supposed to perform your duty. Don't allow your mother to carry your property, your beautiful garden, go meet another man. Come and collect a jargon and we will make you to become a man. And you'll be able to be chicken with your mother. Your mother will be able to cook better food for you. Because if you cannot do chicken with your mother, your mother will not happy with you. Come and meet me, Baba Tunde Ranji Fasola, aka Baba Stand Well Well.
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0: as they laugh me every time. See, I can't even speak English. 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This is my language. They feed me. So nothing like that. Now only Oga Bright, you may see they go flog because of English. Can't do anything to me. Okay, ladies. All of us must not speak English. All of us cannot speak English. All of us
1: my
0: cannot be Oyibo.
1: Because of English.
0: My brother. Anyway, the Aplokanti don't come back. Oh. English, you know English. I remember Aplokanti for Super 88.1 FM. Aplokanti 1.
2: I no talk say na you. I just talk as from Sahara. If Auntie Aproko hear him, Auntie Aproko must tell everybody.
0: You see that thing where they talk here, say Aplokanti go tell everybody to not lie. Make I not hear your mother. If I hear your mother, even though I go be now, go call him come lead you. Anybody I hear your mother, your own finish. As you I call you come, but I know I go try make I not mention your name. Anyways, good evening, ma. My name is Bella, and that man don't see things where make him the fear. He fits they sleep with people. Wife, now making the fear say, then go sleep with his own. Or maybe in don't first catch him with man. My sister, you are not far away from the truth. It is well. Another one say, Aploka, Antiada, Ununa Chomoku. You are looking for trouble. Aploka, Anti, Spirit. Aploka, Anti, Spirit. They for one body. Now me, Jesse. Like this now, I go say, now waiting. Okay, I think I know what you're right. She said, Auntie Ada and the Aplokanti spirit, they for one body. Okay. Now, me, Jesse, like this now, I go say, now, waiting fit some women. Just that our men these days cannot tell who they can trust again. Make that man also put the CCTV for himself, too. Thank you very much, Jesse. You talk well, my dear. Another text message here. I say, good evening, Aploko manager. Good evening, my dear. Bless I go check that more. Aploko auntie, Aploko manager. This one, enter. Now, what in the man they hear? Now, he make him put camera for the house. If the woman trust herself, she not supposed to vest. The man love the wife. Way. Friday from a war to boo. Friday, well done. Not so that they love person from where you come from. Anyway, Friday, well done. Thank you. Anyways, another one say, good evening, yo. I'm a first time caller by name. You

0: where they call, you are tested. But anyways, welcome to the family. I'm a first-time caller. My name is Perfect from Ogida. My name is Perfect from Ogida. For me, the man is a biggie. I don't go talk with you, talk here. I know there's a big cuss person like that. There's Yoko. Even if there's a big cuss person, I don't go cuss and follow you. The man is a biggie. Mm-hmm. If I put a camera for the woman body, why the man no put a camera for the side? The woman no do am well. If for inside, the woman no do am well. Oh. If na me, na to... Now pump. Oh, my brother, you want to light pump action, but what do you say? Is it now pump passion? Okay, pump passion. I go use take trigger or the camera. I don't know. But you're welcome. Thank you. In a truly successful marriage, the couple are good friends and enjoy each other's company. If that man can go that far, it shows that he does not really trust the wife and does not respect her. David from Benin. Another text message. Yes, say, good evening, Aproko auntie. The man did what he likes. For the woman, if she is good, she would have not done that. And Pius from Ipobahil. Oga Pius, thank you. Another text. Yes, say, good evening, Aproko auntie. The man for just put a camera for her head. Toto, because me no see any over house or make he put for the side there for the side make he see for his side make he see. You say no. Waiting day there where you they hide. If not me, I go just block the man. Marry for Mary from Isio. Thank you so much. Now that text message yes, say good evening, Aploko auntie. I'm Gabriel from Lucky Way. The man go make a big mistake. Okay, thank you. Now that message here for test again. Say good evening, ma'am. My name is Bella. That man don't see. Okay, Bella, don't fail their message. Send them again. It is well. Time a day, you know, come today like that. But make I see this question when I still put down when I say I go ask if Alicia now say if your husband can watch no, is there the thing I say the question I say does giving your partner a good life give you the right to monitor everything they do? You think say man will be saying they pack everything, give your husband his wife. He good say he can't give him power. Make it they check everywhere. Make it turn the woman to another thing by using different kind of monitoring split. Camera, CCTV, human be camera, everything. You know, say, get some people will be say their husband open store for them for mission load. That mission load, what they so? They get human be camera where they look them for that place. Exactly. Their next neighbor, your husband don't collect a number, say, help me put wife for my eye, buddy. Anything, any banger, just test me. Some safe. Their husband no tell them say monitor my wife. Oh, then they monitor them for their safe. Then they help their husband. They monitor them. They just they wait to do a busy go do bagam. They go say oga biao come and see your wife. Oh, monitor this police full everywhere. CCTV in human body. He day. You know they say you get CCTV as a neighbor. You get a camera as a neighbor. You get a camera as a church member. You get a camera as a human being. You get a camera as a family member. A camera everywhere. Monitor this police. Hi. Phone number 070-5512-9881 or 070-5572-7881 or 090-2672-2592. Hello? Hello?
1: Hello. Hello. Hello.
0: My sister, welcome. Your name, where you dey call from?
1: Hey, good evening, girl.
0: Good evening, my sister. Where are you call from?
1: I call from.
0: I know they hear you well. We know they hear you well.
1: Bye.
0: Okay, my sister, welcome.

0: say map to come out everywhere.
1: It's not supposed to be Abby.
0: No. No.
1: Thank you, my sister. Better get. Thank you, woman. Thank you. Here, I'm just not barely applying to the talk. I'm saying, if my husband put the camera for my body, I don't mind you. Hey, if you see this imagine when I see. Oh, Bala Jesus. Okay, I'm going to make we go back to WhatsApp. We get some voice notes here when I want to quickly touch. This one, I go computer for times one, no. If I put your voice note for time, so I'm making no verse you because I time no today, so I want to make it fast. Oh, thank you. I'm going to go ahead.
2: There is no trust, actually. No trust from the man. The man not trust his wife. I need to not trust himself at the country. Man not try.
1: You know when they talk.
2: The man not try.
1: I beg.
2: There is no trust, actually. No trust from the man.
1: Okay.
2: The man not trust his wife. I need to not trust himself at the country.
1: Okay. Ah. My brother, you don't talk, dear.
2: No,
1: you don't talk, dear. Yeah, you don't talk.
2: No trust. You married your...
1: Okay. Anyways, we got a WhatsApp message here. I said the woman is caged already, and she is no longer comfortable with it. Nothing is wrong to be filmed, but nevertheless, the man should be accountable too, because both parties are rigorously responsible to one another. Willie Flade. Good evening, Adolobo Adola. Okay, Willie Flade. I go tell Adolobo Adola, say you greet him. Oh, thank you so much, Okay, Willie Flade. Thank you plenty. The next message when we get here, he lead, he say for WhatsApp. He say, hello, Aplokanti. It's been a while. Oh. This is Apostle of Central Park, Ring Road. Oga Apostle, welcome, Benin City. Listen to me, quote me anywhere and anytime. Any man, whether a pastor or not, that has a wife and they don't live together, one is living in abroad and the other one is living here in Nigeria, he or she can never be trusted. Abi, the person body na firewood. Apostle, ask them. I don't know. The Bible says, let all men be liars, but God only be truth. Thanks, and God bless you, guys, out there. Still the only apostle of Central Park. Chineke Mae. That part where you say, let all men be liars. Apostle, in that place, waiting day. Okay. Anyways, we get another message here. I say, Aploko Auntie, good evening, my brother. I just say, make I greet you. You are doing well. Make I softly the listening, the learn. Mr. Welt from Mevuotubu. Mr. Welt, thank you. Thank you so much. Hello, good evening.
3: Good evening, Aploko Auntie.
1: Good evening, my sister. I dey fine. Your name, where you dey call from?
3: I dey call from Opata for Babi Test I call her. Promise me my name.
1: Madam Promise, welcome to this family. We happy to see you all. My sister, welcome.
3: Thank you.
1: Thank you so much.
3: I enjoy your show every day. I enjoy your show. You dey try. God will bless you.
1: Amen, my sister. Thank you so much. You say your name na Promise.
3: Thank you. Yes.
1: Very funny.
3: What I want to contribute for this matter. Any woman will be say is the start to marry man when you see her abroad. Make you expect say anything will come up for inside. Because you see this abroad marriage of a single woman they do. But they use that they suffer their self. But they use that suffer their self. Me, as a talker, I'm not going to do one. What you mean I'm going to do? I'm not going to put body. You go to Nigeria, your man go marry you for years, finish, you go come on, leave, you go out. Now 50-50, oh.
1: Hey.
3: Now 50-50. So make the woman not there, say the man put camera for grand, or he put camera for every year. Now for security for her.
1: Okay.
3: Now he take her to be another thing.
1: Okay.
3: He take her to be another thing. You will marry abroad, man. You must say the man must monitor you. You must monitor, man.

0: Even the one where you with address the same house, the same Nigeria, yeah, you know, go fit monitor. So you when woman when you accept to marry abroad, ma, he get her for mind say he go fit bear anything where come out for it. If he doesn't have 10 years, the man say come back to you.
1: He go manager.
0: Hey, he go where so? Because he don't see woman for year where he say ma marry for Nigeria, yeah. He marry her, put money for you, do everything, she come on, go back. Almost 15 years, the man not come back again. Almost say the man don't marry for abroad.
1: Oh,
0: the woman they where they wait for her. Last, woman marry her for old days. Only one to two.

0: We got the WhatsApp message here. It says Sunday from Medical Store Road. Good evening, Aploko Auntie. My own no day hard. Matters right this get as he be. I never see where woman go they complain because of Kamala. This word where you put it, I know go fit talk more gas Sunday. Waka waka day the woman I real life for real life like this. One bros buy house, put the woman when he wants Mali. The woman no say the man put to Kamala for POP. Oh koko bioko. In the jant they watch film. He came to Nigeria, but he no show up on the wedding day. It's even possible this woman complaining left somebody because of Jandon. Many women no fit wait for nice guy within Nigeria for 2 years, but them ready wait for Jandon for 6 years or more. Nothing is wrong with what he did at all, oh. Now what you just talk now? Say we know they wait for man for Nigeria for 2 years, but we ready to marry man, wait for them for wait there for Jandon for 6 years, 10 years. My gender. See what you are bringing to us. My gender. It's okay. Hello, good evening.
1: Hello, Aproko Auntie.
0: Hello, my brother. Welcome. Your name, where you dey call from?
1: My name is Friday from my way to
0: be. Oh, God, Friday from my way to be.
1: My the first time you pick my call begins, so I don't call. You can check now.
0: Welcome,
1: hello, Angela. My 104 times, now don't call your line, you ring, you know the people I call.
0: Now go help me, no verse. Welcome to the family, my dear, welcome.
1: I love my tell you, never read my tell you.
0: I just see him now, continue.
1: What did you see for this matter, this is that man, I not blame that man.
0: Okay.
1: I not blame that man. Because if you see what they happen for this, our Obodo Edo now.
0: What did they happen?
1: Waiting to happen. If you hear that, they will send out your name. Maybe they are procuring you, and that they will give you.
0: Oh, cool.
1: If you see what they will give you another name. What did they happen for you? Even this camera can I happen for my street here?
0: You don't mean it.
1: It happened, but everybody praise that woman. If you go to their house now, the house will be their own beer a day now. Now the man family line food the house. Now the outside they may do the stuff.
0: Okay.
1: Now do the stuff. Where the woman is self for tea. So now the man family line they go market, do the buy things, then they give the woman.
0: They buy them, they go give the woman for Jadon.
1: Yes.
0: Okay.
1: No, for here.
0: Okay.
1: But the man come let me go buy provision.
0: Okay, wait. His husband there and abroad, Abi?
1: Yes.
0: The man family and his wife there together for house where built for Nigeria.
1: Yes, now they built together for
0: you. Oh, Coco Bioko, now they understand you. Continue.
1: So that woman, you'll be like, first we do prison for the house.
0: Ew. Oh.
1: But we are for the same, we still praise the woman because she will tolerate all of them. No matter what they talk, they tolerate all of them. Some people they blame her, say, you know why, but the woman know why she did it. So not the old women go see, do that kind of
0: thing.
1: That woman will go scatter camera. So if she don't get what she they hide, she not supposed to scatter the camera. I don't talk, you see, that man. My wife is not the here. That my ear don't see. Because not because they marry. And not because the woman will not see the camera at the house.
0: But who they fool the woman, the man ear like this, so?
1: Not because people you say, not because when you say you the house for kids, just not say the day side, they follow the woman, the quarry.
0: Family, the man family.
1: Okay. Who will they talk now? All those who are down, they don't feed the man with many things. So the woman is supposed to scatter anything. Make the man the monitor. If she really believe herself, if she keep herself, suppose so. Make the man the monitor any year.
0: My dear.
1: You're not supposed to do anything like that. So this guy, if she doesn't say she not go fit, wait a minute say for the matter. She doesn't say she not go fit. Make she quietly leave the house. Make she come out.
0: Forget.
1: Before the man go do that, make she do other one for. Make she do her own for year.
0: Okay. Thank you so much. I appreciate you, my brother. Thank you so much. Thank you so much. We get a voice note for WhatsApp. Make quick. Hear them. What did this my brother talk for here?
2: Apoko auntie.
0: My brother.
2: Good evening.
0: Good evening.
2: My name now is today. My own contribution, I say, we just look one side. This man could put that camera for security. Normally, camera is for security. If the woman not get skeleton in her cupboard, camera is meant for security. Why should they take a personal? I have seen a person that put camera in his house. He's in America. The woman went to school with, went to drop the children in school. When ambulance come to the house, now the man from America, I see him. Call vigilante because he get the vigilante number. They swung into action immediately. You understand? So why the woman they take her personal? They should not get something hidden in her cupboard, or she not want to do something. She not go to take her personal. The man, security could be external. It could be internal too. If you still you don't say they monitor your own children. Have you done your assignment? Go call the wife. Say I didn't see them doing assignment this afternoon.
0: Okay.
2: So maybe mother they take her personal. Maybe she get something where she hide. Get something where she want. Thank you very much. Good
0: my night. Brother, thank you so much. Exactly. Now the thing where this is my oga where I play last now. I suppose play him for beginning. Because I know say a person go day house. Fire if he come out for house. Fire outbreak. You know, if he go conquer, maybe madam know the house. He go see fire. He go call people for help. Many things there where he happen for that house. When make him put the camera for kitchen, put the camera for everywhere for the house. Now, even me too. I felt think I'm going to say this thing now trust issues. But the way I'm going to talk I'm now, because, you know, what he never used before, a person talk I'm, he go be like, you know, say some of them don't use them. When I get this in, we make them use them. So, you know, if you be saying about the trust, if you be saying for the safety of the family. Oh, wonderful. Good. But the man, he no need safety. He needs safety. Because, The woman say, in don't tell husband, make him put camera for his side. In ugly. So the man no need safety. Well, sure, they know they are not sure say they go kidnap the man there. I don't know. I never go before. I never go sabi this kind of thing. For WhatsApp, we get a message here. Say, hello, good evening. Milako blessing from Agbo. That man no try. Why ingo they do like that? Why can't the woman have privacy? That man no try at all. My sister, thank you as you talk your mind. Hello? Hello?
3: I hear you.
0: I mean, they hear you. Go talk, come out, make I hear you.
3: I hear you now.
0: Welcome. Your name, where you they call from?
3: My name is Mike from Ekewalu.
0: I got Mike from Ekewalu. Welcome. Anyways, what you want put for the matter? Welcome, talk.
3: Hello?
0: You they hear me, Abby?
3: Hello?
0: Okay. Go issue do. Aswaye, he will issue do. Welcome. It's the network. Network no more make you talk. Anyways, I get the text message here. See, I agree with that here caller. In my side, PH, if the woman put leg for outside, the gods of the land go. Okay. He said, in my side for PH, Omoku, Onilaga, local government area. If the woman put her leg for outside, the gods of the land go give her belle where she no go ever born till the day where she go come confess and die. So no need for CCTV. Now me, Jesse. Jesse, no put leg for outside, yo. No put leg for outside. Anyways, another message here. Say, good evening, yo. Aplokanti, the man did what he likes. For the woman, if she is good, she would have not done that. prayers from people by here. Anyways, another message say, I beg, I plug auntie. They call the number well. Na fly fly. Anything where you see, I'm not him be. I beg, don't stress me. Don't stress me, I beg. Desire from Ekewalo, don't stress me. Anyways, my brothers and my sisters, when I don't try, I plug auntie, don't try too. You don't see, like this now, it be warm. In me, I'm tired because now we don't change the narrative from my head now. Say now safety and security. So me con the ask now, say the man no need security. He no need security. Anyways, at the end of the day, I go talk, say market where you buy. Now you go carry enter house. So this woman now, as you don't buy your market, Ezioku, you go carry am well. But like this now, according to what I see that day, that marriage don't scatter because the brothers, where they there, be the sisters and brothers, where they there, be people, where they there. The one of the voices when I hear say, as you scatter and finish, come they go. Your husband there, as you scatter and finish, make you they go. So you go. So now, like this now, she don't come up for husband house, he suppose don't come out. Except say maybe they will go beg the man again, make he go put the camera again because that man a little put camera. So I don't know how the matter go end. At the end of the day, it is well, it is well. Everybody cut your coat according to your material. Not be your size, according to where your material leash, now they go cut them leash. At the end of the day, for me, if you ask me, I don't see anything wrong with camera. I don't see anything wrong with Kamala. In fact, from what we don't talk now, I say if it be for safety, because in this society where we did now, we need more Kamalas. You get some kind of people where they even they block load. You get what they go do you for load safe. You go need evidence. I don't call person name, you know. So all this kind of Kamala, they okay for moto, they okay for store, they okay. And so that the person buy one buy something, one farm, your guy go see him. He go call you, say, my baby, they are stealing, they are thieving, you know. So it's for safety. You go marry man where they are blood. You can't dey Nigeria. How you to the hold your body? That one now one will ask. If you will go marry man, in their blood, you therefore Obodo Nigeria. How you think they hold your body? But you know they do you win. You know they do you when? Eh? That is my gender. When I get power, now they try you. Now they try you because, hey! Eh? You not go do pina, you not go do anything. You go just carry body for how many years? Nobody they touch him. Are you is your body okay? Because my gender, as long as they do for here, I don't say our body they work. So are you going to do your own body now? If your husband not there, you when your husband there abroad, you there in Nigeria. Now you had to talk to. How you did they manage? Eh? Get a CBO. Anyways, I no go talk for that matter too much. I no go flog him too much. I go leave him. At the end of the day, we don't talk him. Say anything where you buy, you carry him enter house. You marry man where put a camera, you go put a camera. You marry man where say no trust you. You no see him before you marry him. See, I beg. I no want problem. At the end of the day, now, no. I no sure say I go greet a dollar again, because that area and so camera food there. I no go greet a dollar at all. Because I don't want anything. They go say, yeah, we saw this face wanted. It is well. Be good, be safe, my people. Aploko auntie don't close for today. He get as he be, say, we want go, but we have to go. Thank you so much. He get message here when I want lead. I be done the pack, they go, but the message, they call my name. Aploko auntie, good evening. I really love your program. You they giving me joy. Keep it up. I'm Jennifer. Chinonye, my fine girl, Chinonye one. Thank you so much, my sister. He said the camera is not bad anyway, but it's too much. If I not put for shop on the car. Chinonye, you know here I'm going to take a talk. Say he who blows the piper. I don't speak the English again. Tega, where you there? Make a find him. Tega talk something. Tell you go. Hey, who blows the piper? Something happened to the piper. Chelu Godi.
4: Aproko auntie, the word in the final, we say, who plays the piper, they taste the tune. So now the man, they play the piper, and I get the money, and I be the Odogu, so the woman will follow suit. Thank you.
0: Yala, me say nine be piper, nine be tune. Anything talk there, you understand? So at the end of the day, the man, oh, Diego. Oh, Diego. Oh, Diego. Is it going to go? So, not be him do my money, they buy Camilla. Not be him, they build house. Now, your money, they build house. They buy Camilla, buy car, buy shop. Everything, now, your money. So, the woman go follow the tune. The woman go dance to the tune. Is it hi. Umu Chineke. Thank you so much for doing this with Apoko Auntie. Oh, I want to go. I want to pack my things and go. It's doing me somehow not to leave you, but I have to go. Oh, so don't worry. Expect me next week. Oh, I come with premium gist, original gist. Maybe next one I go catch your girl for wedding the bit I'm wearing the follow person wife. God forbid. Make I know hear your matter, make I know see your matter, because if I see I'm gonna call I'm come lady. Now maybe Aploko Auntie for Super 88.1 FM. Your one and only Aploko Auntie. Thank you so much for doing this with me. Let's do it again. Next week is Saturday for this our Munga Super Lady, Super 88.1 FM. Thank you so much. Thank you so much. But I don't the rugged way. I don't this somehow. Yeah, Chimo, this Aploko Auntie, they spoil my personality. Una Congo, bye bye. Thank you so much. Good night and a lovely, wonderful evening. Love you. You get this away case drop. You get this away case drop. You don't take away drop. I'm blessing some months back, but I just newly see the thing they switch me. This one, the title, I'm celebration. Celebration time. Oh, eh, everybody make una come. Oh, celebrate. I'm gonna catch you for now. Oh. Good night, my people. Talk to you next week Saturday. Bye for now. Casey Kebino.

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1: I go that until I go blind. 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

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At that point, your feet is not holding ground anymore in the river. Arrive at the place where the waters themselves overflow you, flow with the tides of that river. And as many as are led by the Spirit of God, these are the sons of God. If the river and the currents of it become stronger than us, then it can carry us. But if there are things that are still logical and human in our minds that hold us back, then that river cannot carry us. Bible says, and Jesus stood on the last and the great day of the feast and cried out with a loud voice, if any man thirst, let him come to me and drink. For out of his

shall afterward receive. Every time we reach out to that river, what we are asking is, Spirit, take over. 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Have your way in our economy. Have your way.

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